0: the CJWW Newsroom, bringing you Saskatchewan's news first. Here's what's happening.
1: Good evening, I'm Les Lazarick with CJWW News. If all goes well, impaired drivers in Saskatchewan will be facing stronger, more immediate consequences by fall. To discourage illegal behavior, reduce repeat offenses, and save lives, the province is proposing that police officers use administrative penalties when dealing with impaired drivers. Justice Minister Tim McLeod says currently, drivers with a blood alcohol level of 0.08 can only be charged with a criminal code offense, and consequences only come to fruition after a lengthy court process. However, the proposed legislation would allow for immediate license suspension, vehicle impoundment, ignition interlock, impaired education courses, demerit points, and new penalties.
2: For the administrative penalties that are being proposed, the first offense would be a $1,000 fine, 30-day suspension of your license, and a 30-day impound of your vehicle. Subsequent offenses would be a $2,000 fine with additional sanctions for your impound and license suspension.
1: There are certain cases where administrative penalties will not apply, such as if a child is in the car or if a collision, fatality, or injury occurred. Alberta, Manitoba, and British Columbia already have similar legislation in place. Meanwhile, much to the dismay of Saskatoon motorists, the heavy rainfall and weather events throughout the month of June is delaying construction on College Drive. City of Saskatoon says opening the University Bridge and College Drive corridor to two lanes of traffic, one lane in each direction, is now expected in mid to late July, weather permitting, of course. Emergency services vehicle access to the hospitals will be maintained across University Bridge throughout construction. Pedestrian access also remains in place. The city is continuing to work with the contractor to finalize plans for upcoming stages of construction along College Drive. Additional information will be shared as details are confirmed. Elsewhere, a 25-year-old man faces charges of assault by choking, suffocating or strangling, uttering threats, and breaching court-imposed conditions following an assault at a residence in Saskatoon on Saturday evening. According to a Saskatoon Police Service news release, officers responded to a call at about 8:20 p.m. Saturday that said there was an injured woman in a residence in the 600 block of 4th Avenue North and that the suspects were still inside the residence with a firearm involved. Upon arrival, police found a 23-year-old woman receiving medical care from paramedics, then set up a perimeter around the residence with members of the tactical support unit called to assist. The male suspect was arrested without further incident a short time later. The victim and suspects are known to each other, with officers learning that they were together inside the residence when a physical altercation broke out and the arrested male suspect threatened the victim. She was able to escape and call police for assistance. No firearm was located. And the Saskatoon Police Service is warning residents of a text scam circulating through the community. The scam is in relation to a provincial court traffic violation. It sends a text message to people claiming to be a police officer, saying the recipient has a provincial court traffic violation and must appear in court. It then asks people to click a link to pay a fine. Residents are advised to block that number and ignore the text. Do not click the link or make any payments to this website, as the Saskatoon Police Service will never send a text message regarding payments of any kind. If you have been a victim of any fraud or scam, please report this to the Saskatoon Police Service or the Canadian Anti-Fraud Center. I'm Les Lazarick, CJWW News.
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1: The Environment Canada forecast for Saskatoon and area. Showers with the risk of a thunderstorm this evening, a low of 14. Showers tomorrow, the risk of a thunderstorm in the afternoon, about 10 to 15 millimeters of precipitation expected. Wind becoming northwest, gusting to 50 kilometers an hour in the morning, a high of 19. Cloudy Tuesday night with a very slight chance of showers. There is the risk of a thunderstorm early in the evening, a low of 14. Cloudy with a 60% chance of showers for Wednesday and a high of 20. For the Prince Albert region, showers this evening with the risk of a thunderstorm. Wind becoming light this evening, a low of 15. Tomorrow, showers with the risk of a thunderstorm in the afternoon, about 10 to 15 millimeters in local precipitation. Wind becoming north, gusting to 40 kilometers an hour in the morning, a high of 19. Another 5 to 10 millimeters worth of showers Tuesday night. Wind becoming light in the evening, a low of 15. Wednesday, cloudy, and a high of 23.
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0: heroes, the Reklaws and Dean Brody on Country 600 CJWW. We're just after 6 o'clock. Hope it's been a good Monday afternoon, and I hope most of the day was really good. A lot of the province really got hammered down with a lot of rain over the course of today. And the news here is that's only the tip of the iceberg. We're going to be getting a whole a lot more than that. I've got some pictures coming in, though. Some parts of the province definitely have been seeing some flash flooding, including parts of our own city here in Saskatoon. So if you have any of those pictures, send them in at 306-938-0600. This is your eQuest Call for Country. Get those requests in through cjwwradio.com.
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0: Country 600 CJWW John Party with Last Night Lonely. Lives up to the reputation of his name, doesn't he? Because listening to his music kind of feels like a party in itself. Very proud, by the way, to support the Eastern Professional Chariot and Chuckwagon Association. That is the EPCCA Pro Tour coming to a location near you. This is North America's largest chariot and chuckwagon association, and they're bringing the Hooves of Thunder once again. They've been keeping this tradition alive since 1969. You can see the schedule, you can see the race results, and all the info you need with the Advantage Collision Results Rundown on epcca.org. I know our very own Jason Lee is out with the chuckwagons right now. Maybe you have some results you want to discuss with him. Well, he's going to be right back into the action tomorrow afternoon.
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12: The Environment Canada forecast for Saskatoon and area. Showers with the risk of a thunderstorm this evening, a low of 14. Showers tomorrow, the risk of a thunderstorm in the afternoon, about 10 to 15 millimeters of precipitation expected. Wind becoming northwest, gusting to 50 kilometers an hour in the morning, a high of 19. Cloudy Tuesday night with a very slight chance of showers. There is the risk of a thunderstorm early in the evening, a low of 14. Cloudy with a 60% chance of showers for Wednesday and a high of 20. For the Prince Albert region, showers this evening with the risk of a thunderstorm. Wind becoming light this evening, a low of 15. Tomorrow, showers with the risk of a thunderstorm in the afternoon, about 10 to 15 millimeters in local precipitation. Wind becoming north, gusting to 40 kilometers an hour in the morning, a high of 19. Another 5 to 10 millimeters worth of showers Tuesday night. Wind becoming light in the evening, a low of 15. Wednesday, cloudy and a high of 23.
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1: I'm Les Lazarick in the Saskatoon Media Group newsroom with your news now. Province explores ability to administer immediate penalties to impaired drivers with 0.08 BAC. Volunteer firefighters are part of the backbone of emergency response in Saskatchewan, and Saskatoon police think two Saturday night stabbings are related.
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0: Boys Round Here. That is Blake Shelton on CJWW. I know the last time the Canadian Country Music Awards were in Saskatoon, Blake Shelton was the international guest in Saskatoon. So I'm curious who they're going to get this year for an international guest in our city. 2026 CCMA Awards are coming up on Saturday, September 19th, and the whole week leading up to it is Country Music Week in Saskatoon, so there's going to be all sorts of events and live music showcases throughout the city at all sorts of different venues, and we will have your ticket into a whole bunch of these events. You just got to watch us out and about. The last time we were entering for people in these event tickets was out at Outskirts Music Festival back on Friday, and a big thanks again to everyone that came by to say hi to us under the sun.
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0: This guy puts on a great live show. Pride of Saskatoon right there. Adam Johnson with Good Old Boys. Nearly up to 7 o'clock, Country 600 CJWW. I saw that coming up in October, Canadian comedian, Saskatchewan comedian, Brent Butt is going to be in Saskatoon. Brent Butt of course, Corner Gas fame. If you've never seen his stand-up comedy routines, he's really, really funny. He's going to be at TCU Place on Friday, October 16th. 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
6: The Environment Canada forecast for Saskatoon and area. Showers with the risk of a thunderstorm this evening, a low of 14. Showers tomorrow, the risk of a thunderstorm in the afternoon, about 10 to 15 millimeters of precipitation expected. Wind becoming northwest, gusting to 50 kilometers an hour in the morning, a high of 19. Cloudy Tuesday night with a very slight chance of showers. There is the risk of a thunderstorm early in the evening, a low of 14. Cloudy with a 60% chance of showers for Wednesday and a high of 20. For the Prince Albert region, showers this evening with the risk of a thunderstorm. Wind becoming light this evening, a low of 15. Tomorrow, showers with the risk of a thunderstorm in the afternoon, about 10 to 15 millimeters in local precipitation. Wind becoming north, gusting to 40 kilometers an hour in the morning, a high of 19. Another 5 to 10 millimeters worth of showers Tuesday night. Wind becoming light in the evening, a low of 15. Wednesday, cloudy and a high of 23.
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0: from the CJWW Newsroom, bringing you Saskatchewan's news first. Here's what's happening.
1: Good evening, I'm Les Lanzrick with CJWW News. Every year, about 37 people die and over 360 are injured as a result of impaired driving in Saskatchewan. To discourage this behavior, reduce repeat offenses, and save lives, the province has proposed new legislation that would allow police officers to use administrative penalties as opposed to pursuing a criminal code offense, which is often a lengthy process. Justice Minister Tim McLeod says, in order to deter offenders, consequences must be timely, meaningful, and effective.
2: These options include immediate financial penalties, license consequences, vehicle impoundment, ignition interlock requirements, impaired driver education, and safe driver recognition penalties.
1: There are certain cases where administrative penalties will not apply, such as if a child is in the car or if a collision, fatality, or injury occurred. Alberta, Manitoba, and British Columbia already have similar legislation in place, and SGI's Executive Vice President of Corporate Strategy, Jennifer Loeffler, says it's been associated with fewer impaired driving-related collisions, injuries, and deaths. Meanwhile, North Battleford RCMP have charged two men and a woman after a firearm was shot at a dog. On Friday at 8 p.m., RCMP received a report of a firearm discharge on 8th Avenue North in North Battleford. Investigation determined a man was out walking his dog when a truck with multiple people inside approached him. The occupants threatened the man and discharged a firearm, killing the dog before driving away. The truck then fled from the area. RCMP located the suspect truck parked outside a home on 110th Street in North Battleford shortly afterward. Three men exited the home and were arrested without incident. A female fled on foot but was also arrested. Two firearms were seized from the home as well. Now, 37-year-old Dennis Kennedy from North Battleford faces 11 charges. 53-year-old Alan Desmulis from North Battleford faces 5. And 39-year-old Tashina Whitstone from Red Pheasant Cree Nation faces 2. One of the men was released from police custody without charge. Elsewhere, numerous drugs, scales, and cash were seized as a result of a drug trafficking investigation in Prince Albert last week. On Wednesday, officers executed a controlled drugs and substances search warrant at a trailer court north of Prince Albert. Police arrested a 38-year-old man who was suspected of trafficking cocaine. A search warrant produced $13,800 in cash, 59.7 grams of cocaine, 7.6 grams of psilocybin, two digital scales, and other paraphernalia consistent with drug trafficking. The Prince Albert man is now facing charges relating to possession of a controlled substance for the purpose of trafficking and possession of the proceeds of crime, and will make his first court appearance in Prince Albert Provincial Court on July 15th. And following a temporary closure due to elevated water levels on the North Saskatchewan River, Little Red River Park is scheduled to reopen tomorrow. According to a news release from the city of Prince Albert, the river crested at 4.1 meters, adding that current projections indicate water levels will begin to subside over the next 48 hours. While the park will reopen, hazards associated with the recent high water event may still exist throughout the area, meaning park users should exercise caution. The Knotty Pine Bistro in the park will also reopen tomorrow. I'm Les Lanzrick, CJWW News.
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1: The Environment Canada forecast for Saskatoon and area. Showers with the risk of a thunderstorm this evening, a low of 14. Showers tomorrow, the risk of a thunderstorm in the afternoon, about 10 to 15 millimeters of precipitation expected. Wind becoming northwest, gusting to 50 kilometers an hour in the morning, a high of 19. Cloudy Tuesday night with a very slight chance of showers. There is the risk of a thunderstorm early in the evening, a low of 14. Cloudy with a 60% chance of showers for Wednesday and a high of 20. For the Prince Albert region, showers this evening with the risk of a thunderstorm. Wind becoming light this evening, a low of 15. Tomorrow, showers with the risk of a thunderstorm in the afternoon, about 10 to 15 millimeters in local precipitation. Wind becoming north, gusting to 40 kilometers an hour in the morning, a high of 19. Another 5 to 10 millimeters worth of showers Tuesday night. Wind becoming light in the evening, a low of 15. Wednesday, cloudy, and a high of 23.
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0: 600 CJWW. Carry on. That is Kenny Chesney just after 7 o'clock. Very proud to support the Step Up for Mental Health, which is presented by Cameco. This is coming up in September, the 26th and 27th in downtown Saskatoon. It's a whole event. They make a whole day out of it. There's thousands of runners and walkers that sign up for this every year, and it's all about supporting mental health programs across the province. And it's your mileage may vary. Literally, there's a 5K, there's a 10K, there's a half marathon, there's a kids dash, and there's all sorts of exciting challenge events as well. It doesn't matter whether you're walking, running, or even just cheering on from the sidelines. Every step makes a difference. And as somebody, like, personally, who does suffer from issues with mental health, any and all help that we can get in that world and in that field to, advance the knowledge we have, it's an upgrade of the quality of life for so many people, and your loved ones could very well be some of those people. Our eQuest Call for Country continues, and we'll get legendary country coming up from Steve Earle next.
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0: Guests can also renew their vows. The National Historic Site of Canada, Duke of Bohr Dugout House near Blaine Lake. 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

0: 103-600 CJWW Faith Hill with Let's Go to Vegas as we get through the 7 o'clock hour. Very proud to support Shakespeare on the Saskatchewan, which begins in just a couple of weeks. It's going to be starting up on July 14th, and it goes all the way to August 23rd. Unforgettable live theater. And, well, if it's been a number of years since you've taken in Shakespeare on the Saskatchewan, I know within the last several years, they constructed a permanent festival site right on the river here in Saskatoon. And it feels like you're being transported back to a 1500s village. Just with the architecture in there, it's really, really cool. They have a whole amphitheater that they built. And it is, the theme this year is Love and Tyranny. So you can see a production of Much Ado About Nothing. And you can also see a production of Julius Caesar. Of course, you can grab your tickets and see the show times over on the event page at cjwwradio.com.
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7: The Environment Canada forecast for Saskatoon and area. Showers with the risk of a thunderstorm this evening, a low of 14. Showers tomorrow, the risk of a thunderstorm in the afternoon, about 10 to 15 millimeters of precipitation expected. Wind becoming northwest, gusting to 50 kilometers an hour in the morning, a high of 19. Cloudy Tuesday night with a very slight chance of showers. There is the risk of a thunderstorm early in the evening, a low of 14. Cloudy with a 60% chance of showers for Wednesday and a high of 20. For the Prince Albert region, showers this evening with the risk of a thunderstorm. Wind becoming light this evening, a low of 15. Tomorrow, showers with the risk of a thunderstorm in the afternoon, about 10 to 15 millimeters in local precipitation. Wind becoming north gusting to 40 kilometers an hour in the morning, a high of 19. Another 5 to 10 millimeters worth of showers Tuesday night. Wind becoming light in the evening, a low of 15. Wednesday, cloudy and a high of 23.
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1: I'm Les Lazarick in the Saskatoon Media Group newsroom with your news now. Province explores ability to administer immediate penalties to impaired drivers with 0.08 BAC. Volunteer firefighters are part of the backbone of emergency response in Saskatchewan, and Saskatoon police think two Saturday night stabbings are related.
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0: Justin Lynch and Jelly Roll on Country 600 CJWW. That came from Sandra. She was absolutely overjoyed to see Jelly Roll back in Saskatoon on Friday. Of course, he was the headliner of the Outskirts Music Festival on, well, the outskirts of Saskatoon. I was blown away, by the way, from Weyburn, Saskatchewan's Braden King. The guy is like 6'9". He's 25 years old, but man, he sounds like he has been singing for decades. Just incredible voice. He was the guy that got contacted by American Idol to be on the show. He didn't audition to be on the show. They asked him. They invited him to go to American Idol. I feel like, especially for a musician in rural Saskatchewan, of all places, I feel like you're very unlikely to get contacted by a big international talent show like that. So just so much pride of the music landscape here in Saskatchewan. If you ever get a chance to see Braden King performing on a stage, highly recommend that you jump at the chance to do so.
1: Crush it hard, ice tea. Crack it ice cold, feel the rush. Crush it!
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0: 1-800-600 CJWW. That is a man without a woman, Dean Brody. Just a heads up for the racing fans and the stock car fans around Saskatchewan. This is a bye week for Sutherland Automotive Speedway. And of course, our fifth race event got postponed into mid-July just because they got rained out that day. So the next event that they're going to be hosting at the Sutherland Automotive Speedway is Fan Appreciation Night, and that's coming up on July 11th. And that'll be 5 p.m. Of course, they open the gates about an hour before that. Fan Appreciation Night featuring the Run Your Junk King of the Hill event. Street stocks, super stocks, pro trucks, and of course, the Bandoleros. Fan Appreciation Night coming up on July 11th. Last year, me and a whole bunch of friends went, and we went for the enduro races. And we spent like 7 hours at the racetrack. It was great. You can plan a whole day for that. That's coming up in September, their big end-of-season mayhem. You can see the full season schedule over on the event page at cjwwradio.com. Love a day out at the races, though. Just the atmosphere. Take it in. We're almost up to 8 o'clock, and our final hour tonight of our eQuest Call for Country is nearly upon us.
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4: The Environment Canada forecast for Saskatoon and area. Showers with the risk of a thunderstorm this evening, a low of 14. Showers tomorrow, the risk of a thunderstorm in the afternoon, about 10 to 15 millimeters of precipitation expected. Wind becoming northwest, gusting to 50 kilometers an hour in the morning, a high of 19. Cloudy Tuesday night with a very slight chance of showers. There is the risk of a thunderstorm early in the evening, a low of 14. Cloudy with a 60% chance of showers for Wednesday and a high of 20. For the Prince Albert region, showers this evening with the risk of a thunderstorm. Wind becoming light this evening, a low of 15. Tomorrow, showers with the risk of a thunderstorm in the afternoon, about 10 to 15 millimeters in local precipitation. Wind becoming north, gusting to 40 kilometers an hour in the morning, a high of 19. Another 5 to 10 millimeters worth of showers Tuesday night. Wind becoming light in the evening, a low of 15. Wednesday, cloudy, and a high of 23.
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0: from the CJWW Newsroom, bringing you Saskatchewan's news first. Here's what's happening.
1: Good evening, I'm Les Lazarick with CJWW News. If all goes well, impaired drivers in Saskatchewan will be facing stronger, more immediate consequences by fall. To discourage illegal behavior, reduce repeat offenses, and save lives, the province is proposing that police officers use administrative penalties when dealing with impaired drivers. Justice Minister Tim McLeod says currently, drivers with a blood alcohol level of 0.08 can only be charged with a criminal code offense, and consequences only come to fruition after a lengthy court process. However, the proposed legislation would allow for immediate license suspension, vehicle impoundment, ignition interlock, impaired education courses, demerit points, and new penalties.
2: For the administrative penalties that are being proposed, so first offense would be a $1,000 fine, 30-day suspension of your license, and a 30-day impound of your vehicle. Subsequent offenses would be a $2,000 fine with additional sanctions for your impound and license suspension.
1: There are certain cases where administrative penalties will not apply, such as if a child is in the car or if a collision, fatality, or injury occurred. Alberta, Manitoba, and British Columbia already have similar legislation in place. Meanwhile, much to the dismay of Saskatoon motorists, the heavy rainfall and weather events throughout the month of June is delaying construction on College Drive. City of Saskatoon says opening the University Bridge and College Drive corridor to two lanes of traffic, one lane in each direction, is now expected in mid to late July, weather permitting, of course. Emergency services vehicle access to the hospitals will be maintained across University Bridge throughout construction. Pedestrian access also remains in place. The city is continuing to work with the contractor to finalize plans for upcoming stages of construction along College Drive. Additional information will be shared as details are confirmed. Elsewhere, a 25-year-old man faces charges of assault by choking, suffocating or strangling, uttering threats, and breaching court-imposed conditions following an assault at a residence in Saskatoon on Saturday evening. According to a Saskatoon Police Service news release, officers responded to a call at about 8:20 p.m. Saturday that said there was an injured woman in a residence in the 600 block of 4th Avenue North and that the suspects were still inside the residence with a firearm involved. Upon arrival, police found a 23-year-old woman receiving medical care from paramedics, then set up a perimeter around the residence with members of the tactical support unit called to assist. The male suspect was arrested without further incident a short time later. The victim and suspects are known to each other, with officers learning that they were together inside the residence when a physical altercation broke out and the arrested male suspect threatened the victim. She was able to escape and call police for assistance. No firearm was located. And the Saskatoon Police Service is warning residents of a text scam circulating through the community. The scam is in relation to a provincial court traffic violation. It sends a text message to people claiming to be a police officer, saying the recipient has a provincial court traffic violation and must appear in court. It then asks people to click a link to pay a fine. Residents are advised to block that number and ignore the text. Do not click the link or make any payments to this website, as the Saskatoon Police Service will never send a text message regarding payments of any kind. If you have been a victim of any fraud or scam, please report this to the Saskatoon Police Service or the Canadian Anti-Fraud Center. I'm Les Lazarick, CJWW News.
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1: The Environment Canada forecast for Saskatoon and area. Showers with the risk of a thunderstorm this evening, a low of 14. Showers tomorrow, the risk of a thunderstorm in the afternoon, about 10 to 15 millimeters of precipitation expected. Wind becoming northwest, gusting to 50 kilometers an hour in the morning, a high of 19. Cloudy Tuesday night with a very slight chance of showers. There is the risk of a thunderstorm early in the evening, a low of 14. Cloudy with a 60% chance of showers for Wednesday and a high of 20. For the Prince Albert region, showers this evening with the risk of a thunderstorm. Wind becoming light this evening, a low of 15. Tomorrow, showers with the risk of a thunderstorm in the afternoon, about 10 to 15 millimeters in local precipitation. Wind becoming north, gusting to 40 kilometers an hour in the morning, a high of 19. Another 5 to 10 millimeters worth of showers Tuesday night. Wind becoming light in the evening, a low of 15. Wednesday, cloudy, and a high of 23.
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0: Ezra, last time Tyler Joe Miller gave us a small, intimate club-setting show here in Saskatoon, he was responsible for a bit of a tearjerker that night, and Sandra was totally affected by that, so she just loves Tyler Joe Miller now. Keep those requests coming in. Of course, you can send those in over at cjwwradio.com. I'm off-site out of the studio right now, so I can't take those phone calls. That's why we do the eQuest call for country. But Robert wants to hear some Doug Stone. We've got that. We've got Johnner Brothers. A lot of legendary country lined up in a row for you next.
1: Nothing beats legendary country on a road trip. 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

0: 3600 CJWW. That is the Jonner Brothers. They're kind of a Saskatchewan establishment at this point. I mean, they've been playing for decades. And there's certain artists nowadays that I can only hope 30 years from now are still going strong. One of those artists that I have so much appreciation for is Jake Vaudeland and the Sturgeon River Boys. So they're touring across the province all summer long, and you can keep up to date with where they've been. I know they recently were out in Outlook. They were out in Bigger. There's a lot of local shows they're going to be doing, and we've got all of their tour dates over at cjwwradio.com. You want a chance to see Jake Vaudeland, though, I highly recommend it. It's like you're being transported back to a country show 50 years ago, right? So Rachel wants to hear some Jake Vaudeland. I think we can get that coming up next here for her.
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9: The Environment Canada forecast for Saskatoon and area. Showers with the risk of a thunderstorm this evening, a low of 14. Showers tomorrow, the risk of a thunderstorm in the afternoon, about 10 to 15 millimeters of precipitation expected. Wind becoming northwest, gusting to 50 kilometers an hour in the morning, a high of 19. Cloudy Tuesday night with a very slight chance of showers. There is the risk of a thunderstorm early in the evening, a low of 14. Cloudy with a 60% chance of showers for Wednesday, and a high of 20. For the Prince Albert region, showers this evening with the risk of a thunderstorm. Wind becoming light this evening, a low of 15. Tomorrow, showers with the risk of a thunderstorm in the afternoon, about 10 to 15 millimeters in local precipitation. Wind becoming north, gusting to 40 kilometers an hour in the morning, a high of 19. Another 5 to 10 millimeters worth of showers Tuesday night. Wind becoming light in the evening, a low of 15. Wednesday, cloudy, and a high of 23.
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0: my good lifelong friend, Ben Brooks from the Moo Crew Morning Show, and he is so to the moon excited to join Gord Bamford and a whole bunch of excited CJWW listeners to Nashville this fall to see Gord Bamford at the Grand Ole Opry. And I'm curious, if you've ever been to a Grand Ole Opry show, I want to know what your experience is like. Who did you see? When was this? How do you think it might have changed since you've gone? Or maybe you went recently. I want to know what it was like. 306-938-0600. As we get through the final half hour of our eQuest Call for Country, and Colin Ray is just on the other side of this.
1: This week on Crime Stoppers Unmasked, we're asking for the public's help on identifying two suspects in an unprovoked bear spray assault on Saskatoon Transit. On June 10th, 2026, the two suspects boarded the bus in the downtown terminal and refused to pay their fares when requested by the driver. They made their way to the back of the bus, which was headed towards 8th Street. As the bus approaches 8th Street and Cumberland Avenue, an older male is bear sprayed at the back of the bus, causing numerous riders at the back to be hit as well. The suspect then sprays the victim two more times before exiting the bus and leaving the scene in an unknown direction. This resulted in the entire bus having to be evacuated and taken out of service. Suspect 1 is described as a male in his late teens or early 20s. He's wearing a black Crook and Castles hoodie, red shorts that go past the knees, a black New York Yankees ball cap with a name written in white lettering on the right side along with a heart, and his hair is shoulder length. Suspect 2 is a male in his late 40s or 50s, backwards ball cap with red lettering and a white symbol, black hoodie, blue jeans, had a mustache, white runners, and a thin build. You can also watch for photos and videos of the suspects on Facebook, Instagram, and our homepage. Do you have information about this crime or who is responsible? If so, please give us a call at 1-800-222-8477, or you can leave a tip online at SaskatoonCrimeStoppers.com. We pay cash rewards of up to $2,000 for information that leads to an arrest. The tips are completely anonymous. We don't want your name. We just want your assistance. Saskatoon Crime Stoppers. Do your part to stop crime in our community.
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0: with me.
1: Man, so much great Saskatchewan country this evening. And that is JJ Voss putting a wrap on things for me. My name is Jared, covering for Jason Lee this afternoon. He's going to be back on tomorrow afternoon. And yes, all of the people wondering what happened to Legendary Country Court will have their questions answered tomorrow afternoon, because court was in recess today, and that's going to be back on at 1 p.m. tomorrow. Have a great rest of your Monday night. Stay dry out there. I know some parts of the province are a little bit more flooded than others from the torrential downpours. So hopefully you didn't get it too bad, and hopefully your crops didn't get flooded out. Drive safe and be safe, and have a great rest of your night.
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10: The Environment Canada forecast for Saskatoon and area. Showers with the risk of a thunderstorm this evening, a low of 14. Showers tomorrow, the risk of a thunderstorm in the afternoon, about 10 to 15 millimeters of precipitation expected. Wind becoming northwest, gusting to 50 kilometers an hour in the morning, a high of 19. Cloudy Tuesday night with a very slight chance of showers. There is the risk of a thunderstorm early in the evening, a low of 14. Cloudy with a 60% chance of showers for Wednesday and a high of 20. For the Prince Albert region, showers this evening with the risk of a thunderstorm. Wind becoming light this evening, a low of 15. Tomorrow, showers with the risk of a thunderstorm in the afternoon, about 10 to 15 millimeters in local precipitation. Wind becoming north, gusting to 40 kilometers an hour in the morning, a high of 19. Another 5 to 10 millimeters worth of showers Tuesday night. Wind becoming light in the evening, a low of 15. Wednesday, cloudy, and a high of 23.
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1: Good evening, I'm Les Lanzarek with CJWW News. Every year, about 37 people die and over 360 are injured as a result of impaired driving in Saskatchewan. To discourage this behavior, reduce repeat offenses, and save lives, the province has proposed new legislation that would allow police officers to use administrative penalties as opposed to pursuing a criminal code offense, which is often a lengthy process. Justice Minister Tim McLeod says, in order to deter offenders, consequences must be timely, meaningful, and effective.
2: These options include immediate financial penalties, license consequences, vehicle impoundment, ignition interlock requirements, impaired driver education, and safe driver recognition penalties.
1: There are certain cases where administrative penalties will not apply, such as if a child is in the car or if a collision, fatality, or injury occurred. Alberta, Manitoba, and British Columbia already have similar legislation in place, and SGI's Executive Vice President of Corporate Strategy, Jennifer Loeffler, says it's been associated with fewer impaired driving-related collisions, injuries, and deaths. Meanwhile, North Battleford RCMP have charged two men and a woman after a firearm was shot at a dog. On Friday at 8 p.m., RCMP received a report of a firearm discharge on 8th Avenue North in North Battleford. Investigation determined a man was out walking his dog when a truck with multiple people inside approached him. The occupants threatened the man and discharged the firearm, killing the dog before driving away. The truck then fled from the area. RCMP located the suspect truck parked outside a home on 110th Street in North Battleford shortly afterward. Three men exited the home and were arrested without incident. A female fled on foot but was also arrested. Two firearms were seized from the home as well. Now, 37-year-old Dennis Kennedy from North Battleford faces 11 charges. 53-year-old Alan Desmulis from North Battleford faces 5. And 39-year-old Tashina Whitstone from Red Pheasant Cree Nation faces 2. One of the men was released from police custody without charge. Elsewhere, numerous drugs, scales, and cash were seized as a result of a drug trafficking investigation in Prince Albert last week. On Wednesday, officers executed a controlled drugs and substances search warrant at a trailer court north of Prince Albert. Police arrested a 38-year-old man who was suspected of trafficking cocaine. A search warrant produced $13,800 in cash, 59.7 grams of cocaine, 7.6 grams of psilocybin, two digital scales, and other paraphernalia consistent with drug trafficking. The Prince Albert man is now facing charges relating to possession of a controlled substance for the purpose of trafficking and possession of the proceeds of crime, and will make his first court appearance in Prince Albert Provincial Court on July 15th. And following a temporary closure due to elevated water levels on the North Saskatchewan River, Little Red River Park is scheduled to reopen tomorrow. According to a news release from the city of Prince Albert, the river crested at 4.1 meters, adding that current projections indicate water levels will begin to subside over the next 48 hours. While the park will reopen, hazards associated with the recent high water event may still exist throughout the area, meaning park users should exercise caution. The Knotty Pine Bistro in the park will also reopen tomorrow. I'm Les Lanzarek, CJWW News.
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1: The Environment Canada forecast for Saskatoon and area. Showers with the risk of a thunderstorm this evening, a low of 14. Showers tomorrow, the risk of a thunderstorm in the afternoon, about 10 to 15 millimeters of precipitation expected. Wind becoming northwest, gusting to 50 kilometers an hour in the morning, a high of 19. Cloudy Tuesday night with a very slight chance of showers. There is the risk of a thunderstorm early in the evening, a low of 14. Cloudy with a 60% chance of showers for Wednesday and a high of 20. For the Prince Albert region, showers this evening with the risk of a thunderstorm. Wind becoming light this evening, a low of 15. Tomorrow, showers with the risk of a thunderstorm in the afternoon, about 10 to 15 millimeters in local precipitation. Wind becoming north, gusting to 40 kilometers an hour in the morning, a high of 19. Another 5 to 10 millimeters worth of showers Tuesday night. Wind becoming light in the evening, a low of 15. Wednesday, cloudy, and a high of 23.
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5: The Environment Canada forecast for Saskatoon and area. Showers with the risk of a thunderstorm this evening, a low of 14. Showers tomorrow, the risk of a thunderstorm in the afternoon, about 10 to 15 millimeters of precipitation expected. Wind becoming northwest, gusting to 50 kilometers an hour in the morning, a high of 19. Cloudy Tuesday night with a very slight chance of showers. There is the risk of a thunderstorm early in the evening, a low of 14. Cloudy with a 60% chance of showers for Wednesday and a high of 20. For the Prince Albert region, showers this evening with the risk of a thunderstorm. Wind becoming light this evening, a low of 15. Tomorrow, showers with the risk of a thunderstorm in the afternoon, about 10 to 15 millimeters in local precipitation. Wind becoming north, gusting to 40 kilometers an hour in the morning, a high of 19. Another 5 to 10 millimeters worth of showers Tuesday night. Wind becoming light in the evening, a low of 15. Wednesday, cloudy, and a high of 23.
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0: rise before the sun, work long days, and help feed the world. 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
5: The Environment Canada forecast for Saskatoon and area. Showers with the risk of a thunderstorm this evening, a low of 14. Showers tomorrow, the risk of a thunderstorm in the afternoon, about 10 to 15 millimeters of precipitation expected. Wind becoming northwest gusting to 50 kilometers an hour in the morning, a high of 19. Cloudy Tuesday night with a very slight chance of showers. There is the risk of a thunderstorm early in the evening, a low of 14. Cloudy with a 60% chance of showers for Wednesday and a high of 20. For the Prince Albert region, showers this evening with the risk of a thunderstorm. Wind becoming light this evening, a low of 15. Tomorrow, showers with the risk of a thunderstorm in the afternoon, about 10 to 15 millimeters in local precipitation. Wind becoming north gusting to 40 kilometers an hour in the morning, a high of 19. Another 5 to 10 millimeters worth of showers Tuesday night. Wind becoming light in the evening, a low of 15. Wednesday, cloudy and a high of 23.
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0: the CJWW Newsroom, bringing you Saskatchewan's news first. 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
1: Good evening, I'm Les Lazarick with CJWW News. If all goes well, impaired drivers in Saskatchewan will be facing stronger, more immediate consequences by fall. To discourage illegal behavior, reduce repeat offenses, and save lives, the province is proposing that police officers use administrative penalties when dealing with impaired drivers. Justice Minister Tim McLeod says currently, drivers with a blood alcohol level of 0.08 can only be charged with a criminal code offense, and consequences only come to fruition after a lengthy court process. However, the proposed legislation would allow for immediate license suspension, vehicle impoundment, ignition interlock, impaired education courses, demerit points, and new penalties.
2: For the administrative penalties that are being proposed, so first offense would be a $1,000 fine, 30-day suspension of your license, and a 30-day impound of your vehicle. Subsequent offenses would be a $2,000 fine with additional sanctions for your impound and license suspension.
1: There are certain cases where administrative penalties will not apply, such as if a child is in the car or if a collision, fatality, or injury occurred. Alberta, Manitoba, and British Columbia already have similar legislation in place. Meanwhile, much to the dismay of Saskatoon motorists, the heavy rainfall and weather events throughout the month of June is delaying construction on College Drive. City of Saskatoon says opening the University Bridge and College Drive corridor to two lanes of traffic, one lane in each direction, is now expected in mid to late July, weather permitting, of course. Emergency services vehicle access to the hospitals will be maintained across University Bridge throughout construction. Pedestrian access also remains in place. The city is continuing to work with the contractor to finalize plans for upcoming stages of construction along College Drive. Additional information will be shared as details are confirmed. Elsewhere, a 25-year-old man faces charges of assault by choking, suffocating or strangling, uttering threats, and breaching court-imposed conditions following an assault at a residence in Saskatoon on Saturday evening. According to a Saskatoon Police Service news release, officers responded to a call at about 8:20 p.m. Saturday that said there was an injured woman in a residence in the 600 block of 4th Avenue North and that the suspects were still inside the residence with a firearm involved. Upon arrival, police found a 23-year-old woman receiving medical care from paramedics, then set up a perimeter around the residence with members of the tactical support unit called to assist. The male suspect was arrested without further incident a short time later. The victim and suspects are known to each other, with officers learning that they were together inside the residence when a physical altercation broke out and the arrested male suspect threatened the victim. She was able to escape and call police for assistance. No firearm was located. And the Saskatoon Police Service is warning residents of a text scam circulating through the community. The scam is in relation to a provincial court traffic violation. It sends a text message to people claiming to be a police officer, saying the recipient has a provincial court traffic violation and must appear in court. It then asks people to click a link to pay a fine. Residents are advised to block that number and ignore the text. Do not click the link or make any payments to this website, as the Saskatoon Police Service will never send a text message regarding payments of any kind. If you have been a victim of any fraud or scam, please report this to the Saskatoon Police Service or the Canadian Anti-Fraud Center. I'm Les Lazarick, CJWW News.
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1: The Environment Canada forecast for Saskatoon and area. Showers with the risk of a thunderstorm this evening, a low of 14. Showers tomorrow, the risk of a thunderstorm in the afternoon, about 10 to 15 millimeters of precipitation expected. Wind becoming northwest, gusting to 50 kilometers an hour in the morning, a high of 19. Cloudy Tuesday night with a very slight chance of showers. There is the risk of a thunderstorm early in the evening, a low of 14. Cloudy with a 60% chance of showers for Wednesday and a high of 20. For the Prince Albert region, showers this evening with the risk of a thunderstorm. Wind becoming light this evening, a low of 15. Tomorrow, showers with the risk of a thunderstorm in the afternoon, about 10 to 15 millimeters in local precipitation. Wind becoming north, gusting to 40 kilometers an hour in the morning, a high of 19. Another 5 to 10 millimeters worth of showers Tuesday night. Wind becoming light in the evening, a low of 15. Wednesday, cloudy, and a high of 23.
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13: The Environment Canada forecast for Saskatoon and area. Showers with the risk of a thunderstorm this evening, a low of 14. Showers tomorrow, the risk of a thunderstorm in the afternoon, about 10 to 15 millimeters of precipitation expected. Wind becoming northwest, gusting to 50 kilometers an hour in the morning, a high of 19. Cloudy Tuesday night with a very slight chance of showers. There is the risk of a thunderstorm early in the evening, a low of 14. Cloudy with a 60% chance of showers for Wednesday and a high of 20. For the Prince Albert region, showers this evening with the risk of a thunderstorm. Wind becoming light this evening, a low of 15. Tomorrow, showers with the risk of a thunderstorm in the afternoon, about 10 to 15 millimeters in local precipitation. Wind becoming north, gusting to 40 kilometers an hour in the morning, a high of 19. Another 5 to 10 millimeters worth of showers Tuesday night. Wind becoming light in the evening, a low of 15. Wednesday, cloudy, and a high of 23.
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9: The Environment Canada forecast for Saskatoon and area. Showers with the risk of a thunderstorm this evening, a low of 14. Showers tomorrow, the risk of a thunderstorm in the afternoon, about 10 to 15 millimeters of precipitation expected. Wind becoming northwest, gusting to 50 kilometers an hour in the morning, a high of 19. Cloudy Tuesday night with a very slight chance of showers. There is the risk of a thunderstorm early in the evening, a low of 14. Cloudy with a 60% chance of showers for Wednesday and a high of 20. For the Prince Albert region, showers this evening with the risk of a thunderstorm. Wind becoming light this evening, a low of 15. Tomorrow, showers with the risk of a thunderstorm in the afternoon, about 10 to 15 millimeters in local precipitation. Wind becoming north, gusting to 40 kilometers an hour in the morning, a high of 19. Another 5 to 10 millimeters worth of showers Tuesday night. Wind becoming light in the evening, a low of 15. Wednesday, cloudy, and a high of 23.
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0: the CJWW Newsroom, bringing you Saskatchewan's news first. 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
1: Good evening, I'm Les Lanzarek with CJWW News. Every year, about 37 people die and over 360 are injured as a result of impaired driving in Saskatchewan. To discourage this behavior, reduce repeat offenses, and save lives, the province has proposed new legislation that would allow police officers to use administrative penalties as opposed to pursuing a criminal code offense, which is often a lengthy process. Justice Minister Tim McLeod says, in order to deter offenders, consequences must be timely, meaningful, and effective.
2: These options include immediate financial penalties, license consequences, vehicle impoundment, ignition interlock requirements, impaired driver education, and safe driver recognition penalties.
1: There are certain cases where administrative penalties will not apply, such as if a child is in the car or if a collision, fatality, or injury occurred. Alberta, Manitoba, and British Columbia already have similar legislation in place, and SGI's Executive Vice President of Corporate Strategy, Jennifer Loeffler, says it's been associated with fewer impaired driving-related collisions, injuries, and deaths. Meanwhile, North Battleford RCMP have charged two men and a woman after a firearm was shot at a dog. On Friday at 8 p.m., RCMP received a report of a firearm discharge on 8th Avenue North in North Battleford. Investigation determined a man was out walking his dog when a truck with multiple people inside approached him. The occupants threatened the man and discharged the firearm, killing the dog before driving away. The truck then fled from the area. RCMP located the suspect truck parked outside a home on 110th Street in North Battleford shortly afterward. Three men exited the home and were arrested without incident. A female fled on foot but was also arrested. Two firearms were seized from the home as well. Now, 37-year-old Dennis Kennedy from North Battleford faces 11 charges. 53-year-old Alan Desmulis from North Battleford faces 5. And 39-year-old Tashina Whitstone from Red Pheasant Cree Nation faces 2. One of the men was released from police custody without charge. Elsewhere, numerous drugs, scales, and cash were seized as a result of a drug trafficking investigation in Prince Albert last week. On Wednesday, officers executed a controlled drugs and substances search warrant at a trailer court north of Prince Albert. Police arrested a 38-year-old man who was suspected of trafficking cocaine. A search warrant produced $13,800 in cash, 59.7 grams of cocaine, 7.6 grams of psilocybin, two digital scales, and other paraphernalia consistent with drug trafficking. The Prince Albert man is now facing charges relating to possession of a controlled substance for the purpose of trafficking and possession of the proceeds of crime, and will make his first court appearance in Prince Albert Provincial Court on July 15th. And following a temporary closure due to elevated water levels on the North Saskatchewan River, Little Red River Park is scheduled to reopen tomorrow. According to a news release from the city of Prince Albert, the river crested at 4.1 meters, adding that current projections indicate water levels will begin to subside over the next 48 hours. While the park will reopen, hazards associated with the recent high water event may still exist throughout the area, meaning park users should exercise caution. The Knotty Pine Bistro in the park will also reopen tomorrow. I'm Les Lanzarek, CJWW News.
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1: The Environment Canada forecast for Saskatoon and area. Showers with the risk of a thunderstorm this evening, a low of 14. Showers tomorrow, the risk of a thunderstorm in the afternoon, about 10 to 15 millimeters of precipitation expected. Wind becoming northwest, gusting to 50 kilometers an hour in the morning, a high of 19. Cloudy Tuesday night with a very slight chance of showers. There is the risk of a thunderstorm early in the evening, a low of 14. Cloudy with a 60% chance of showers for Wednesday and a high of 20. For the Prince Albert region, showers this evening with the risk of a thunderstorm. Wind becoming light this evening, a low of 15. Tomorrow, showers with the risk of a thunderstorm in the afternoon, about 10 to 15 millimeters in local precipitation. Wind becoming north, gusting to 40 kilometers an hour in the morning, a high of 19. Another 5 to 10 millimeters worth of showers Tuesday night. Wind becoming light in the evening, a low of 15. Wednesday, cloudy, and a high of 23.
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0: Hey, I'm Ben Brooks, and it's time for your 411. 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
3: The Environment Canada forecast for Saskatoon and area. Showers with the risk of a thunderstorm this evening, a low of 14. Showers tomorrow, the risk of a thunderstorm in the afternoon, about 10 to 15 millimeters of precipitation expected. Wind becoming northwest, gusting to 50 kilometers an hour in the morning, a high of 19. Cloudy Tuesday night with a very slight chance of showers. There is the risk of a thunderstorm early in the evening, a low of 14. Cloudy with a 60% chance of showers for Wednesday and a high of 20. For the Prince Albert region, showers this evening with the risk of a thunderstorm. Wind becoming light this evening, a low of 15. Tomorrow, showers with the risk of a thunderstorm in the afternoon, about 10 to 15 millimeters in local precipitation. Wind becoming north, gusting to 40 kilometers an hour in the morning, a high of 19. Another 5 to 10 millimeters worth of showers Tuesday night. Wind becoming light in the evening, a low of 15. Wednesday, cloudy and a high of 23.
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5: The Environment Canada forecast for Saskatoon and area. Showers with the risk of a thunderstorm this evening, a low of 14. Showers tomorrow, the risk of a thunderstorm in the afternoon, about 10 to 15 millimeters of precipitation expected. Wind becoming northwest, gusting to 50 kilometers an hour in the morning, a high of 19. Cloudy Tuesday night with a very slight chance of showers. There is the risk of a thunderstorm early in the evening, a low of 14. Cloudy with a 60% chance of showers for Wednesday, and a high of 20. For the Prince Albert region, showers this evening with the risk of a thunderstorm. Wind becoming light this evening, a low of 15. Tomorrow, showers with the risk of a thunderstorm in the afternoon, about 10 to 15 millimeters in local precipitation. Wind becoming north, gusting to 40 kilometers an hour in the morning, a high of 19. Another 5 to 10 millimeters worth of showers Tuesday night. Wind becoming light in the evening, a low of 15. Wednesday, cloudy and a high of 23.
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Playing tomorrow's legends today. 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
2: This week on Crime Stoppers Unmasked, we're asking for the public's help on identifying two suspects in an unprovoked bear spray assault on Saskatoon Transit. On June 10th, 2026, the two suspects boarded the bus in the downtown terminal and refused to pay their fares when requested by the driver. They made their way to the back of the bus, which was headed towards 8th Street. As the bus approaches 8th Street and Cumberland Avenue, an older male is bear sprayed at the back of the bus, causing numerous riders at the back to be hit as well. The suspect then sprays the victim two more times before exiting the bus and leaving the scene in an unknown direction. This resulted in the entire bus having to be evacuated and taken out of service. Suspect 1 is described as a male in his late teens or early 20s. He's wearing a black Crook and Castles hoodie, red shorts that go past the knees, a black New York Yankees ball cap with a name written in white lettering on the right side along with a heart.

0: and his hair is shoulder length. Suspect 2 is a male in his late 40s or 50s. Backwards ball cap with red lettering and a white symbol, black hoodie, blue jeans, had a mustache, white runners, and a thin build. You can also watch for photos and videos of the suspects on Facebook, Instagram, and our homepage. Do you have information about this crime or who is responsible? 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We pay cash rewards of up to $2,000 for information that leads to an arrest. The tips are completely anonymous. We don't want your name. 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

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It's that legendary new song scent. 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

0: 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It's All Night Country. 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

0: 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And nobody knows our highways and byways like you. 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
2: This week on Crime Stoppers Unmasked, we're asking for the public's help on identifying two suspects in an unprovoked bear spray assault on Saskatoon Transit. On June 10th, 2026, the two suspects boarded the bus in the downtown terminal and refused to pay their fares when requested by the driver. They made their way to the back of the bus, which was headed towards 8th Street. As the bus approaches 8th Street and Cumberland Avenue, an older male is bear sprayed at the back of the bus, causing numerous riders at the back to be hit as well. The suspect then sprays the victim two more times before exiting the bus and leaving the scene in an unknown direction. This resulted in the entire bus having to be evacuated and taken out of service. Suspect 1 is described as a male in his late teens or early 20s. He's wearing a black Crook and Castles hoodie, red shorts that go past the knees, a black New York Yankees ball cap with a name written in white lettering on the right side along with a heart, and his hair is shoulder length. Suspect 2 is a male in his late 40s or 50s, backwards ball cap with red lettering and a white symbol, black hoodie, blue jeans, had a mustache, white runners, and a thin build. You can also watch for photos and videos of the suspects on Facebook, Instagram, and our homepage. Do you have information about this crime or who is responsible? 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The tips are completely anonymous. We don't want your name. We just want your assistance. Saskatoon Crime Stoppers. 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

0: the CJWW Newsroom, bringing you Saskatchewan's news first. Here's what's happening.
1: Good morning. It's 15 degrees at 6 o'clock. I'm Venice Ferguson. The province has proposed new legislation that would give police officers the authority to impose more immediate consequences on impaired drivers. Justice Minister Tim McLeod says currently drivers with a blood alcohol level of 0.08 can only be charged with a criminal code offense, and consequences only come to fruition after a lengthy litigation process. If approved, the new legislation would allow for immediate roadside license suspension, vehicle impoundment, ignition interlock, impaired education courses, demerit points, and financial penalties.
2: This is for alcohol impairment, not drug impairment, for logistical reasons. That's the case right now. We certainly are open to looking at that and expanding that opportunity further in the future. But for right now, all drug impairment will proceed under the criminal code.
1: There are still certain cases where administrative penalties will not apply, such as if a child is in the car or if a collision, fatality, or injury occurred. If all goes well, the legislation will be in place by fall. A 25-year-old man faces charges of assault by choking, suffocating or strangling, uttering threats and breaching court-imposed conditions following an assault at a home in Saskatoon Saturday evening. The police responded to a call around 8:20 p.m., that said there was an injured woman in a home in the 600 block of 4th Avenue North and that the suspects were still inside the residence with a firearm involved. Upon arrival, police found a 23-year-old woman receiving medical care from paramedics. They set up a perimeter around the residence with members of the tactical support unit giving an assist. The male suspect was arrested without further incident a short time later. The suspect and victim knew each other. No firearm was found. Numerous storm cells brought significant rainfall across the province on the weekend. Environment Canada meteorologist Janelle Gurgley says Regina received most of the rain between 80 and 100 millimeters, which also caused overland flooding on Saturday. Saskatoon received 67 millimeters collectively. Rain was still the least destructive thing coming from the sky. Gurgley says there were several hail and tornado reports as well.
3: We received quarter-size hail in Fergus Beach, and that was near where there was tornadoes as well, so the cells there were quite severe, as well as golf ball-size hail at North Portal.
1: Looking ahead, central and northeastern Saskatchewan could receive rainfall north of 25 millimeters over the course of today. Last week marked the end of the school year in Saskatchewan, but Saskatoon motorists are reminded that reduced speeds in school and playground zones are in effect throughout the summer. School and playground zones have a posted speed limit of 30 kilometers per hour, which is in effect 7 a.m. to 7 p.m. every day of the week. I'm Venice Ferguson, CJWW News.
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1: The Environment Canada forecast for Saskatoon and area. Showers this morning, 10 to 15 millimeters is possible. The wind northwest gusting to 50, high 19. Risk of a thunderstorm this afternoon and early evening. Overnight, slight chance of showers, low 14. Tomorrow, cloudy, high 18. 60% chance of showers and highs in the low 20s Thursday, Friday. Sunny and getting hotter as the weekend progresses. For the Prince Albert region, today, local smoke, the wind north gusting to 40, high 19. Showers through the day and overnight could bring 15 to 25 millimeters of rain. Tonight, the wind becomes light, low 15. Tomorrow, cloudy, slight chance of morning showers, high 19. Cloudy with showers and a high of 22 Thursday and Friday. The weekend brings a slight risk of showers with the sun coming out and highs in the mid-20s. 16 in Spiritwood, it's 14 in Rosetown Outlook, Kindersley, Wynyard, Watrous, 13 in Regina, it's 15 in Humboldt, Meadow Lake, Melfort, 16 in LaRange with smoke, it's 16 in Nipawin and Hudson Bay, Yorkton, light rain, 14, mist and swift current, 13, it's 12 in Moose Jaw, 15 in Lloydminster. In North Battleford, the wind is north 9 and 15. Prince Albert, the wind is north 13, mostly cloudy and 16. Saskatoon, the wind is northwest 14. Light rain shower, it's 15 degrees. Gregor is in next with sports.
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6: It's a Barry's game day. Good morning. I'm Gregor Saskatoon. Welcome the Brooks Bombers tonight and Canada Day tomorrow afternoon. Barry's head coach Joe Carnahan looking forward to seeing a West Division opponent.
7: It'll be nice to see a different team here. We've been kind of playing the same teams quite a bit here recently, and it'll be nice to see a different face. Just nice to play somebody different, something new.
6: The Saskatchewan Roughriders were back at Mosaic Stadium, beginning preparations for their next game Friday. They visit Ottawa. Reports from Regina say only one starting receiver from Game 1 against BC was practicing, that being Keyshawn Johnson. Sam Emelis, Keon Schaefer, and Jalen Johnson, all spectators. They joined Dale Duncan Busby, who sat out Friday's loss to Toronto. Of course, U of S grad Daniel Weeb, Johnny Johnson, Matthew Sexton, and Deshaun Mims were with Johnson and the starters. Another thrilling day on the pitch at the Men's World Cup of Soccer. First, Brazil scores in stoppage time, the 96th minute, to narrowly knock out Japan 3-2. Germany shocked, and they are out by Paraguay on penalties. And Canada now knows they'll face Morocco on Saturday after they too advanced on penalties. They beat the Netherlands. NHL moves. Montreal deals Brendan Gallagher to Vancouver for future considerations. Florida acquired Ratko Gudas from Anaheim for AJ Greer. This morning at 9, the annual CHL import draft takes place. The Blades hold three picks in each of the three rounds, 42nd, 103rd, and 164th overall. Plus, you have until the end of the day today to register your child with Saskatoon Minor Hockey for the fall season. Once the calendar flips to July, late fees will be applied. SMHA Manager of Development and Hockey Ops Andrew Bailey explains where newcomers can find the information.
8: The best place to go is our website to get all that information, and then from there, our contact info is there. 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
6: 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Jays snapped a six-game losing streak. They beat the Mets 2-1. Former Toronto shortstop Bo Bichette returned, but he went hitless. And Wimbledon underway, not going well for the Canadians. Only Felix Auger-Aliassime made the second round after Denis Shapovalov, Bianca Andreescu, and Leila Fernandez all eliminated. Gabriel Diallo, the only other Canadian singles player remaining, plays this morning. For all the Major League scores and more, go to CJWWRadio.com.
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That's Riley Green and Change My Mind on Country 600 CJWW. What's happening? It's Ben Brooks joining you this morning. Had a bit of a crazy morning, too. Couldn't get out of my garage today. My whole garage door is buggered up this morning, so my car was stuck inside. Thanks to Sarah for giving me a ride into work this morning. It's been a zoo already today, so I'm looking forward to whatever else this day has in store for me. It's going to be a rainy one. We've got showers basically throughout the day today. We could be seeing a storm this afternoon. Environment Canada calling for 10 to 15 millimeters of rain, which is crazy because, it was a rainy day yesterday, too. There was a few good soakings out there for sure. And in Prince Albert, another 10 to 15 millimeters for you guys today. Some local smoke out there as well, and it is going to be a high of 19, and another 5 to 10 millimeters of rain expected to fall here tonight. Some things that we can talk about. I got the Zach Brown Band on the way in just a moment, and it's also Social Media Day today. Day to celebrate all the apps that keep us connected, distracted, entertained, and occasionally wondering why we just watched 14 videos in a row about a raccoon stealing cat food, right? But it was created back in 2010 by Mashable to recognize how social

0: Social media brings the world together, and it really has changed everything from keeping up with family to finding local events, sharing big life moments, and arguing with a stranger named Dale in the comments section. Yeah, I know you've done that one before. The average person spends about 141 minutes a day on social media, and last year, more than 5.4 billion people around the world were using it. So today, maybe post a picture, send somebody a message, or proudly admit that you opened your phone to check one thing and somehow lost 20 minutes doom scrolling. It's all a part of social media day today.
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0: That forecast for you, we've got 10 to 15 millimeters of rain today, and winds are northwest at 30, gusting to 50. It's a high of 19. Tonight, cloudy, slight chance of showers, risk of a storm early this evening as well, and a low of 14. It's cloudy tomorrow and a high of 18, and into Thursday, we get a good chance of showers and 20. Prince Albert, rain today, about 10 to 15 millimeters and some local smoke. It's a high of 19. Another 5 to 10 millimeters of rain tonight, a low of 15. It's cloudy tomorrow. Slight chance of showers in the morning and a high of 19. And into Thursday, it's cloudy with a good chance of showers and a high of 22. Your hot spot is LaRonge at 16. The coldest is Moose Jaw at 13. Battlefords are cloudy and 15. Prince Albert mostly cloudy and 16. And in Saskatoon, light rain, a north wind at 13 and sitting at 16 degrees.

0: the CJWW Newsroom, bringing you Saskatchewan's news first. Here's what's happening.
1: Good morning. It's 16 degrees at 6:30. I'm Venice Ferguson. The Saskatoon Police Service is investigating two stabbings that took place downtown on Saturday night. The first call came in around 9:40 p.m. from the 200 block of 23rd Street East, where a man had been stabbed and bear sprayed. When police arrived, the victim was being treated by paramedics for non-life-threatening injuries. Officers say a group of males confronted the victim before he was attacked. 15 minutes later, police responded to a stabbing in the 100 block of 2nd Avenue North, where the caller told dispatch the male had been jumped and was stabbed. A 32-year-old man was taken to hospital with non-life-threatening injuries, inflicted again in a similar manner as the first call, in that the victim was confronted by a group of males and then assaulted. Police believe the same suspects are involved in both incidents. Anyone with information is asked to contact police or Crime Stoppers. It was a scary knock at the door for one Regina resident last Friday. Regina police say an unknown male approached a home asking for help, then went inside threatening the occupant with a knife. The suspect was safely taken into custody. The victim wasn't hurt. 30-year-old Brennan Desjarlais was in provincial court yesterday facing more than a half dozen charges. There are heat warnings in northern Saskatchewan accompanied by air quality warnings due to wildfires. At the end of the first week of June, there were 7 wildfires burning in the province. On Monday, there are 62, with 6 not contained. That includes the Whitefish Fire near Buffalo Narrows, the Church and Border Fires northeast of Donaire Beach, the Power Fire west of LaRonge, the Bear Fire north of LaRonge, and the Sear and Frank Fires near South End. There have been 191 wildfires in Saskatchewan to date. Last year in the same time frame, there were 299. The 5-year average is 218. Meanwhile, eastern Saskatchewan, already hard hit by rain, is under a heavy rainfall warning. This includes Hudson Bay, south through Kenora, Yorkton, and on to Esterhazy. It's basically a rectangular area from the Manitoba border. And on the other side, the rainfall warning starts just east of Calvington, Foam Lake, and Ituna. Expanding and enhancing the critical incident stress management team is the next task on the to-do list for the Saskatchewan Volunteer Firefighter Association. President Aaron Buckingham says the CISM team provides support to emergency personnel after they've been called to a traumatic incident.
2: You know, fatality car accidents, fatality house fires, and if you're in this game long enough, it will happen to you. It's really difficult anytime. It's even tougher in a small town because everybody knows everybody too. So our critical incident stress management team is there to support the well-being of our volunteer firefighters across the province. We want them to go home safe, not just physically, but mentally.
1: He says the team is available 24/7, 365 days a year. There's no cost to the receiving department. It's a confidential team that doesn't demand details in order to respond. Buckingham says even though the team's dispatches aren't disclosed, it does get used and it is extremely valuable. I'm Venice Ferguson, CJWW News.
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1: The Environment Canada forecast for Saskatoon and area. Showers this morning, 10 to 15 millimeters is possible. The wind northwest gusting to 50, high 19. Risk of a thunderstorm this afternoon and early evening. Overnight, slight chance of showers, low 14. Tomorrow, cloudy, high 18. 60% chance of showers and highs in the low 20s Thursday, Friday. Sunny and getting hotter as the weekend progresses. For the Prince Albert region, today, local smoke, the wind north gusting to 40, high 19. Showers through the day and overnight could bring 15 to 25 millimeters of rain. Tonight, the wind becomes light, low 15. Tomorrow, cloudy, slight chance of morning showers, high 19. Cloudy with showers and a high of 22 Thursday and Friday. The weekend brings a slight risk of showers with the sun coming out and highs in the mid-20s. It's 15 in Spiritwood, Rosetown, Outlook, Wynyard, Watrous, Humboldt, as well as Meadow Lake, Melfort, Yorkton, and Lloydminster. Kindersley and Regina, 14. 16 in LaRonge, Nipawin, Hudson Bay. There's smoke in LaRonge right now. 13 in Swift Current and Moose Jaw. In North Battleford, the wind is northwest 11, it's 15. Prince Albert, the wind is north gusting 28, mostly cloudy and 16. Saskatoon, the wind is north 13, light rain, it's 16 degrees. Gregor is in next with sports.
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5: Good morning, I'm Gregor. It appeared to be a good news, not so good news return to the practice field for the Saskatchewan Roughriders yesterday. The good running back AJ Ouellette back on Mosaic Stadium turf. He was taking full reps. However, the bad receiver Sam Amelis and kick returner James Letcher Jr. appear to be just spectators, while receivers Keon Schaefer-Baker and Jalen Johnson also non-participants. The 2-1 green and white are back in action Friday. They'll visit winless Ottawa. Closer to home, Barrie's are on a 7-game winning streak, giving them an East Division leading 17-6 record as they get set to play their first opponent from the WCBL's West Division. The Brooks Bombers invade Saskatoon tonight and tomorrow afternoon. Barrie's head coach Joe Carnahan on why the team is on such a great run right now.
6: Just a little more consistency throughout, a little more energy every day, and we've been getting some good pitching, we've been hitting the ball well, and just a mix of everything pretty much.
5: Take note, tonight's game has a 7 o'clock start with first pitch at 1 o'clock for tomorrow's Canada Day matinee. Drama galore at the Men's World Cup of Soccer. First, Brazil escapes a scare. They knock out Japan with literal seconds before overtime. One of the faves, Germany, are out. They lose to Paraguay on penalties. And Canada now knows they'll face Morocco in the round of 16 after they too advanced on penalties. They beat the Netherlands. Over to hockey, where, in case you've forgotten or been procrastinating, today is the registration deadline for the 2026-27 Saskatoon Minor Hockey Association season. After tomorrow, late fees will be tacked on. Andrew Bailey, the manager of development and hockey ops for the SMHA, on where you need to go.
7: It's important that you go on to your home zone and register. And if you're unsure, we've got lots of information on our website, and we've got links to all the home zones where you can go to register, and that's smha.sk.ca.
5: Finally, Jays snap their losing streak. The Mamba are in Winnipeg tonight, and on the pro hardwood, it's really starting to sound like Toronto and the Clippers are seriously engaged in trade talks to return Kawhi Leonard. The deal would mark a return to Canada for the star who led the Raptors to the NBA title in 2019. But what about this rumor? Golden State is planning to pursue LeBron James in free agency and Anthony Davis via a trade. According to multiple media reports, the flexibility for such a move came after Draymond Green declined his $27.6 million option. Whoa. For all the Major League scores and more, go to cjwwradio.com.
0: 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It's the Moo Crew with Ben Brooks on CJWW.

0: Tim McGraw, All I Want is a Life on Country 600 CJWW. 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
0: All right, it's time for your country music insider, and we'll start at the Grand Ole Opry, where Rhett Atkins got one of those career moments that you never forget. He was on stage at the Opry when John Party surprised him with the news that he had officially been invited to become a member.
2: You've always been family to me. You've always been family since, you know. But I'm here to invite you to be a member of the Grand Ole Opry.
0: While Rhett's had the hits as an artist, he's written a pile of number ones for other stars. And now he gets to join the family at one of country music's most legendary institutions. And country music is even making its way into the World Cup. The head coach of the U.S. men's soccer team says he and his coaching staff are big country fans, and he says the night before games, the coaches get together and play Luke Combs, Lainey Wilson, and Ella Langley. And he's even inviting them to come out to a World Cup game, saying they need everyone's energy. Speaking of Ella Langley, Choosin' Texas is back at number one on the Billboard Hot 100 for an 11th week, setting a new record for the longest leading country song by a woman. Meanwhile, Garth Brooks has fans guessing after a mysterious countdown clock appeared on his website with the message, "The future is about to become history." It expires Tuesday, July 7th at 7 a.m. Eastern Time. Tour, album, box set. Well, with Garth, it could be anything. And a big Canadian country moment this week. Josh Ross is number one on both the Billboard Country Airplay and media-based charts with Hate How You Look. That makes him the first Canadian-born male country artist in more than 50 years to top the U.S. country charts with back-to-back hits, with Hank Snow being the last one to do it. And there you go. That's your Country Music Insider today.
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0: Put It On Me. It's Sully Burrows on Country 600 CJWW. Let's get you a bit of Moo Crew comedy.
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2: Hey, I saw something interesting today on social media. Somebody posted a very strong political opinion. And somebody replied, good point, I changed my mind. Here's something I've learned about social media. The expression, just saying, ain't never preceded by a compliment. When I tweet, I never want to try to sound too young, but I also don't want to sound too old. And I saw Metallica in concert. They're great. And I wanted to tweet that they were great, but I didn't want to come off like an old fuddy-duddy. But I also didn't want to try to sound like a young whippersnapper. So I settled on, boy, these fellas sure know how to boogie. I think I hit the sweet spot. All my followers thought I was the cat's pajamas.
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0: from the CJWW Newsroom, bringing you Saskatchewan's news first. Here's what's happening.
1: Good morning. It's 16 degrees at 7 o'clock. I'm Venice Ferguson. Coming up, video surveillance and a cab ride help police nab suspects. In sports, injuries become a concern for the riders. The Berries return to action. In agribiz, one market analyst says livestock producers should be taking advantage of the cattle prices while they're available. If you see news where you're at, call us, 244-1925. The province has proposed new legislation that would give police officers the authority to impose more immediate consequences on impaired drivers. Justice Minister Tim McLeod says currently drivers with a blood alcohol level of 0.08 can only be charged with a criminal code offense, and consequences only come to fruition after a lengthy litigation process. If approved, the new legislation would allow for immediate roadside license suspension, vehicle impoundment, ignition interlock, impaired education courses, demerit points, and financial penalties.
2: This is for alcohol impairment, not drug impairment. For logistical reasons, that's the case right now. We certainly are open to looking at that and expanding that opportunity further in the future. But for right now, all drug impairment will proceed under the criminal code.
1: There are still certain cases where administrative penalties will not apply, such as if a child is in the car or if a collision, fatality, or injury occurred. If all goes well, the legislation will be in place by fall. The Saskatoon Police Service says officers tried to pull over a suspicious vehicle near 12th Street East and Wiggins Avenue in the city's Varsity View neighborhood, but the vehicle sped away. This was around 2:10 a.m. on Monday. Officers ceased the pursuit but located the vehicle unoccupied in a parkade a few hours later at RUH. Officers were able to review video surveillance and saw suspects entering a cab and then went to the location where the suspects were dropped off. Three people were taken into custody, including the male of the trio, who was wanted on a Canada-wide warrant for breaching statutory release. A 33-year-old woman has been charged with breaching court-imposed conditions. A 31-year-old man was charged with dangerous driving and evading police. A second woman was released without charges. Numerous storm cells brought significant rainfall across the province on the weekend. Environment Canada meteorologist Janelle Gurgley says Regina received most of the rain, between 80 and 100 millimeters, which also caused overland flooding on Saturday. Saskatoon received 67 millimeters collectively. Rain was still the least destructive thing coming from the sky. Gurgley says there were several hail and tornado reports as well. Looking ahead, central and northeastern Saskatchewan could receive rainfall north of 25 millimeters over the course of today. The president of the Saskatchewan Volunteer Firefighter Association says it's getting harder to encourage people to become volunteer firefighters. Aaron Buckingham says the majority of firefighters in the province are volunteers, underlining the importance of retaining high numbers. However, the job is becoming less feasible.
3: It seems like it's getting harder and harder for people. The cost of living, everything else. I mean, they don't want to be leaving their jobs and not getting paid and going to fight fires anymore. It used to be more socially acceptable and it wasn't quite so hard, but it's a big ask of somebody.
1: He says whether members are stationed off a busy highway or tucked away in a small community, service must be guaranteed when someone picks up the phone to call 911. On the bright side, he says the significant snowpack and precipitation seen so far this year looks promising when it comes to not having a repeat of last year's wildfire season. Today's internet news poll question: with Canada's birthday just around the corner, do you think there is any need to be concerned about separation sentiment in parts of Canada? 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
1: The Environment Canada forecast for Saskatoon and area: showers this morning, 10 to 15 millimeters is possible. The wind northwest gusting to 50, high 19. Risk of a thunderstorm this afternoon and early evening. Overnight, slight chance of showers, low 14. Tomorrow, cloudy, high 18. 60% chance of showers and highs in the low 20s Thursday, Friday. Sunny and getting hotter as the weekend progresses. For the Prince Albert region, today, local smoke, the wind north gusting to 40, high 19. Showers through the day and overnight could bring 15 to 25 millimeters of rain. Tonight, the wind becomes light, low 15. Tomorrow, cloudy, slight chance of morning showers, high 19. Cloudy with showers and a high of 22 Thursday and Friday. The weekend brings a slight risk of showers with the sun coming out and highs in the mid-20s. It's 15 in Spiritwood, Rosetown, Outlook, Wynyard, Watrous, Humboldt, as well as Meadow Lake, Melfort, Yorkton, and Lloydminster. Kindersley and Regina, 14. 16 in LaRonge, Nipawin, Hudson Bay. There's smoke in LaRonge right now. 13 in Swift Current and Moose Jaw. In North Battleford, the wind is northwest 11, it's 15. Prince Albert, the wind is north gusting 28, mostly cloudy and 16. Saskatoon, the wind is north 13, light rain, it's 16 degrees. 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
8: Good morning. I'm Kira Miller with your CJWW Agribiz. Cattle prices in general remain at their highest levels. Portfolio manager at Ventum Financial in Winnipeg, David Derwin, says the futures prices are doing well.
9: The August feeder cattle futures are sitting right around 370 U.S. 100 weight, and that is only off about, about $5, $6, $7 from their highs. And so they're very much still at some very nice high levels that we've seen in the past year. And the same story would apply really to the full weight fat. The futures markets there are actually probably a little bit of a stronger trend and pattern that's developed there. And it's over and above the highs where we saw, in the fall last year when we had a big move higher. And, you know, those are trading around 245 U.S. 100 weight as well, and the highs were at 250.
8: Cash prices vary depending on the area, but Derwin says they are also high. In fact, he noted that the futures prices are catching up to the cash prices.
9: Especially when you compare it to U.S. pricing, the futures markets are really trying to sort of catch up to what the cash prices are doing, and it's very much leading the way. So it's still showing for now some just very consistent, steady, strong demand. And the supply demand situation is still such that we've got cattle at these high levels because the cash market is quite strong.
8: He adds that feeder cattle prices are typically strong for this time of year.
9: But then you really do get a little bit of a change in trend. Typically, we've got, and I'm talking feeder cattle prices here, but you got some fairly strong prices going into June and July and then maybe August, and then you come into September and it really starts to drift lower in the fall and then into the winter. So we're still at a point now, at least from a seasonal chart, when you look back at the past 20 years, for example, we still do have some fairly good patterns that will support prices for the next month or so. Typically,
8: prices remain in great shape for livestock producers as demand for beef remains high, especially in the U.S.
9: There is still some pretty good demand for our beef. And if beef prices are so high down in the States, and there's a little bit of an underlying tone from the administration down there to try and do whatever they can to manage some of these food prices, and beef prices explicitly were mentioned and pointed out a few times in the last several months. So, you could very well see that, different trade restrictions will likely only apply to areas that they want them to apply. So you don't know for sure, but so far there is good demand for our cattle. And with high prices like that, I don't know if they, in the States, they'd be in a position where they want to shut out more supply. I think more than anything, we've seen the trend going towards them trying to bring in more supply to help trying to alleviate some of the higher food prices down.
8: Derwin encourages livestock producers to take advantage of these prices while they're available. I'm Kira Miller, CJWW Agribiz.
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4: It's a Barry's game day. Good morning. I'm Gregor Saskatoon. Welcome the Brooks Bombers tonight and Canada Day tomorrow afternoon. Barry's head coach Joe Carnahan looking forward to seeing a West Division opponent.
13: It'll be nice to see a different team here. We've been kind of playing the same teams quite a bit here recently, and it'll be nice to see a different face. Just nice to play somebody different, something new.
4: The Saskatchewan Rough Riders were back at Mosaic Stadium, beginning preparations for their next game Friday. They visit Ottawa. Reports from Regina say only one starting receiver from Game 1 against BC was practicing, that being Keyshawn Johnson. Sam Emelis, Keon Schaefer, and Jalen Johnson, all spectators. They joined Dale Duncan Busby, who sat out Friday's loss to Toronto. Of course, U of S grad Daniel Weeb, Johnny Johnson, Matthew Sexton, and Deshaun Mims were with Johnson and the starters. Another thrilling day on the pitch at the Men's World Cup of Soccer. First, Brazil scores in stoppage time, the 96th minute, to narrowly knock out Japan 3-2. Germany shocked, and they are out by Paraguay on penalties. And Canada now knows they'll face Morocco on Saturday after they too advanced on penalties. They beat the Netherlands. NHL moves. Montreal deals Brendan Gallagher to Vancouver for future considerations. Florida acquired Ratko Gudas from Anaheim for AJ Greer. This morning at 9, the annual CHL import draft takes place. The Blades hold three picks in each of the three rounds, 42nd, 103rd, and 164th overall. Plus, you have until the end of the day today to register your child with Saskatoon Minor Hockey for the fall season. Once the calendar flips to July, late fees will be applied. SMHA Manager of Development and Hockey Ops Andrew Bailey explains where newcomers can find the information.
14: The best place to go is our website to get all that information. And then from there, our contact info is there. 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We're always wanting that new kid to come in and try hockey because we know they'll fall in love with the game.
4: The website again, smha.sk.ca. Jays snapped a six-game losing streak. They beat the Mets 2-1. Former Toronto shortstop Bo Bichette returned, but he went hitless. And Wimbledon underway, not going well for the Canadiens. Only Felix Auger-Aliassime made the second round after Denis Shapovalov, Bianca Andreescu, and Leila Fernandez all eliminated. Gabriel Diallo, the only other Canadian singles player remaining, plays this morning. For all the Major League scores and more, go to CJWW.radio.com.
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0: That's Diamond Rio, Norma Jean Riley on Country 600 CJWW. Good morning, 716.
1: They're milking it for all they're worth. 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
0: All right, here she is, the hero of the day today.
2: I try.
0: Sarah helping me out. For those of you that didn't hear me earlier, my garage door just completely buggered up this morning. There's like... There's wires that are coming out the side
2: pictures,
0: of it here.
2: Yeah,
0: it's not going on the track at all. It was a situation. And I just, you know, closed it regularly last night and then woke up this morning and...
2: not working.
0: Yeah, a garage door had a temper tantrum. So that leads us into my great debate question here this morning. This is obviously a bigger situation, and I'm probably going to call an expert here. But
2: for sure, yeah.
0: On a bigger task like this, do you call an expert, or do you try and look up some videos and try and do it yourself?
2: In our house, I'm definitely, let's call the expert.
0: Yes.
2: Where the husband is, no, I'm going to try to fix it myself first.
0: Well,
2: so.
0: He's got a little mechanic
2: a little bit,
0: in him,
2: yeah.
0: Right? So he's always looking at something like that
2: yeah.
0: and going, I think I can fix this. For me, I don't know if I can do that with this garage
2: door. A garage door, no.
0: And in bigger repairs like this, yeah, it's like someone that knows what they're doing.
2: Yeah. Well, you don't want to add to the problem, but...
0: Well, and it'll take them 10 minutes. It'll take me 10 hours.
2: Right?
0: And, like, things will maybe get thrown around the house, and it's just not good for my temper.
2: I was going to say not good for your sanity either.
0: Yeah, I don't know. I'm not a hands-on kind of person with that kind of stuff.
2: You.
0: So, anyway, your team call the expert.
2: Yeah.
0: I'm team call the expert.
2: Yeah.
0: But let's see what Saskatchewan would do. 306-938-0600, toll free 1-800-667-3727.
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0: Charlie Major and It Can't Happen to Me on CJWW. Well, talk about two completely different weather stories depending on where you are in Saskatchewan today. Up north, they got some heat warnings in effect, along with air quality warnings because of wildfire smoke. The latest provincial update shows 56 active wildfires across Saskatchewan, with several of them still not contained. So if you're in the north, keep an eye out on the smoke and the air quality before heading outside. And meanwhile, yeah, a completely different story in eastern Saskatchewan. Heavy rainfall warnings stretch from around Hudson Bay through Kenora, Yorkton, and down towards Esterhazy. Some areas could see 35 to 90 millimeters of rain, with even higher localized amounts possible before things start to taper off. So there is the tale of two parts of the province for sure. Smoke or rain. Doesn't seem to be kind of anything in between. Unless you're here in Saskatoon, we got some more rain in the forecast today, and we'll go over those weather details in just a bit.
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0: WW Weather. 10 to 15 millimeters of rain today and winds 30 to 50. It's a high of 19. Tonight, a slight chance of showers. Risk of a storm in there, too, and a low of 14. It's cloudy for the day tomorrow and a high of 18. And into Thursday, cloudy and a good chance of showers with a high of 20. For Prince Albert, we've got 10 to 15 millimeters of rain today. Some local smoke as well. High of 19. Tonight, 5 to 10 millimeters of rain and a low of 15. Cloudy, slight chance of showers in the morning tomorrow and a high of 19. And into Thursday, it's a good chance of showers and a high of 22. Hotspot, La Ronge at 17. Coldest, Swift Current at 13. The Battlefords are cloudy in 16. Prince Albert, mostly cloudy in 16. And Saskatoon, light rain, a north wind at 15 and sitting at 16 degrees.
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0: from the CJWW Newsroom, bringing you Saskatchewan's news first. Here's what's happening.
1: Good morning. It's 16 degrees at 7:30. I'm Venice Ferguson. Definitely not something Saskatoon motorists want to hear. The heavy rainfall and weather events throughout the month of June is delaying construction on College Drive. The City of Saskatoon says opening the University Bridge and College Drive corridor to two lanes of traffic, one lane in each direction, is now expected in mid to late July, weather permitting, of course. Saskatoon police say thieves stole a truck from a vehicle dealership on Sunday. The call came in at 6:30 a.m. from the 2100 block of Miller Avenue when the business reported that someone had broken in and stole a vehicle. Officers reviewed video surveillance showing a gray Audi SUV pulling into the parking lot. A glass door was broken and thieves drove off with a 2026 GMC truck. About 3 hours later, officers spotted a vehicle matching the stolen truck in the area of Avenue D North. The vehicle stopped in the 1800 block and two suspects tried to flee on foot. A 25-year-old is facing charges of impaired driving, possession of stolen property, and possession of a controlled substance, methamphetamine. The 34-year-old is facing charges of possession of a weapon, bear spray, and possession of stolen property. Members of the break and enter unit are now investigating this incident and a similar one in which an overhead door was broken at a business in the 1700 block of Preston Avenue North. North Battleford RCMP have charged two men and a woman after a firearm was shot at a dog. RCMP responded on Friday at 8 p.m. to 8th Avenue North in North Battleford. Investigation determined a man was out walking his dog when a truck with multiple people inside approached him. The occupants threatened the man and then fired a gun, killing the dog before driving away. The truck fled from the area. RCMP located the suspect truck parked outside a home in 110th Street shortly after. Three men came out of the house and were arrested without incident. A female fled on foot but was also arrested. Two firearms were seized from the home as well. Now 37-year-old Dennis Kennedy from North Battleford faces 11 charges. 53-year-old Alan Desmille from North Battleford faces 5, and 39-year-old Tashina Whitstone from Red Pheasant Cree Nation is facing 2 charges. One of the men was released without charge. If we hadn't had enough already, there is more rain in the forecast for central and northeastern Saskatchewan. Environment Canada meteorologist Janelle Gurgley says those areas could receive rainfall north of 25 millimeters. Over the weekend, storm cells brought torrential rain to a wide area of the province, mainly Regina.
2: So it looks like Regina was our winner for the weekend. Anywhere from 80 to 110 millimeters, depending on what station you look at. They have some fairly significant thunderstorms moved through that area. But even Saskatoon, such as much as 67 millimeters, and down by Maple Creek, 52 millimeters.
1: Gurgley says there were also 2 tornadoes reported, one at Stornoway, one at Pelly. The Pelly tornado has been confirmed. I'm Venice Ferguson, CJWW News.
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1: The Environment Canada forecast for Saskatoon and area. Showers this morning, 10 to 15 millimeters is possible. The wind northwest gusting to 50, high 19. Risk of a thunderstorm this afternoon and early evening. Overnight, slight chance of showers, low 14. Tomorrow, cloudy, high 18. 60% chance of showers and highs in the low 20s Thursday, Friday. Sunny and getting hotter as the weekend progresses. For the Prince Albert region, today, local smoke, the wind north gusting to 40, high 19. Showers through the day and overnight could bring 15 to 25 millimeters of rain. Tonight, the wind becomes light, low 15. Tomorrow, cloudy, slight chance of morning showers, high 19. Cloudy with showers and a high of 22 Thursday and Friday. The weekend brings a slight risk of showers with the sun coming out and highs in the mid-20s. 15 in Spiritwood, Rosetown Outlook, Kindersley, Wynyard, Watrous, Humboldt, Melfort, Yorkton, and Lloydminster. Regina and Moose Jaw, 14. Meadow Lake, Nipawin, Hudson Bay at 16. It's 13 in Swift Current. LaRange, Smoke, and 17. In North Battleford, the wind is north 13 at 16. Prince Albert, the wind is north gusting 30. Mostly cloudy and 16. Saskatoon, the wind is north 15. There's a rain shower and at 16 degrees. Gregor is in next with sports.
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4: Good morning, I'm Gregor. It appeared to be a good news, not so good news return to the practice field for the Saskatchewan Roughriders yesterday. The good running back AJ Ouellette back on Mosaic Stadium turf. He was taking full reps. However, the bad receiver Sam Amelis and kick returner James Letcher Jr. appear to be just spectators, while receivers Keon Schaefer-Baker and Jalen Johnson also non-participants. The 2-1 green and white are back in action Friday. They'll visit winless Ottawa. Closer to home, Barrie's are on a 7-game winning streak, giving them an East Division leading 17-6 record as they get set to play their first opponent from the WCBL's West Division. The Brooks Bombers invade Saskatoon tonight and tomorrow afternoon. Barrie's head coach Joe Carnahan on why the team is on such a great run right now.
7: Just a little more consistency throughout, a little more energy every day, and we've been getting some good pitching. We've been hitting the ball well, and just a mix of everything pretty much.
4: Take note, tonight's game has a 7 o'clock start with first pitch at 1 o'clock for tomorrow's Canada Day matinee. Drama galore at the Men's World Cup of Soccer. First, Brazil escapes a scare. They knock out Japan with literal seconds before overtime. One of the faves, Germany, are out. They lose to Paraguay on penalties. And Canada now knows they'll face Morocco in the round of 16 after they too advanced on penalties. They beat the Netherlands. Over to hockey, where, in case you've forgotten or been procrastinating, today is the registration deadline for the 2026-27 Saskatoon Minor Hockey Association season. After tomorrow, late fees will be tacked on. Andrew Bailey, the manager of development and hockey ops for the SMHA, on where you need to go.
8: That's important that you go on to your home zone and register. And if you're unsure, we've got lots of information on our website, and we've got links to all the home zones where you can go to register, and that's smha.sk.ca.
4: Finally, Jays snap their losing streak. The Mamba are in Winnipeg tonight, and on the pro hardwood, it's really starting to sound like Toronto and the Clippers are seriously engaged in trade talks to return Kawhi Leonard. The deal would mark a return to Canada for the star who led the Raptors to the NBA title in 2019. But what about this rumor? Golden State is planning to pursue LeBron James in free agency and Anthony Davis via a trade. According to multiple media reports, the flexibility for such a move came after Draymond Green declined his $27.6 million option. Whoa. For all the Major League scores and more, go to CJWWRadio.com.
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0: Carrying Your Love with me, it's George Strait on CJWW, and this week, our AGI's Farmer of the Week, Paul Martins from the Aberdeen area, grew up on the family farm, and he's spent his life in agriculture and still helps run a large grain farm today. And on top of that, well, he's given back in a big way, too, including 45 years of volunteer service with the local fire department. And that's exactly why we love doing this, right? 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Nominate them for the AGI Farmer of the Week over at cjwwradio.com. 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
0: 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You can get on the phone lines at 306-938-0600. 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First, Venice, what do we have coming up in the news?
9: Coming up at 8, rainy weather delays construction progress on College Drive. Province explores the ability to administer immediate penalties to impaired drivers over 0.08. Volunteer firefighters, part of the backbone of emergency response in Saskatchewan. I'll have these stories and more. Ben has the internet news poll question in a moment.
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0: All right, here we go with Boots and Salutes, the 10-minute takeover here on CJWW, and we're going to start it off with our internet news poll question today, and oh, looks like I guess we don't have one up on our website. All right, well, we won't get into the internet news poll question this morning. We'll head right to the phones today. Hey, good morning, Boots and Salutes.
11: Hey, I would like to boot the city of Saskatoon. I've been phoning for about 2 months to have my back alley graded because I have a mobility issue and drive a medical scooter. And I've almost tipped over a couple times because of the potholes, but they will not come and do it right away. I don't understand that. Thank you.
0: Thanks for your input. Hey, good morning, Boots and Salutes.
12: Yes, I've got two salutes today. One is for this fine country we're living in. And the second one is for Ukrainians came here in the 1800s to start building between Manitoba to Alberta and Saskatchewan. They broke a lot of good land here for where it is now. Thank you.
0: Hey, good morning, Boots and Salutes.
13: Yes, I have a boot for a commercial on TV. It's a Regina company. And during the commercial, they're always beeping words in there. And like, what's this world coming to? Like, that's ridiculous. So I want to boot that company.
0: Hey, good morning, Boots and Salutes.
14: Hey, good morning. A big salute to the government for changing the laws regarding drinking and driving. Something's got to be done.
0: Boots and Salutes, good morning.
15: Hi, good morning. I'd like to boot the memorandum of understanding between the city and the Muskeg Lake Cree Nation. I don't have anything against them. If they're the best ones, that's fine, but it's a conflict of interest for the city and them to be designing the plan together. Let them design a plan and approach City Hall that way.
0: Boots and Salutes, good morning. Hello. 306-938-0600 and toll free 1-800-667-3727. Yeah, still seeing lots of construction around Saskatoon with the crazy freeze and thaw cycle that we had this year. Definitely have seen the roads in better conditions for sure. I know Cynthia Block has said that the workers are trying as hard as possible out there, but now with all the rain and stuff that we've been getting too, I can imagine it's tougher and tougher to get out there and get those roads repaired. Boots and Salutes, good morning.
16: Good morning. Concerning this so-called new deal that they're bringing out for impaired drivers, I believe about 10 years ago, they started automatically taking your driver's license away on the spot for 7 days. That's old news.
0: Hey, good morning, Boots and Salutes.
17: City of Saskatoon, blah, blah, blah.
0: Hey, good morning, Boots and Salutes.
18: Good morning, Boot, to the Transit Mall at Circle Center that I have been phoning since last July for them to fix. There's a pipe sticking out of the sidewalk that someone can cut their foot on. It's been there since before last July. Also, where the route planning is, the glass has been broken. Where the doors were broken, there's still a piece of steel sticking out of the sidewalk where somebody can get super injured. I have no, and they didn't put the glass back in, and I don't suppose they care to because no one from City Hall or any City Hall people don't ride the bus. Let them have a chance and ride the bus for a year and see what they see because we see it, but they don't care. You call, they haven't fixed it since last July. Also, the number 6, the 35 and 30, they changed it to 40-minute time to pick people up downtown. Now they changed it back to half an hour. Why did you change it in the first place? And now they're saying, oh, we're doing a good deed. We changed it back to half an hour. Well, leave it alone in the first place. You got to wait 40 minutes. Are you kidding me? So now they've changed it back, and they, we did something. We changed it back to half an hour. Thank you.
0: Hey, good morning, Boots and Salutes.
19: Good morning. I have sort of a belated salute for Blaine Lake Ambulance, Ross Stern Hospital, and University Hospital. Super doctors and surgeons over there, and a big salute. They really helped my my husband out. Thank you.
0: Well, I'm glad to hear. Thank you. Hi there, boots and salutes.
20: Yeah, impaired drivers. They used to take their license away for years at a time. This is an old news. This is not new at all this year. New business of impaired driving license and taking it away.
0: Hey, good morning, boots and salutes.
21: Good morning, Ben. Old Pepsi here. I like to salute the Saskin Berries. They better be careful because my nephew's pitching for Brooks.
0: Oh,
21: today.
0: I hope they can get the game in. It sounds like a lot of rain's coming.
21: Yeah, I guess there's 2 days. I don't know. I'm keeping my fingers crossed because watching my. I don't know. The Berries are going to be in trouble tonight.
0: There you go. Well, good luck to him and to the Berries as well. Thanks for the call.
21: Okay, bye.
0: Hey, boots and salutes.
22: Yeah, good morning. I would like to Carney. He's wasting all our money, and why he even wants to fix up the $15 million for that to rebuild his mansion there, when he's not even a Canadian citizen. Doesn't make sense to me.
0: Boots and salutes. Good morning.
23: Yeah, about this drinking and driving. You know, people are never going to quit. They're complete idiots about the whole thing. What we need is, in this country, is a schooling where you teach people how to drive when they're drunk, but still give them a ticket if they're caught driving and drinking and driving. But teach them how to drive when they're drunk. Maybe they have no accidents that way.
0: Hey, boots and salutes.
24: Yeah, I don't know if this is a boot or a salute or I guess a boot. I want to guess boot the whole city infrastructure people, the planning people, designing the city, and the city hall. They just keep on going. They want to get this city for 500,000 people or more. They can't handle 350,000 people or whatever the population is right now. The infrastructure people, they got to be replaced, not the city. The city are a bunch of puppets on strings. So I guess it boot the whole city of Saskatoon infrastructure people.
0: Hey, good morning, boots and salutes.
25: Yeah, a couple of things. I'm just wondering if it takes a special name to get some help from the lost so-called society to help you lay charges and look into things for people. You know, it's pretty hard, and I know you can't get the help from the RCs to help with things. And you know, it's all there and who. And years ago, you could present your case yourself, but now they don't even want to talk to you about things. So, and the other, some wouldn't even, the CEOs wouldn't even talk to you about anything. The other one is this being on the so-called July the 1st, I guess, people would be careful on the highway. That's all. It's too much. There used to be a show called Broderick Crawford years ago, Highway Patrol. He had a nice saying after every program. The one I remember, a couple of them, the one was, he said, it's not the automobile that killed us, and not behind the wheel. So.
0: Hi, boots and salutes.
26: Hello, I like to salute Country 600. What good station help you got out there, and I love the boots and salutes and all the politics talk, but it'd be nice if you played some more old country. Thank you.
0: Oh, you got to join us on Sunday afternoons, 1 until 3 o'clock. We got you covered for all of your classic country right there. Hi, boots and salutes.
27: Hey, I'd like to boot the guy that wants to boot Saskatoon. Let's see if you can do any better, bud.
0: Hey, good morning, boots and salutes.
28: Good morning. A boot to the city. If they would actually fix the streets properly the first time, we wouldn't have all this stuff falling apart all the time. Let's get some action out there. Let's get things fixed properly.
0: All right. Well, thank you for the call, and that'll do it for Boots and Salutes today. Quite the program this morning. We've got more to come. We're going to be having a chat with His Worship Mayor Bill Polinsky coming up after 8 o'clock here today. So hang on tight for that one this morning. And also, we'll take a look at some things you could celebrate in this last day of June. That's right. July the 1st tomorrow. You're going to be going out to any Canada Day festivities? Boots and Salutes. 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
5: Good morning at 16 degrees at 8 o'clock. I'm Venice Ferguson. Coming up, video surveillance and a cab ride help police nab suspects. In sports, injuries become a concern for the Riders. The Berries return to action. And Canada has their next opponent lined up for the World Cup of Soccer. If you see news where you're at, call us, 244-1925. Emergency service vehicles still have access to the hospitals across University Bridge, and pedestrian access also remains in place as construction continues, because no, there will be no lifting of traffic restrictions on the University Bridge at this time. Much to the dismay of Saskatoon motorists, the heavy rainfall and weather events in the month of June has delayed construction on College Drive. The city says opening the University Bridge and College Drive corridor to two lanes is now expected mid to late July, weather permitting. The city is continuing work with the contractor to finalize plans for upcoming stages of construction along College Drive. Additional information will be shared as the details are confirmed. The province has proposed new legislation that would give police officers the authority to impose more immediate consequences on impaired drivers. Justice Minister Tim McLeod says currently drivers with a blood alcohol level of 0.08 can only be charged with a criminal code offense, and consequences only come to fruition after a lengthy litigation process. If approved, the new legislation would allow for immediate roadside license suspension, vehicle impoundment, ignition interlock, impaired education courses, demerit points, and financial penalties.
6: This is for alcohol impairment, not drug impairment, for logistical reasons. That's the case right now. We certainly are open to looking at that and expanding that opportunity further in the future. But for right now, all drug impairment will proceed under the criminal code.
5: There are still certain cases where administrative penalties will not apply, such as if a child is in the car or if a collision, fatality, or injury occurred. If all goes well, the legislation will be in place by fall. A 25-year-old man faces charges of assault by choking, suffocating, or strangling, uttering threats, and breaching court-imposed conditions following an assault at a home in Saskatoon Saturday evening. The police responded to a call around 8:20 p.m., that said there was an injured woman in a home in the 600 block of 4th Avenue North and that the suspects were still inside the residence with a firearm involved. Upon arrival, police found a 23-year-old woman receiving medical care from paramedics. They set up a perimeter around the residence with members of the tactical support unit giving an assist. The male suspect was arrested without further incident a short time later. The suspect and victim knew each other. No firearm was found. The Saskatoon Police Service says officers tried to pull over a suspicious vehicle near 12th Street East and Wiggins Avenue in the city's Varsity View neighborhood, but the vehicle sped away. This was around 2:10 a.m. on Monday. Officers ceased the pursuit, but located the vehicle unoccupied in a parkade a few hours later at RUH. Officers were able to review video surveillance and saw suspects entering a cab and then went to the location where the suspects were dropped off. Three people were taken into custody, including the male of the trio, who was wanted on a Canada-wide warrant for breaching statutory release. A 33-year-old woman has been charged with breaching court-imposed conditions. A 31-year-old man was charged with dangerous driving and evading police. A second woman was released without charges. The president of the Saskatchewan Volunteer Firefighter Association says it's getting harder to encourage people to become volunteer firefighters. Aaron Buckingham says the majority of firefighters in the province are volunteers, underlining the importance of retaining high numbers. However, the job is becoming less feasible.
7: It seems like it's getting harder and harder for people. The cost of living, everything else. I mean, they don't want to be leaving their jobs and not getting paid and going to fight fires anymore. It used to be more socially acceptable and it wasn't quite so hard, but it's a big ask of somebody.
5: He says whether members are stationed off a busy highway or tucked away in a small community, service must be guaranteed when someone picks up the phone to call 911. On the bright side, he says the significant snowpack and precipitation seen so far this year looks promising when it comes to not having a repeat of last year's wildfire season. There have been 191 wildfires in Saskatchewan to date. Last year at the same time, there were 299. The five-year average is 218. On Monday, there were 62 wildfires burning. Six of those are not contained. That says heat warnings in northern Saskatchewan are accompanied by air quality warnings due to the wildfires. Meanwhile, eastern Saskatchewan, already hit hard by rain, is under a heavy rainfall warning. Numerous storm cells brought significant rainfall across the province on the weekend. Environment Canada meteorologist Janelle Gurgley says Regina received most of the rain, between 80 and 100 millimeters, which also caused overland flooding on Saturday. Saskatoon received 67 millimeters collectively. Rain was still the least destructive thing coming from the sky. Gurgley says there were several hail and tornado reports as well. Looking ahead, central and northeastern Saskatchewan could receive rainfall north of 25 millimeters over the course of today. In business news, the TSX unchanged this morning at 34,847. The Dow is trading down by 19 points at 52,164. Oil, West Texas Intermediate, trading up at $70.77 U.S. per barrel. The Canadian dollar trading down at 70.311 cents U.S. Today's internet news poll question, with Canada's birthday just around the corner, do you think there is any need to be concerned about separation sentiment in parts of Canada? To vote, go to Have Your Say at cjwwradio.com. I'm Venice Ferguson, CJWW News.
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5: The Environment Canada forecast for Saskatoon and area. Showers this morning, 10 to 15 millimeters is possible. The wind northwest gusting to 50, high 19. Risk of a thunderstorm this afternoon and early evening. Overnight, slight chance of showers, low 14. Tomorrow, cloudy, high 18. 60% chance of showers and highs in the low 20s Thursday, Friday. Sunny and getting hotter as the weekend progresses. For the Prince Albert region, today, local smoke, the wind north gusting to 40, high 19. Showers through the day and overnight could bring 15 to 25 millimeters of rain. Tonight, the wind becomes light, low 15. Tomorrow, cloudy, slight chance of morning showers, high 19. Cloudy with showers and a high of 22 Thursday and Friday. The weekend brings a slight risk of showers with the sun coming out and highs in the mid-20s. 15 in Spiritwood, Rosetown, Outlook, Kindersley, Wynyard, Watrous, Humboldt, Melfort, Yorkton, and Lloydminster. Regina and Moose Jaw, 14. Meadow Lake, Nipawin, Hudson Bay at 16. It's 13 in Swift Current. LaRange, Smoke, and 17. In North Battleford, the wind is north 13 at 16. Prince Albert, the wind is north gusting 30. Mostly cloudy and 16. Saskatoon, the wind is north 15. There's a rain shower and at 16 degrees. Gregor is in next with sports.
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3: It's a Barry's game day. Good morning. I'm Gregor Saskatoon. Welcome the Brooks Bombers tonight and Canada Day tomorrow afternoon. Barry's head coach Joe Carnahan looking forward to seeing a West Division opponent.
4: It'll be nice to see a different team here. We've been kind of playing the same teams quite a bit here recently, and it'll be nice to see a different face. Just nice to play somebody different, something new.
3: The Saskatchewan Roughriders were back at Mosaic Stadium, beginning preparations for their next game Friday. They visit Ottawa. Reports from Regina say only one starting receiver from Game 1 against BC was practicing, that being Keyshawn Johnson. Sam Emelis, Keon Schaefer, and Jalen Johnson, all spectators. They joined Dale Duncan Busby, who sat out Friday's loss to Toronto. Of course, U of S grad Daniel Weeb, Johnny Johnson, Matthew Sexton, and Deshaun Mims were with Johnson and the starters. Another thrilling day on the pitch at the Men's World Cup of Soccer. First, Brazil scores in stoppage time, the 96th minute, to narrowly knock out Japan 3-2. Germany shocked, and they are out by Paraguay on penalties. And Canada now knows they'll face Morocco on Saturday after they too advanced on penalties. They beat the Netherlands. NHL moves. Montreal deals Brendan Gallagher to Vancouver for future considerations. Florida acquired Ratko Gudas from Anaheim for AJ Greer. This morning at 9, the annual CHL import draft takes place. The Blades hold three picks in each of the three rounds, 42nd, 103rd, and 164th overall. Plus, you have until the end of the day today to register your child with Saskatoon Minor Hockey for the fall season. Once the calendar flips to July, late fees will be applied. SMHA Manager of Development and Hockey Ops Andrew Bailey explains where newcomers can find the information.
5: The best place to go is our website to get all that information. 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
3: The website again, smha.sk.ca. Jays snapped a six-game losing streak. They beat the Mets 2-1. Former Toronto shortstop Bo Bichette returned, but he went hitless. And Wimbledon underway, not going well for the Canadians. Only Felix Auger-Aliassime made the second round after Denis Shapovalov, Bianca Andreescu, and Leila Fernandez all eliminated. Gabriel Diallo, the only other Canadian singles player remaining, plays this morning. For all the Major League scores and more, go to CJWWRadio.com.
6: 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It's the Moo Crew with Ben Brooks on CJWW.

0: Saskatchewan's day going. It's the Moo Crew with Ben Brooks on CJWW.
1: All right, Sarah, June 30th today.
2: How is it July tomorrow?
1: It's the last day of June. It's crazy. Yeah, so let's fire up some things we could celebrate on this day. It is International Asteroid Day, which is a little reminder that space is incredible, mysterious, and also occasionally throws giant rocks at us.
2: Heck yeah. I love space. My son is named after a space telescope.
1: It's awesome.
2: It's also Meteor Day. So if you've ever looked up and caught a shooting star, today is for you. Technically, it's a meteor burning up in the atmosphere. But make a wish on a flaming space pebble. It just doesn't sound quite as magical.
1: Exactly. International Sailor Moon Day today,
2: too.
1: Celebrating the anime that gave us friendship, adventure, and an entire generation of people yelling in the name of the moon with big-time confidence.
2: Yeah. It's OOTD Day, which stands for Outfit of the Day. Today's the day to post the look that you're putting on this morning, even if it's work clothes, maybe a ball cap, or some shoes that you're wearing for everything.
1: Organization for Women Day today, recognizing the importance of supporting equality, opportunity, and advocacy for women.
2: Yeah, and it's also Social Media Day, a day to celebrate the apps that connect us, entertain us, keep us in the loop, and somehow convince us to watch 7 videos in a row about a guy power washing a driveway.
1: I've been there. Or remember the mud huts that they'd make?
2: Ooh,
1: like the guys would just all of a sudden make it like an oasis out in the desert. Yeah, a lot of hours lost to that.
2: Yeah.
1: And there you go. That's a few things you can celebrate on this June the 30th.
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0: It's Tay Babe and Marie May with the good ones on Country 600 CJWW, and we've got a special guest on the line.
1: 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It's the Moo Crew on CJWW.
0: Well, we are here today with His Worship Mayor Bill Polinsky of Prince Albert. How you doing this morning, Bill?
2: Hey, pretty good, Ben, and I want to give a shout-out to my cousin James, who lives in your fair city. So there's a few of us Paul Walensky's around, very few, but he's one of them.
0: And he's locked and loaded on CJWW, eh?
2: Yes, indeed, yeah.
0: Love to hear it. Well, let's talk about, Bill, you're getting the ball rolling here with kind of the downtown revitalization project, I hear.
2: Well, you know, it's important that we always keep the coal to the burners, and on this one, COVID kind of held up the planning and the momentum, and I learned many years ago that cities tend to decline from the center and then they move outward. You know, you've got your suburbia and your outlying shopping centers and whatnot, but internationally, you can take a look at Brazil, the States, here in Canada, things come back to the heart of your city. That's where you have your historical buildings. That's where your heritage, your cultural heritage comes from. So we've recognized that, and we've now kicked this project into the next phase by hiring the engineering consulting group to prepare the project for us. And it's going to result in a whole new streetscape. Of course, we have to replace. I mean, the whole reason that this got started was we have over 100-year-old

0: pipes in the ground. And if they ever fail, we're going to have a heck of a mess in our hands. So that kind of drove the need to dig up the pavement. So if you're going to do it, put it back together right. It's a once in a 100-year opportunity. And we're already noticing revival in downtown. We've got, funky little restaurants. We've got a little artisan gallery. We've got long-standing community anchors like Fresh Air Experience, Ted Matheson's, the Venice House. So we've got a mix of established and new businesses coming up. I'm going to simply say this. It's going to be beautiful. We're looking at a pedestrian walking area. The plans are just simply outstanding.
1: Yeah, for sure. What is your kind of timeline to hopefully get this all done for the community?
0: Well, it's going to take a year to do the consultation project. So we are optimistically looking at 2028 being able to go into the ground.
1: Yeah, sounds good. And of course, another great reason to visit Prince Albert as well is the greenest city in Canada, hey?
0: That's right. Indeed. And, we have accessible playgrounds for people of all abilities. So really, we should be the city of parks and playgrounds.
1: You bet. And one other thing you guys have on the go, you're inviting residents to kind of play a greater role in shaping the future of Prince Albert as well. An initiative called Collaborative Groups. What's going on with that here, Bill?
0: Well, it's a time-tested and true fact that people want to feel that they've got ideas and that their ideas are heard. And it's interesting if we take a look backward at the recent discussion on the Central Avenue streetscape. It's all about collaboration with the businesses and people that do deliveries and City Hall and consumers, shoppers. I think traditionally in the past, people have upheld the view that, the city operates in a silo. And it's been our goal since the last election to strengthen that opportunity with residents to engage in dialogue. Now, the important thing about the collaborative group, it's a little different than your typical council-appointed committee where there's, very strict rules, very strict protocols. There's reporting procedures that have to be followed to the T. It's a very formalized structure. The nice thing about the collaborative group idea is it can be a group that, pops up as the need arises. It can be a focus group. It could be, a discussion group. Really what we're looking to do is find the most efficient, effective, and meaningful way for residents to be able to contribute to the planning of their city. Right now we have focus group, I'll say, or an advisory group working on giving us input on accessibility around the city. So that's a very early kickoff. And there's several more groups that we're looking to create. Things that affect all residents, like an environmental input group. What are cost-effective, simple solutions to start with that we can do to support the environment, because it's a concern for everybody. It's maybe not the most catchy topic, but one that's really very, very important.
1: Well, it sounds like a lot of growth coming for Prince Albert, which is exciting to hear about. His Worship Mayor Bill Polinsky, thanks so much for a few minutes with us today.
0: Well, thank you, Ben. And happy Canada Day to all your listeners out there in the CJWW country. And thank you again, and have a great, great week.
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9: Good morning, it's 8:30. I'm Venice Ferguson. The Saskatoon Police Service is investigating two stabbings that took place downtown on Saturday night. The first call came in around 9:40 p.m. from the 200 block of 23rd Street East, where a man had been stabbed and bear sprayed. When police arrived, the victim was being treated by paramedics for non-life-threatening injuries. Officers say a group of males confronted the victim before he was attacked. 15 minutes later, police responded to a stabbing in the 100 block of 2nd Avenue North, where the caller told dispatch the male had been jumped and was stabbed. A 32-year-old man was taken to hospital with non-life-threatening injuries, inflicted again in a similar manner as the first call, in that the victim was confronted by a group of males and then assaulted. Police believe the same suspects are involved in both incidents. Anyone with information is asked to contact police or Crime Stoppers. It was a scary knock at the door for one Regina resident last Friday. Regina police say an unknown male approached a home asking for help, then went inside threatening the occupant with a knife. The suspect was safely taken into custody. The victim wasn't hurt. 30-year-old Brennan Desjarlais was in provincial court yesterday, facing more than a half dozen charges. There are heat warnings in northern Saskatchewan accompanied by air quality warnings due to wildfires. At the end of the first week of June, there were 7 wildfires burning in the province. On Monday, there are 62, with 6 not contained. That includes the Whitefish Fire near Buffalo Narrows, the Church and Border Fires northeast of Donaire Beach, the Power Fire west of LaRange, the Bear Fire north of LaRange, and the Sear and Frank Fires near South End. There have been 191 wildfires in Saskatchewan to date. Last year in the same time frame, there were 299. The 5-year average is 218. Meanwhile, eastern Saskatchewan, already hard hit by rain, is under a heavy rainfall warning. This includes Hudson Bay, south through Kenora, Yorkton, and on to Esterhazy. It's basically a rectangular area from the Manitoba border. And on the other side, the rainfall warning starts just east of Calvington, Foam Lake, and Ituna. Expanding and enhancing the critical incident stress management team is the next task on the to-do list for the Saskatchewan Volunteer Firefighter Association. President Aaron Buckingham says the CISM team provides support to emergency personnel after they've been called to a traumatic incident.
10: You know, fatality car accidents, fatality house fires, and if you're in this game long enough, it will happen to you. It's really difficult anytime. It's even tougher in a small town because everybody knows everybody too. So our critical incident stress management team is there to support the well-being of our volunteer firefighters across the province. We want them to go home safe, not just physically, but mentally.
9: He says the team is available 24/7, 365 days a year. There's no cost to the receiving department. It's a confidential team that doesn't demand details in order to respond. Buckingham says even though the team's dispatches aren't disclosed, it does get used and it is extremely valuable. I'm Venice Ferguson, CJWW News.
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9: The Environment Canada forecast for Saskatoon and area. Showers this morning, 10 to 15 millimeters is possible. The wind northwest gusting to 50, high 19. Risk of a thunderstorm this afternoon and early evening. Overnight, slight chance of showers, low 14. Tomorrow, cloudy, high 18. 60% chance of showers and highs in the low 20s Thursday, Friday. Sunny and getting hotter as the weekend progresses. For the Prince Albert region, Today, local smoke, the wind north gusting to 40, high 19. Showers through the day and overnight could bring 15 to 25 millimeters of rain. Tonight, the wind becomes light, low 15. Tomorrow, cloudy, slight chance of morning showers, high 19. Cloudy with showers and a high of 22 Thursday and Friday. The weekend brings a slight risk of showers with the sun coming out and highs in the mid-20s. Spiritwood, Rosetown at 16. It's 15 in Outlook, as well as Wynyard, Regina, Humboldt. It's 16 in Kindersley, Watrous. 17 in LaRange with smoke. It's 18 in Meadow Lake. 15 in Melfort, Moose Jaw, Lloydminster. 16 in Nipawin, Hudson Bay, Yorkton. It's 14 in Swift Current. In North Battleford, the wind is north 17. It's 17. Prince Albert, the wind is north gusting 30. Mostly cloudy. It's 16. Saskatoon, the wind is north-northwest 15. There's light rain and it's 16 degrees. Gregor is in next with sports.
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13: Attention cattle producers, Saskatoon Livestock Sales will be closed Tuesday, June 30th. 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
14: Good morning, I'm Gregor. It appeared to be a good news, not so good news return to the practice field for the Saskatchewan Roughriders yesterday. The good running back AJ Ouellette back on Mosaic Stadium turf. He was taking full reps. However, the bad receiver Sam Amelis and kick returner James Letcher Jr. appear to be just spectators, while receivers Keon Schaefer-Baker and Jalen Johnson also non-participants. The 2-1 green and white are back in action Friday. They'll visit winless Ottawa. Closer to home, Barrie's are on a 7-game winning streak, giving them an East Division leading 17-6 record as they get set to play their first opponent from the WCBL's West Division. The Brooks Bombers invade Saskatoon tonight and tomorrow afternoon. Barrie's head coach Joe Carnahan on why the team is on such a great run right now.
15: Just a little more consistency throughout, a little more energy every day, and we've been getting some good pitching, we've been hitting the ball well, and just a mix of everything pretty much.
14: Take note, tonight's game has a 7 o'clock start with first pitch at 1 o'clock for tomorrow's Canada Day matinee. Drama galore at the Men's World Cup of Soccer. First, Brazil escapes a scare. They knock out Japan with literal seconds before overtime. One of the faves, Germany, are out. They lose to Paraguay on penalties. And Canada now knows they'll face Morocco in the round of 16 after they too advanced on penalties. They beat the Netherlands. Over to hockey, where, in case you've forgotten or been procrastinating, today is the registration deadline for the 2026-27 Saskatoon Minor Hockey Association season. After tomorrow, late fees will be tacked on. Andrew Bailey, the manager of development and hockey ops for the SMHA, on where you need to go.
16: It's important that you go on to your home zone and register. And if you're unsure, we've got lots of information on our website, and we've got links to all the home zones where you can go to register, and that's smha.sk.ca.
14: Finally, Jays snap their losing streak. The Mamba are in Winnipeg tonight, and on the pro hardwood, it's really starting to sound like Toronto and the Clippers are seriously engaged in trade talks to return Kawhi Leonard. The deal would mark a return to Canada for the star who led the Raptors to the NBA title in 2019. But what about this rumor? Golden State is planning to pursue LeBron James in free agency and Anthony Davis via a trade. According to multiple media reports, the flexibility for such a move came after Draymond Green declined his $27.6 million option. Whoa. For all the Major League scores and more, go to CJWWRadio.com.
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0: There goes Kenny Chesney, Don't Happen Twice on Country 600 CJWW, and it's time to get right into it, our birthdays and our anniversaries this morning. If you've got a birthday or an anniversary wish and I haven't heard from you, or you haven't left us a voicemail, please call in at 306-938-0600, toll free 1-800-667-3727. We have Lenore wishing anniversary wishes to Reg and Yvonne, or pardon me, Reg and Vion Stewart. It is their 53rd anniversary today. That comes from Lenore and Ron Bloomfield of Vanscoy. And we had Anna Simonyuk sending happy birthday and best wishes to Ernie Pazlowski and Kindersley, and also 80th birthday wishes going out to Mary Steeb out in Shelbrook. There's a few other calls that came in.
1: Can I put a birthday wish on for Jonathan of Parkside, coming in from family and his friend in Park, Shelbrook?
2: Good morning. This is Shannon Bodnertrek, and I would like to wish my husband, Dale, a very happy 42nd wedding anniversary today. I'm looking forward to many more happy years together.
0: And celebrities that we've got celebrating today. Cody Rhodes is 41, one of wrestling's biggest stars. Michael Phelps, turning 41, remains the most decorated Olympian of all time with an incredible 28 Olympic medals, 23 of them gold. We have Fantasia Barrino, turning 42, shot to fame after winning American Idol. Brian Bloom is 56 today, had a long career on screen, and especially voice acting for major video games and animated projects. We have Mike Tyson turning 60 today, one of the most feared heavyweight champions in boxing history. Vincent DiOrno Frio turning 67 today. That is Detective Robert Gordon from Law & Order, Criminal Intent. David Allen Greer, turning 70 today as well, became a household name thanks to In Living Color. Hi, go ahead, birthday or anniversary.
3: Yes, I would like.
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3: I can't hear anything.
0: You got to turn your radio down. Well, we'll come back to her in a couple of seconds here. Text messages. Michelle Taylor, happy 31st to Justin Taylor. Love, Mom and Dad. Happy birthday to Roberta Russell from Rosetown, from Perry and Allison. And Cindy is wishing a happy 79th birthday to George Wehage from his sister Cindy and family. All right, let's head back to you with your birthday. Go ahead.
3: Okay, we would like to wish our special and talented grandson, Jonathan Jasno of St. Albert, a very happy birthday today, 43 years old.
0: Perfect. Thank you for the call. And that will do it for birthdays and anniversaries this morning.
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0: Time for the Saskatoon Berries Report. The team didn't let the rainy weather jam things up this weekend. They got all three games in and picked up three wins. They're now sitting first in the East Division and on a seven-game heater. Let's go. So here's what's coming up tonight. Weather permitting, it's Circle Drive night against the Brooks Bombers. Love it or hate it, we've all got opinions on Circle Drive. Expect the construction crew relay, Bridge City limbo, and plenty of vroom vroom energy, can I say. Then Canada Day and Wiener Wednesday collide in what could be the best game ever. It's a 1 p.m. first pitch with $2 hot dogs, and the first 100 fans through the gates at Cairns get a free hot dog. Plus, there's maple bacon poutine at the concession and a maple syrup chugging contest that'll be sticky, shall we say. After that, the Berries hit the road for stops in Regina, Moose Jaw, and Swift Current. They'll be back home on Monday the 6th. Let's hope we can keep this winning streak alive. See you at the ballpark. Let's go, Berries.
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0: Nate Holler and Thought About You on CJWW. And yeah, today one of those days where Saskatchewan is dealing with two very different weather stories. In the far north, heat warnings are effect in places like the Clough Lake Mine, Fond du Lac, Stony Rapids, and Black Lake, and also Uranium City. And on top of that, wildfire smoke is still creating some air quality concerns through parts of northern Saskatchewan. So if you're heading outside, it's worth checking the conditions first. I know Prince Albert also has some local smoke there today, too. So it is starting to kind of sift in to the central part of the province. And meanwhile, in eastern Saskatchewan, well, it's the rain that's causing problems. Heavy rainfall warnings are in place through areas around Hudson Bay, Kenora, Yorkton, Melville, Esterhazy, Kamsack, Priestville. Some spots could see 35 to 90 millimeters of rain today before things start to clear up a little bit. So it's just kind of the tale of two provinces right now. About 10 to 15 millimeters in Saskatoon today. And looks like maybe some more rain in store for tonight. And then you've got Prince Albert with 10 to 15 millimeters of rain today. Another 5 to 10 millimeters of rain expected for tonight. So, yeah, it's either waterlogged or smoke-logged out there in the province.
1: 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And if you see something on the road, tell us at 306-938-0600. 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

0: from the CJWW Newsroom, bringing you Saskatchewan's news first. Here's what's happening.
1: Good morning. At 16 degrees at 9 o'clock, I'm Venice Ferguson. A 67-year-old man from North Battleford died in a single vehicle rollover on Monday. Battleford RCMP were called to the Highway 16 bypass in North Battleford at 5:15 yesterday morning. The victim was declared deceased on scene. His family was notified. The Highway 16 bypass was closed for a period of time but reopened later in the day. Battleford's RCMP continued to investigate with assistance from the RCMP collision reconstructionist. Today, Health Canada authorized a generic version of the drug Wegovy. Previously, Health Canada had approved generic versions of Ozempic. There are now two companies who can sell the generic version of Ozempic semaglutide injection for weight loss. This semaglutide injection is indicated for the once-weekly treatment of patients 12 years and over as a supplement to a reduced-calorie diet and increased physical activity for chronic weight management. Health Canada says its review ensures that differences between these products don't affect the safety, efficacy, or quality of the drug. The availability of generic drugs is expected to have a positive impact in Canada. Health Canada says many generic medications are 45 to 90% cheaper than the brand name versions. Following a temporary closure due to elevated water levels on the North Saskatchewan River, Little Red River Park is scheduled to reopen today. According to a news release from the City of Prince Albert, the river crested at 4.1 meters, adding that current projections indicate water levels will begin to subside over the next 48 hours. While the park will reopen, hazards associated with the recent high water event may still exist in the area, meaning park users should exercise caution. The Knotty Pine Bistro in the park will also reopen. The Saskatoon Police Service is warning residents of a text scam circulating in the community. The scam is in relation to a provincial court traffic violation. It sends a text message to people claiming to be a police officer saying the recipient has a provincial court traffic violation and must appear in court. It then asks people to click a link to pay a fine. Residents are being advised to block the number and ignore the text. Do not click the link or make any payments to that website. The Saskatoon Police Service will never send a text message regarding payments of any kind. If you've been a victim of any fraud or scam, you're asked to report it to Saskatoon Police or the Canadian Anti-Fraud Centre.
0: Got news? Share it with Saskatchewan at 306-244-1925.
1: The Environment Canada forecast for Saskatoon and area. Showers this morning, 10 to 15 millimeters is possible. The wind northwest gusting to 50, high 19. Risk of a thunderstorm this afternoon and early evening. Overnight, slight chance of showers, low 14. Tomorrow, cloudy, high 18. 60% chance of showers and highs in the low 20s Thursday, Friday. Sunny and getting hotter as the weekend progresses. For the Prince Albert region, today, local smoke, the wind north gusting to 40, high 19. Showers through the day and overnight could bring 15 to 25 millimeters of rain. Tonight, the wind becomes light, low 15. Tomorrow, cloudy, slight chance of morning showers, high 19. Cloudy with showers and a high of 22 Thursday and Friday. The weekend brings a slight risk of showers with the sun coming out and highs in the mid-20s. Spiritwood, Rosetown at 16. It's 15 in Outlook, as well as Wynyard, Regina, Humboldt. It's 16 in Kindersley, Watrous. 17 in LaRange with smoke. It's 18 in Meadow Lake. 15 in Melfort, Moose Jaw, Lloydminster. 16 in Nipawin, Hudson Bay, Yorkton. It's 14 in Swift Current. In North Battleford, the wind is north 17. It's 17. Prince Albert, the wind is north gusting 30. Mostly cloudy. It's 16. Saskatoon, the wind is north-northwest 15. There's light rain and it's 16 degrees. I'm Venice Ferguson, CJWW News.
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0: Dustin Lynch and Mackenzie Porter thinking about you on Country 600 CJWW. Let's get right into it. It's time for the Moo Crew Trivia Hour this morning, and we are playing for four tickets to the Sutherland Automotive Speedway. This will be good for any regular season race. And that next race here is going to be coming up in July. We got a little bit to wait, July the 11th, but that'll be Fan Appreciation Night with the Street Stocks, Bandoleros, Super Stocks, Pro Trucks, Racer Junk, and King of the Hill all happening. So if you want to go to one of the races, and yeah, there's still a few more coming up here, July, August, even into September, quite a few opportunities for you to go to the Sutherland Automotive Speedway. So here is your question this morning. The average driver say they encounter about 15 of these every day. The average driver say they encounter about 15 of these every day. What could that be? 306-938-0600, toll free 1-800-667-3727.
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0: Megan Maroney's Beautiful Things on Country 600 CJWW. Moo Crew Trivia Hour continuing this morning. Question that I had lined up for you today for a chance at four tickets to the Sutherland Automotive Speedway. The average drivers say they encounter about 15 of these every single day. Hey, CJWW, what's your guess?
1: Good morning. Is it red lights?
0: It is not a red light. Nope. CJWW, what's your guess?
2: Would it be near collisions?
0: It is not that, no. All right, other guesses that came through off our Groundkeeper Lawn Fertilizer text line this morning. We had Roxine, who went with speeding, and we had Terry, who said encountering rude or frustrated drivers. No, not what I was looking for. We also had a guess of school zones in there, too. So that's not it. Let's give you another hint here today. While you might see these on the streets of Saskatoon, and you'd maybe see a lot of them, you definitely won't find one of these on the racetrack. So you won't find one of these on the racetrack, but you would see it in the streets of Saskatoon. And the average driver says they encounter about 15 of these a day. 306-938-0600.
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3: Well, we got a few showers in Saskatoon today, and we're expecting 10 to 15 millimeters of rain. It's a high of 19, then cloudy tonight with a slight chance of showers and a low of 14. It's cloudy again tomorrow, high of 18, and into Thursday, cloudy and a 60% chance of showers with a high of 20. In Prince Albert, 10 to 15 millimeters of rain, high 19 tonight. Another 5 to 10 millimeters and a low of 15. It's cloudy and a slight chance of showers in the morning on Wednesday and 19 and into Thursday. A good chance of showers and a high of 22. Your hot spot is Meadow Lake at 19. The coldest at Swift Current at 15. Battlefords are mostly cloudy in 18. Prince Albert light rain in 16. And Saskatoon mostly cloudy. A north-northwest wind at 19 and sitting at 17 degrees.

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0: Matt Johnner, Stop, Drop, and Roll, Country 600, CJWW. Moo Crew Trivia Hour continuing. Four tickets to the Sutherland Automotive Speedway is what we've got up for grabs today. And the question was, the average drivers say they encounter about 15 of these each day. And while you might see these on the streets of Saskatoon, you definitely won't find one of these on the racetrack. Hey, CJWW, what's your guess?
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0: Not that, no. Hey, CJWW, what's your guess?
1: I'm guessing parts and tires.
0: No, not that. Hey, CJWW, what's your guess?
2: Bumps in the road.
0: Bumps in the road is getting warmer. Yeah, warmer with that one for sure. A couple other guesses that came through today off our Groundkeeper Lawn Fertilizer text line. Gary is going with people crossing the road. Gord is saying emergency vehicles. No, that's not it. So one more hint for you today. This is probably one of the biggest things you would complain about your city not fixing. So it's one of the biggest things you would complain about your city not fixing. You might see these on the streets of Saskatoon, but you definitely won't find one of those on the racetrack. And the average drivers say they encounter about 15 of these a day. We're back with the answer and a winner coming up.
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4: 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Province explores the ability to administer immediate penalties to impaired drivers over 0.08. 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
4: Hello.
0: Hey, is this Kathy?
4: This is.
0: It's Ben Brooks giving you a shout here from CJWW. How's your day going?
4: Pretty good so far.
0: Good, good, good. What do we catch you up to today?
4: We're from Neota, and we're heading into the city, so my husband is getting up for plane.
0: Okay, well, good luck to him.
4: You said, Sunday for all.
0: Yeah, you said the hip replacement is what you said, hey?
4: Yes,
0: okay, well, good luck to him today. That's probably from going out there on the water skiing out on Jackfish.
4: Oh, we got lots of water. We didn't get as much rain as everybody does.
0: Yeah.
4: But that's okay.
0: Well, the reason I'm calling you today, Kathy, is because you actually won 4 tickets to the Sutherland Automotive Speedway for getting our trivia question right.
4: Awesome.
0: Yeah, now, we'll go over the question again. You can tell everybody in the province what the answer to it is. The average drivers say they encounter about 15 of these each day. So what was the answer to that?
4: Potholes.
0: Potholes. You probably already hit 5 on your way in for the knee replacement today.
4: More than 5.
0: There you go. Well, Kathy, that's won you the tickets. If you can give me your best cow moo today.
4: Moo.
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0: the CJWW Newsroom, bringing you Saskatchewan's news first. Here's what's happening.
1: Good morning at 17 degrees at 10 o'clock. I'm Venice Ferguson. Definitely not something Saskatoon motorists want to hear. The heavy rainfall and weather events throughout the month of June is delaying construction on College Drive. The City of Saskatoon says opening the University Bridge and College Drive corridor to two lanes of traffic, one lane in each direction, is now expected in mid to late July, weather permitting, of course. Saskatoon police say thieves stole a truck from a vehicle dealership on Sunday. The call came in at 6:30 a.m. from the 2100 block of Miller Avenue when the business reported that someone had broken in and stole a vehicle. Officers reviewed video surveillance showing a gray Audi SUV pulling into the parking lot. A glass door was broken and thieves drove off with a 2026 GMC truck. About 3 hours later, officers spotted a vehicle matching the stolen truck in the area of Avenue D North. The vehicle stopped in the 1800 block and two suspects tried to flee on foot. A 25-year-old is facing charges of impaired driving, possession of stolen property, and possession of a controlled substance, methamphetamine. The 34-year-old is facing charges of possession of a weapon, bear spray, and possession of stolen property. Members of the break and enter unit are now investigating this incident and a similar one in which an overhead door was broken at a business in the 1700 block of Preston Avenue North. North Battleford RCMP have charged two men and a woman after a firearm was shot at a dog. RCMP responded on Friday at 8 p.m. to 8th Avenue North in North Battleford. Investigation determined a man was out walking his dog when a truck with multiple people inside approached him. The occupants threatened the man and then fired a gun, killing the dog before driving away. The truck fled from the area. RCMP located the suspect truck parked outside a home in 110th Street shortly after. Three men came out of the house and were arrested without incident. A female fled on foot but was also arrested. Two firearms were seized from the home as well. Now 37-year-old Dennis Kennedy from North Battleford faces 11 charges. 53-year-old Alan Desmiel from North Battleford faces 5, and 39-year-old Tashina Whitstone from Red Pheasant Cree Nation is facing 2 charges. One of the men was released without charge. If we hadn't had enough already, there is more rain in the forecast for central and northeastern Saskatchewan. Environment Canada meteorologist Janelle Gurgley says those areas could receive rainfall north of 25 millimeters. Over the weekend, storm cells brought torrential rain to a wide area of the province, mainly Regina.
2: So it looks like Regina was our winner for the weekend. Anywhere from 80 to 110 millimeters, depending what station you look at. They have some fairly significant thunderstorms moved to that area. But even Saskatoon, such as much as 67 millimeters, and down by Maple Creek, 52 millimeters.
1: Gurgley says there were also 2 tornadoes reported, one at Stornoway, one at Pelly. The Pelly tornado has been confirmed.
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1: The Environment Canada forecast for Saskatoon and area. Showers this morning, 10 to 15 millimeters is possible. The wind northwest gusting to 50, high 19. Risk of a thunderstorm this afternoon and early evening. Overnight, slight chance of showers, low 14. Tomorrow, cloudy, high 18. 60% chance of showers and highs in the low 20s Thursday, Friday. Sunny and getting hotter as the weekend progresses. For the Prince Albert region, today, local smoke, the wind north gusting to 40, high 19. Showers through the day and overnight could bring 15 to 25 millimeters of rain. Tonight, the wind becomes light, low 15. Tomorrow, cloudy, slight chance of morning showers, high 19. Cloudy with showers and a high of 22 Thursday and Friday. The weekend brings a slight risk of showers with the sun coming out and highs in the mid-20s. Spiritwood Rosetown Outlook, Kindersley. Watrous at 16. It's 15 in Wynyard, Regina, Humboldt. 18 in LaRange with smoke. It's 19 in Meadow Lake. 15 in Melfort and Hudson Bay, as well as Swift Current and Moose Jaw. It's 16 in Nipawin, Yorkton, and Lloydminster. In North Battleford, the wind is north gusting 30. It's 18. Prince Albert, the wind is north gusting 35. Light rain in 16. Saskatoon, the wind is northwest 19. It's mostly cloudy and it's 17 degrees. I'm Venice Ferguson, CJWW News.
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0: Skaloo, Catch Me If You Can on Country 600 CJWW. Before that, a little John Michael Montgomery and Sold, as it is. Ben Brooks with you today, and it's the Good Time Hour brought to you by City Center Bingo. Hey, coming up, we're going to have a special guest joining us in studio as we get ready for Canada Day in Warman. Some great activities, and there's also been a bit of a venue movement going on with that. We'll explain in just a bit, and I got tunes from Terry Clark and Morgan Griffiths coming up.
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0: Introducing the new Crush It Hard Iced Tea from the makers of Provincial Vodka. Crush It tastes like
1: victory. Quite a bit of rain in our community, and so we're moving some things around for Canada Day coming up tomorrow, hey?
2: Absolutely, yeah. Our park kind of flooded out, but don't worry, everybody. We got a plan. So we're moving everything to the Warman Home Center Communiplex parking lot. A nice dry spot to enjoy the day.
1: Yeah, should be perfect. So let's talk about what the day has in store here.
2: So we have a great day planned, as always. So we have live entertainment from noon till about 9:30 with Cody Prevost. He's our headliner, going on about 8 o'clock. We have kids' activities from noon till 6. We got a gaming trailer, bouncy castles, sparkle tattoos, face painting, crafts games, even a watermelon eating contest.
1: Ooh.
2: And we got some funding from the federal government for soccer-related activities. Got to celebrate that FIFA.
1: Yeah.
2: So that's all going on as well. We got food trucks, and we also have beer gardens this year.
1: Wow, there you go. That's all, a one-stop shop.
2: Absolutely.
1: For Canada Day coming up tomorrow as well, too. Well, I think that's one of the biggest things is, you know, celebrating this amazing country that we're in. And, of course, the celebrations in Warman are going to be fantastic for this. Good on you guys, too, for moving it away from the park. And, you know, the parking lot's so big in Warman that I think we'll have enough space to accommodate everybody, hey?
2: Absolutely. And you can kick off those holiday days tonight with our drive-in movie. We've got a petting zoo and kids' activities tonight in that same parking lot. So start it off tonight and finish it off tomorrow.
1: There you go. Anything else you'd like to add today, Coralie?
2: We're going to finish off the night with fireworks still as planned at our dog park. So around 10 o'clock or that dusk time. And we have our opening ceremonies at 2 o'clock too. So come down and listen to a couple speeches, have some cake, and enjoy the rest of the day.
1: There you go. If you're in the Warman area, you know what to do. Stop on in and enjoy Canada Day in Warman. As Coralie said, you can even start kicking off those celebrations here today. And looking forward to seeing you out there, Coralie.
2: Awesome. Thank you so much.
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1: That forecast Saskatoon with 10 to 15 millimeters of rain, and we've got a high of 19. Cloudy tonight with a slight chance of showers, a low of 14. It's cloudy tomorrow and a high of 18. And into Thursday,

Good chance of showers and 20. For Prince Albert, we've got 10 to 15 millimeters of rain today and a high of 19. Another 5 to 10 millimeters tonight, low 15. It's cloudy with a slight chance of showers in the morning tomorrow, high 19. And rolling into Thursday, it's cloudy, good chance of showers and a high of 22. Hotspot is Meadow Lake at 19. The coldest, Swift Current at 15. Battlefords are mostly cloudy at 18. Prince Albert, mostly cloudy, 16. And in Saskatoon, mostly cloudy, a north-northwest wind at 19, and sitting at 17 degrees.

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1: 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Volunteer firefighters, part of the backbone of emergency response in Saskatchewan.
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0: I Can't Love You Anymore. It's Ella Langley and Morgan Wallen on Country 600 CJWW. Well, I want to congratulate once again our AGI Farmer of the Week this week. That is Paul Martins from the Aberdeen area. Not only has he spent his entire life in agriculture and still helps run a large grain farm today, but he has 45 years of volunteer service with the local fire department as well. So big shout out to you, Paul. And we've got one more farmer that we want to nominate for our AGI Farmer of the Week. 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

0: from the CJWW Newsroom, bringing you Saskatchewan's news first. Here's what's happening.
1: Good morning. It's 17 degrees at 11 o'clock. I'm Venice Ferguson. A 67-year-old man from North Battleford died in a single-vehicle rollover on Monday. Battleford RCMP were called to the Highway 16 bypass in North Battleford at 5:15 yesterday morning. The victim was declared deceased on scene. His family was notified. The Highway 16 bypass was closed for a period of time but reopened later in the day. Battleford's RCMP continued to investigate with assistance from the RCMP collision reconstructionist. Today, Health Canada authorized a generic version of the drug Wegovy. Previously, Health Canada had approved generic versions of Ozempic. There are now two companies who can sell the generic version of Ozempic, semaglutide injection for weight loss. This semaglutide injection is indicated for the once-weekly treatment of patients 12 years and over as a supplement to a reduced-calorie diet and increased physical activity for chronic weight management. Health Canada says its review ensures that differences between these products don't affect the safety, efficacy, or quality of the drug. The availability of generic drugs is expected to have a positive impact in Canada. Health Canada says many generic medications are 45 to 90% cheaper than the brand-name versions. Following a temporary closure due to elevated water levels on the North Saskatchewan River, Little Red River Park is scheduled to reopen today. According to a news release from the City of Prince Albert, the river crested at 4.1 meters, adding that current projections indicate water levels will begin to subside over the next 48 hours. While the park will reopen, hazards associated with the recent high water event may still exist in the area, meaning park users should exercise caution. The Knotty Pine Bistro in the park will also reopen. The Saskatoon Police Service is warning residents of a text scam circulating in the community. The scam is in relation to a provincial court traffic violation. It sends a text message to people claiming to be a police officer saying the recipient has a provincial court traffic violation and must appear in court. It then asks people to click a link to pay a fine. Residents are being advised to block the number and ignore the text. Do not click the link or make any payments to that website. The Saskatoon Police Service will never send a text message regarding payments of any kind. If you've been a victim of any fraud or scam, you're asked to report it to Saskatoon Police or the Canadian Anti-Fraud Centre.
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1: The Environment Canada forecast for Saskatoon and area. Showers this morning, 10 to 15 millimeters is possible. The wind northwest gusting to 50, high 19. Risk of a thunderstorm this afternoon and early evening. Overnight, slight chance of showers, low 14. Tomorrow, cloudy, high 18. 60% chance of showers and highs in the low 20s Thursday, Friday. Sunny and getting hotter as the weekend progresses. For the Prince Albert region, today, local smoke, the wind north gusting to 40, high 19. Showers through the day and overnight could bring 15 to 25 millimeters of rain. Tonight, the wind becomes light, low 15. Tomorrow, cloudy, slight chance of morning showers, high 19. Cloudy with showers and a high of 22 Thursday and Friday. The weekend brings a slight risk of showers with the sun coming out and highs in the mid-20s. It's 17 in Spiritwood and Watrous, 16 in Rosetown, Kindersley, 18 right now in Outlook. Wynyard, Regina, Humboldt, and Melford at 15. It's 20 in LaRange and Meadow Lake. Nipawin, Yorkton, 16. Hudson Bay, Swift Current, Moose Jaw, 15. It's 17 in Lloydminster. In North Battleford, the wind is north gusting 30. It's 18. In Prince Albert, the wind is northwest gusting 30. Mostly cloudy, 17. Saskatoon, the wind is northwest gusting 35. It's cloudy and it's 17 degrees. 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
5: Here are this morning's futures prices for Tuesday, June 30th. November canola down 920 at 734.70. January canola down 910 at 743.60. And March canola down 960 at 749.40. In Chicago, August soybeans up 7 at 11.26 one quarter. August soybean oil down 210 at 66.76. August soybean meal down 120 at 302.60. September corn up 5 at 415 one quarter. September wheat up 9.5 at 589 one quarter. And September oats up 17 and one quarter at 330. Those are this morning's futures prices, courtesy of RJ O'Brien Canada in Winnipeg.
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0: the James Barker Band and Meet Your Mama on Country 600 CJWW. You got Ben Brooks joining you today, and we got some great tunes coming up as well. Jason Aldean, Dean Brody, Tim McGraw, Gord Bamford, all in there as well. And I don't know if you've been following along with the World Cup, but, you know, fans from all over the world, of course, congregating on North America. And they've been doing some pretty amazing stuff, including helping out a guy find his lost keys. Yeah, it's a a video that's gone viral, and we're going to talk about it in just a bit on CJWW.
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That's Dean Brody and A Man Without a Woman on CJWW. Well, you gotta hand it to World Cup fans. Last week, they found someone's keys and chanted about them. And this week, Argentina fans found a guy's wallet and chanted his name until he came forward. The guy's name was Juan Manuel Montero, and, well, this is how it sounded in

0: found him. No need to go to customer service or the information desk. No, just chant the guy's name until he shows up.
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4: That forecast for you today, we've got a few showers in Saskatoon, expecting about 10 to 15 millimeters and a high of 19. It's cloudy tonight with a slight chance of showers, risk of a storm as well. Low 14, it's cloudy tomorrow and a high of 18 for Canada Day. Rolling into Thursday, a good chance of showers and 20. For Prince Albert, it's a few showers and a high of 19 today. A few showers again tonight. It's actually 10 to 15 millimeters today, another 5 to 10 tonight, and a low of 15. Slight chance of showers tomorrow and a high of 19. And into Thursday, it's a good chance of showers and 22.

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0: Bamford, where a farm used to be on Country 600 CJWW. Really looking forward to our trip with him this October. And if you want to see him a little closer to home, well, he's going to be right here in Saskatchewan in Outlook for the Outlook Riverbank Rodeo. That's going to be Saturday, August the 8th. Over at the Jim Cook Recreation Complex, all a part of his 25th anniversary celebration tour. And it's not just the concert. I mean, you got a full-on rodeo weekend in Outlook, so you can make a whole weekend out of it. Friday and Saturday, then Gord Bamford taking to the stage on Saturday night. Tickets available for that through Show Pass, and should be a great one in Outlook this August. Gord Bamford, where a farm used to be on CJWW.
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0: That's the Hunter Brothers in Northern Lights on CJWW. And how cool is this? The boys from Shaunavon going to be a part of country music's biggest night in Canada, as they've been announced as part of the first wave of performers for the 2026 CCMA Awards. That's coming to Sastel Center in Saskatoon here on September the 19th. And Saskatchewan very well represented that night, along with the Hunter Brothers. You've got Tennille Arts, Jess Moskaluk, and Kelsey Kulik, plus Dean Brody, the James Barker Band, the Reklaws, and Owen Riegling. It's going to be so much fun. And be watching out for the CJWW Flamin Saskatchewan Summer Hauler, too, because inside of that trailer, we now got a 7-foot CCMA guitar case in there. Whenever we pull that thing out, you got a chance at winning not only an upgraded ticket package for the CCMAs, but also a hotel stay and some prizes as well. And the next chance that the hauler is going to be out and about is coming up to Save-On Foods on Friday, when we're doing a big thing with Save-On and helping out the food banks here in Saskatoon as well. So we would love to see you down there in Brighton on Friday. And, of course, can't wait for the Hunter Brothers taking to the main stage for the CCMAs this September. That's all I got for you today. I'm Ben Brooks. Coming up, we've got Prime Cuts, your 90s at noon, right after our big information update from the CJWW Newsroom. Have a good one.
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0: from the CJWW Newsroom, bringing you Saskatchewan's news first. Here's what's happening.
1: Good afternoon. It's 17 degrees at 12 o'clock. I'm Venice Ferguson. Coming up, almost 200 arrests in Saskatoon after a coordinated enforcement action. In sports, all 61 CHL teams, including the Blades and PA Raiders, are taking part in the annual import draft right now. In agribiz, Stats Canada's record number of canola acres seeded in 2026. If you see news where you're at, call us 244-1925. Saskatoon's Chief of Police, Cameron McBride, describes a crime disruption project that led to almost 200 arrests in the city as a whole-of-city approach to safety. Over 10 days in the last 2 weeks of May, the Saskatoon Police Service says its officers conducted a high-visibility enforcement and crime disruption project within areas of increased criminal activity as part of a proactive plan. Police initiated 578 calls for service with 256 patrol-level responses that led to 196 new arrests with 181 new charges laid against 98 individuals. They also executed 292 outstanding warrants against 117 offenders. Police seized one real and three imitation firearms, 23 bladed weapons, six canisters of bear spray, five blunt weapons, as well as drugs. Battleford's RCMP responded to an injured person report at the North Battleford Hospital Saturday at 3:45 a.m. and determined a Good Samaritan who pulled over to check on a stopped vehicle near Candu was shot. When the victim approached the truck, the driver got out, discharged a firearm, got back in the truck, and fled the area. The male victim was taken to hospital with non-life-threatening injuries. Police have limited details but say the truck had two male occupants, with the passenger being tall and wearing a face cover. The truck is a dark-colored Dodge. Anyone with information is asked to call RCMP or Crime Stoppers. Despite record-high oil prices, the government of Saskatchewan says it has only seen a small increase in revenue from oil prices as it ends the 2025 fiscal year with an operating deficit of $947 million. In a news release issued Tuesday to highlight the release of the 2025-26 Public Accounts Volume 1, the government says it is an improvement of $263 million from the deficit projected at the third quarter, but a $960 million reduction from the surplus projected at budget. The government reports that total revenue increased from budget by $77 million. Expenses increased by $1 billion. On the plus side, the increase in expenses were offset by a good crop. There was a significant reduction in agriculture expense due to improved crop yields, resulting in lower crop insurance payouts. Of the active wildfires burning in Saskatchewan, seven of them are at risk of endangering a nearby community. South End is surrounded by three fires, all of which are within 22 kilometers of the town. Sandy Bay is another community in a precarious position as it is in the middle of the Border Fire and the Church Fire. The Saskatchewan Public Safety Agency's Executive Director of Land Operations, Brian Chartrand, says they were all started by lightning.
2: We had more human start fires this time last year compared to now, whereas this year we've received a few human starts a couple of weeks ago, but essentially a majority of our fires so far has been lightning. All of the current fires right now that we're experiencing have been lightning made in the north.
1: There are currently 56 active wildfires in the province. Seven are contained, three are not. 36 are undergoing ongoing assessment. 10 have values protection underway. Every year, about 37 people die and over 360 are injured as a result of impaired driving in Saskatchewan. To discourage the behavior, reduce repeat offenses, and save lives, the province has proposed new legislation that would allow police officers to use administrative penalties as opposed to pursuing a criminal code offense, which is often a lengthy process. Justice Minister Tim McLeod says in order to deter offenders, consequences must be timely, meaningful, and effective.
3: These options include immediate financial penalties, license consequences, vehicle impoundment, ignition interlock requirements, impaired driver education, and safe driver recognition penalties.
1: Alberta, Manitoba, and BC already have similar legislation in place. In business news, the TSX is trading up by 74 points at 34,898. The Dow is trading up by 163 points at 52,346. Oil West Texas Intermediate trading down at $69.75 U.S. per barrel. The Canadian dollar trading up at 70.406 cents U.S. Today's Internet News poll question, do you agree with police having the power to deliver punishment to suspected impaired drivers without the accused having to go to court? To vote, go to Have Your Say at cjwwradio.com. Previously, we asked, With Canada's birthday just around the corner, do you think there is any need to be concerned about separation sentiment in parts of Canada? 73% said no, 27% said yes. I'm Venice Ferguson, CJWW News.
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1: The Environment Canada forecast for Saskatoon area. Showers this morning, 10 to 15 millimeters is possible. The wind northwest gusting to 50, high 19. Risk of a thunderstorm this afternoon and early evening. Overnight, slight chance of showers, low 14. Tomorrow, cloudy, high 18. 60% chance of showers and highs in the low 20s Thursday, Friday. Sunny and getting hotter as the weekend progresses. For the Prince Albert region, today, local smoke, the wind north gusting to 40, high 19. Showers through the day and overnight could bring 15 to 25 millimeters of rain. Tonight, the wind becomes light, low 15. Tomorrow, cloudy, slight chance of morning showers, high 19. Cloudy with showers and a high of 22 Thursday and Friday. The weekend brings a slight risk of showers with the sun coming out and highs in the mid-20s. 16 in Spiritwood, it's 17 in Rosedown, Outlook, Watrous, Regina. It's 15 in Kindersley and Humboldt. 16 in Wynyard. It's 21 in LaRonge, 20 in Meadow Lake. Melfort, as well as Hudson Bay at 15. It's 16 in Nipawin and Yorkton. 17 in Swift Current and Moose Jaw. Lloydminster at 18. In North Battleford, the wind is north gusting 37. It's 20. Prince Albert, the wind is north gusting 32. Cloudy and 17. Saskatoon, the wind is northwest 23. It's mostly cloudy and 17 degrees. Les Lazarick is in next with sports.
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7: Good afternoon. I'm Les Lyons-Rick with CJWW Sports. And while the WHL Prospects Draft held 7 weeks ago addressed the future for the league's 23 teams, today's CHL Import Draft serves a dual purpose for 61 franchises, the present and possibly the future. With at least two and possibly all three German forwards from last season's squad not returning to Saskatoon, the Blades made 18-year-old Czech goaltender Martin Posolovets their first-round pick, 42nd overall. The 6'5" Posolovets was selected by Philadelphia in the second round of the NHL entry draft this past Saturday. The Bridge City Bunch then acquired the 54th overall pick in the first round from Prince George and selected 19-year-old Russian winger Yegor Gusev. In the second round, the Blue and Gold chose 6'6", 19-year-old Russian defenseman Alexander Sapozhnikov. Meanwhile, the Prince Albert Raiders chose 6'5", Latvian defenseman Oskars Lukes with the 60th overall pick in the first round, then decided to pass on making a selection in either of the second or third rounds. Elsewhere, NHL teams continue to jockey ahead of tomorrow's free agent frenzy. Florida acquired veteran goalie Jacob Markstrom and center Angus Cruikshank from New Jersey for forward Evan Rodriguez, center Jesper Boqvist, and forward prospect Ben Steeves. Meantime, an interesting development at Saskatchewan Rough Riders practice this morning. Receivers Samuel Emelis, Kian Schaefer-Baker, Jalen Johnson, and Dell Duncan Busby were all on the Mosaic Stadium turf to start the session with their helmets on. None of them participated yesterday. The Day 2 injury report will be interesting reading later this afternoon. The 2-1 Green and White are preparing to battle the winless 0-3 Red Blacks in Ottawa this Friday. Over to baseball, where it remains to be seen if the tarp covering the Cairns Field infield will be removed and tonight's scheduled WCBL game will be played. The East Division leading Saskatoon Berries are to open a two-game series against West Division cellar-dwelling Brooks at 7 o'clock. As is the case with summer collegiate baseball, fan favorites from the last two seasons are gone, like Carter Beck, Ethan Menard, and Baylen Sorensen, although the latter did have a hand in Louisiana-born catcher Gavin Panks finding his way to Saskatoon for this summer.
8: Very far away from home, wanted to see what it was like. I heard from Baylen that it was a lot of fun. So coaches sent me up here, and I'm just up here to take advantage of the opportunity.
9: So you know Sorensen a little?
8: I do. I'm very good friends with him.
9: All right. So you got a good recommendation, because he loved his 2 years here, I know.
8: Oh, yeah. He talked very highly of the Saskatoon Barrys, so
9: all right.
8: I knew that this was the place.
7: Barrys and Brooks are slated to play a Canada Day matinee tomorrow as well, beginning at 1 o'clock. In addition, the Blue Jays didn't allow a first-inning run for the first time during their current 10-game homestand. In last night's 2-1 victory over the Mets, that win ended a 6-game losing streak for Toronto. In their previous 7 games, they gave up at least a run in every first inning. Jays and Mets meet again tonight in the middle game of their 3-game interleague series, with Blue Jays right-hander Kevin Gausman to start on the bump. On the local diamonds, not surprisingly, the Saskatoon Amateur Softball Association website says all games are canceled tonight. That's CJWW Sports. I'm Les Lazarick. My parting shot is next.
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7: Here's a couple of Tuesday tidbits before I launch into a short assessment of the Riders so far in 2026. A couple of quick general thoughts on the World Cup of Soccer to start. One, I can hear the naysayers when it comes to the use of the shootout to decide hockey games, especially in short international tournament settings, braying at the use of penalty kicks to determine who advances and who goes home in the knockout stage of the World Cup. Based on what I saw from last night's Morocco victory over Netherlands, making that 10-yard shot into that big net isn't as easy as it looks. I would say the Dutch just choked. Secondly, hockey fans should be thankful that goals deflected off defenders or accidentally put in by defenders aren't called own goals and not credited to the shooter, but to the defender. Some defenders might just win the Maurice Rocket Richard Trophy in the NHL for top goal scorer. I think soccer needs to credit those types of goals to the actual shot taker. The defenders feel guilty enough as is without having the scoring summary show their error for eternity. All right, now for the Saskatchewan Roughriders. The fearless predictor has yet to correctly predict the result of theirs so far in 2026. I thought they'd lose to an amped-up HE double hockey sticks bent for revenge BC Lions team in the opener for both squads at Mosaic Stadium. Nope, the green and white won. I thought they'd for sure lose in Calgary. They probably should have, based on the rally the Stampeders put forth in the second half, with the aid of getting momentum from a missed field goal return touchdown just before halftime, but Trevor Harris and company managed to pull it out in overtime. So I thought the Riders would be 3-0 and win at home over Toronto. But no, the Argonauts offense eviscerated the Saskatchewan defense, both along the ground and through the air, and also scored a touchdown on special teams via a punt return. In summation, Harris is still healthy, but the rest can't be said for the rest of the squad, and that's a problem with an injury list that has 4 of the 5 starters from the BC game possibly on the sidelines for this Friday in Ottawa, plus Roland Milligan definitely out and Nelson Lacombe possibly sidelined by a gimpy ankle in the secondary. The good news is they should be able to beat Jake Mayer, the Rough Riders' backup quarterback from last season, but we'll see. That's my parting shot. I'm Les Lazarick. And it turned out nice again.
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13: Good afternoon, I'm Kira Miller with your CJWW Agribiz. Producers across Canada reported planting more acres of canola, barley, corn, and soybeans, but fewer acres of wheat, oats, lentils, and dry peas in 2026. According to the 2026 Provincial Field Crop Areas Report by Statistics Canada, seeding was off to a slow start across the prairies, but was mostly complete by the end of May. In Saskatchewan, planting rose significantly towards the end of May, but it still remained behind the 5- and 10-year averages. For canola, the report says seeded canola acreage rose to record levels this year, driven by an uptick in Saskatchewan. Nationwide, producers report planting 23.4 million acres of canola in 2026, up 8.4% from 2025, while also surpassing the previous record of 23 million acres set in 2017. Stats Can attributes this to favorable prices relative to other crops and strong demand, as canola crushing capacity, mainly for renewable energy, continues to expand. In Saskatchewan, producers reported seeding 13.4 million acres, up 9.8%, or 656,300 acres compared to the previous record for the province. Over to wheat, seeded wheat acreage dropped 5.9% in 2026. Farmers reported seeding 25.3 million acres, a decrease driven by spring wheat, which fell 3.9% to 18.1 million acres. Durum wheat also fell 10.3% to 5.9 million acres, and winter wheat slumped 11.5% to 1.4 million acres. The report indicates that growers probably opted to seed more of other crops, including canola and barley. In Saskatchewan, producers reported planting 13.2 million acres of wheat in 2026, also down 5.9% year over year. Here, Durum wheat led the decrease, falling 9.1% to 4.7 million acres, while spring wheat decreased 3.1% to 8.5 million acres. Over to barley and oats, seeded barley acreage saw a 9.3% uptick from last year. Farmers reported planting 6.7 million acres, led mainly by Alberta, where seeded area rose 12% to 3.7 million acres. Barley area rose 12.6% to 2.5 million acres in Saskatchewan, while area decreased 23% in Manitoba. Over to oats, the report highlighted that farmers reported planting 15.1% fewer oats this year, with the area dropping to 2.5 million acres. In Saskatchewan, the largest oat-producing province, planting fell 15% to 1.1 million acres. Producers in Alberta and Manitoba also reported lower planting. The report underlines that information used to compile the field crop survey was collected from May 15th to June 12th from 25,000 farms. This indicates that any seeded area that was wiped out by rain or hail in the last half of June was not included in the report. Surveys to be released later in the year will provide estimates of actual seeded acreages. Final acreage numbers for 2026 will be released on December 4th and will be subject to revision for 2 years. It looks like the Canada-U.S.-Mexico Agreement on Trade might be reviewed on an annual basis for the foreseeable future. The Trump administration in the U.S. will officially inform Canada and Mexico of their intentions with the agreement tomorrow. Reports say all signs point to the U.S. letting tomorrow's deadline of deciding whether to extend CUSMA for another 16 years pass by as they continue to push for concessions. Canada and Mexico are in favor of extending it. President of APAS, Bill Probilsky, says it will be a little bit disappointing, but not surprising, if the U.S. moves forward with that decision.
14: Now, from our perspective, the CUSMA deal has been good, I believe, for both countries. But you know, there's a lot of rhetoric coming out of the U.S. administration about the need for it or the downfalls from of it. So yeah, not real surprised that they've opted to let the deadline pass if that's what they end up doing. A little disappointed, but not surprised.
13: Some experts say if an annual review of CUSMA is done right, it could provide opportunities to address trade issues between the North American countries. Probilsky acknowledged that, but said there are some caveats.
14: Yeah, if there are circumstances that change and things need to be renegotiated, I guess this is a good opportunity if there's a yearly review to do that. But you know, again, it depends on who's sitting at the table, and from an agriculture perspective, we're I think benefiting from having the deal as it is now. If there are going to be yearly reviews, and we have to defend the positions that we're in now, that could be troublesome down the road. And again, it depends on who's sitting at the table and what the current. What the current situations are in both our countries. So, you know, while there is, you know, some positives, I say coming out of that, there are also some risks.
13: One of the main irritants for the U.S. on the agricultural side of the deal is Canada's supply-managed industries. From what Probilsky has read, the Americans have an issue with enforcing the rules in that part of the deal.
14: There's definitely room for improvement on that, and that may be enough to satisfy the irritants and put those to rest so that the agreement can be administered as it was intended.
13: As it stands currently, CUSMA will remain in effect for another 10 years until 2036. Canada, the U.S., and Mexico could review the deal on a yearly basis until then, or could reach an agreement to extend it for another 16 years at any point between now and then. Another possible outcome is one of the countries withdrawing from the deal, but would have to give 6 months' notice. I'm Kira Miller, CJWW Agribiz.
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15: Attention cattle producers, Saskatoon Livestock Sales will be closed Tuesday, June 30th. 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
16: This is Samantha Marcino, Crops Extension Specialist with the Saskatchewan Ministry of Agriculture based out of the Yorkton Regional Office. Cabbage seed pod weevil are often thought of as a pest of southwestern Saskatchewan, but in 2025 they were found further north and east into new areas of the province that were previously not affected. As this pest was new to many areas, the damage went undetected until the fall when producers seen damage to the pods. Crop damage can occur from both adult feeding and larvae. Adults can feed on flower buds, causing bud blasting. They then lay eggs in the pods, which hatch quickly and can eat about 5 to 6 canola seeds. When these larvae mature, they chew an opening in the pod and drop to the soil. This causes the majority of the damage as their exit hole makes the pod predisposed to shattering. Producers should begin checking for cabbage seed pod weevil when the crop first enters the bud stage. If 25 to 40 weevils are collected in 10 sweeps, pesticide application may be warranted. The best time to spray is when the crops are 10 to 20% flower, as this will avoid egg laying in newly formed pods. This stage presents challenges for producers as it is generally too late to be combined with a herbicide application and on the early side to be combined with a sclerotinia fungicide application. High populations of cabbage seed pod weevil last year do not guarantee an outbreak for this growing season. Insect infestations are hard to predict, so producers are strongly encouraged to scout their crops in the early flower stages and monitor for the presence of cabbage seed pod weevil. I'm Samantha Marcino, and this has been Sask Ag Now Radio. For more information, call the Ag Knowledge Center at 1-866-457-2377.
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0: Introducing the new Crush It Hard Iced Tea from the makers of Provincial Vodka. Crush It tastes like
1: victory. It's been looking forward to this report for considerable time to get a better estimate of final U.S. grain seedings, but also stocks in all positions as of June 1st. Now, the report is expected to be bearish. We're looking for U.S. corn and soybean seedings to increase maybe 1 million to 1.5 million acres combined. We'll also see U.S. grain stocks, particularly corn, being well above the historical averages, and so there's plenty of grain around. But again, the market's been expecting this now for several weeks. Other news is rather limited this morning, though we are seeing, of course, weather forecasts for Europe continue to be scorching. For Western Europe, France in particular, is in the throes of a dire drought. This will increase U.S. corn demand longer term. French corn prices trading nearly $7 a bushel, and import margins of U.S. corn into Europe very fancy. Until next time, I'm Dan Bossi.
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5: I'm Kira Miller, and here is your real weather forecast. For the city of Saskatoon, Martinsville, and Warman, today showers, risk of a thunderstorm, about 10 to 15 millimeters of rain expected, wind northwest gusting 50, high 19. Tonight cloudy, slight chance of showers and risk of a thunderstorm, low 14, and Wednesday cloudy, high of 18. For Outlook and Watchlist, today showers, 5 to 10 millimeters expected, wind northwest gusting 50, high 19. Tonight cloudy, 60% chance of showers and risk of a thunderstorm, low 13, and Wednesday cloudy, high 20. For Kindersley, Rosetown, Bigger, as well as Wilkie, Macklin, the Battlefords, and Unity. Today, showers, risk of a thunderstorm, local amounts of 5 to 10 millimeters, local smoke as well, winds northwest gusting 40, high 20. Tonight, mainly cloudy, slight chance of showers, risk of a thunderstorm, wind northwest gusting to 40, becoming light this evening, low 12, and Wednesday, mainly cloudy, clearing in the afternoon and high 22. For Humboldt and Wynyard, today, showers, 10 to 15 millimeters worth, wind west gusting 50 and high of 18. Tonight, showers, 5 to 10 more millimeters, wind west gusting 50, becoming light later on, low 15. Wednesday, showers, high 19. For Melfort, Tisdale, Nipawin, as well as Prince Albert and Shelbrook, today, 10 to 15 millimeters of rain expected, wind northwest gusting 40, high 17. Tonight, 5 to 10 more millimeters, wind northwest gusting 40, low 14. And Wednesday, showers ending in the morning, then clearing, high 19. And lastly, for Meadow Lake and Big River, today mainly cloudy, slight chance of showers with some local smoke, wind north at 20, high 21. Tonight mainly cloudy, slight chance of showers early this evening, low 14, and Wednesday overcast, high of 23.
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0: Cuts, your 90s at noon, starting off with John Barry, What's in It for Me? Jackson along with you this afternoon. Hope you've had a great Tuesday here so far. This is the debut album of John Barry, self-titled, the fourth single released from that album in June of 1993, just shy of number one, peaking at two up on the Canadian charts, number five on the Billboard charts, and even appearing on the Bubbling Under Hot 100 charts at number 20. Moving ahead a couple of years now to 1997, and Brian White, a song from his album The Right Place. Bill Anderson, Steve Warner, the songwriters on this track that would land at 22 in Canada and 16 on the Billboard charts, called One Small Miracle, next on Prime Cuts.
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0: Prairie Oyster, Just for Old Time's Sake on Prime Cuts, Your 90s at Noon, one of six singles from their album, Everybody Knows. It would peak at number 30 on the Canadian charts as we go over to 1995, and another song just falling short of number one. It would peak at number two on both country tracks in Canada and the U.S. from Diamond Rio called Walking Away next.
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0: Cuts, Your 90s at Noon, Daddy Won't Sell the Farm. That song written by Robin Branda and Steve Fox, the third single off of their 1999 debut album, Tattoos and Scars, peaking at 19 on the Canadian charts, 17 on the Billboard, even landing at 79 on the Hot 100. Coming up after weather, a song that was originally recorded by Amy Lou Harris in 1975. Crystal Gayle would record her version later in 1982, and Blue Rodeo would record a version themselves in 1994 that would land at number 24 on the Canadian charts, called Till I Gain Control Again, coming up after weather.
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0: Well, right now, 18 degrees, mostly cloudy in Saskatoon. Showers with the risk of a thunderstorm this afternoon, expecting 10 to 15 millimeters worth. Northwest wind at 30, gusting to 50, almost up to our high of 19 today. Cloudy, slight chance of showers, risk of a thunderstorm this evening, low of 14. Cloudy, high of 18 tomorrow. Cloudy on Thursday, 60% chance of showers and a high of 20. For the Prince Albert region, mostly cloudy, 18 degrees right now. Showers and local smoke expected this afternoon, 10 to 15 millimeters worth. North wind 20, gusts up to 40K, high of 19 today. Showers tonight, north wind 20, gusting to 40, becoming light this evening, low of 15. Cloudy, slight chance of showers tomorrow morning, high of 19. Cloudy, low of 12 tomorrow night. Cloudy still Thursday, 60% chance of showers and a high of 22 with Blue Rodeo on Prime Cut.
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0: the CJWW Newsroom, bringing you Saskatchewan's news first. Here's what's happening.
1: Good afternoon. It's 18 degrees at 1 o'clock. I'm Lena Iraki. If all goes well, impaired drivers in Saskatchewan will be facing stronger, more immediate consequences by fall. To discourage illegal behavior, reduce repeat offenses, and save lives, the province is proposing that police officers use administrative penalties when dealing with impaired drivers. Justice Minister Tim McLeod says currently, drivers with a blood alcohol level of 0.08 can only be charged with a criminal code offense, and consequences only come to fruition after a lengthy court process. However, the proposed legislation would allow for immediate license suspension, vehicle impoundment, ignition interlock, impaired education courses, demerit points, and new penalties.
2: For the administrative penalties that are being proposed, so first offense would be a $1,000 fine, 30-day suspension of your license, and a 30-day impound of your vehicle. Subsequent offenses would be a $2,000 fine with additional sanctions for your impound and license suspension.
1: There are certainly cases where administrative penalties will not apply, such as if a child is in the car or if a collision, fatality, or injury occurred. Alberta, Manitoba, and British Columbia already have similar legislation in place. Prince Albert Police Service is asking for the public's help in connection to a break-and-enter they are investigating. Last Wednesday, on June 24th, there was a break-in at a home on Lakeview Drive where a large amount of cash and jewelry was stolen. Police believe two suspects entered the home between 10:30 p.m. and 11 p.m., and after leaving the residence on foot, the suspects may have traveled to a nearby vehicle before leaving the area. Investigators are asking residents in the Lakeview Drive area, or anyone who was traveling nearby during that time, to review any CCTV, doorbell camera, or dash camera footage for possible sightings of the suspects or any suspicious vehicles. A still image during the incident is in our story online. The Prince Albert Police Service is requesting the public's assistance in identifying the two individuals shown in the image. Anyone with information can call police or Crime Stoppers. A 34-year-old man was in court today in relation to two assaults in Isle of Crosse. On Saturday at 1:30 a.m., RCMP officers responded to a report of an assault where a woman had been assaulted in her vehicle by a person with an edged weapon. She was taken to hospital with non-life-threatening injuries. Officers began patrolling the town to locate the suspect. The man was found and arrested a short while later. Through investigation, it was learned that another assault occurred in the community earlier that night. A man was assaulted while walking through town. He reported non-life-threatening injuries to police. Now, Floyd Michael Morin is facing five charges, including aggravated assault. The Saskatoon Police Service is warning residents of a text scam circulating through the community. The scam is in relation to a provincial court traffic violation. It sends a text message to people claiming to be a police officer, saying the recipient has a provincial court traffic violation and must appear in court. It then asks people to click a link to pay a fine. Residents are being advised to block the number and ignore the text. Do not click the link or make any payments to this website, as the Saskatoon Police Service will never send a text message regarding payments of any kind. If you have been a victim of any fraud or scam, please report this to the Saskatoon Police Service or the Canadian Anti-Fraud Centre.
0: 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Share it with Saskatchewan at 306-244-1925.
1: The Environment Canada forecast for Saskatoon and area. Today, showers 10 to 15 millimeters is possible, wind northwest gusting to 50, high 19. Risk of a thunderstorm this afternoon and early evening. Overnight, slight chance of showers, low 14. Tomorrow, cloudy, high 18. 60% chance of showers and highs in the low 20s Thursday and Friday. Sunny and getting hotter as the weekend progresses. For the Prince Albert region, today, local smoke, wind north gusting to 40 and a high of 19. Showers through the day and overnight could bring 15 to 25 millimeters of rain. Tonight, wind becoming light, low 15. Tomorrow, cloudy with a slight chance of showers in the morning and a high of 19. Cloudy with showers and a high of 22 for Thursday and Friday. The weekend brings a slight risk of showers with the sun coming out and highs in the mid-20s. The Environment Canada forecast for Saskatoon and area. Spiritwood is 18 degrees, it's 19 in Rosetown, 18 in Outlook, 16 in Kindersley and in Wynyard, it's 17 in Watrous, 18 in Regina, 15 in Humboldt, 22 in LaRange, 21 in Meadow Lake, 15 in Melfort, 16 in Nipawin, 15 in Hudson's Bay, 17 in both Yorkton and Swift Current, 18 in Moose Jaw, and 19 in Lloydminster. North Battleford is 20 degrees with northeast wind gusting to 41. Prince Albert is mostly cloudy at 18 degrees. degrees with northwest wind gusting to 36. And Saskatoon is mostly cloudy at 18 degrees with northwest wind at 30. I'm Lena Iraki, CJWW News.
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0: Our orders are simple. 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You are the judge and jury. The Legendary Country Court is now in session, accepting only the most legendary songs of all time on the home of the most listened to radio station in Saskatchewan, CJWW.
8: Well, Country Court is back after a couple of days off, and Saturday was the final concert of Alan Jackson's legendary career, but he is not going anywhere anytime soon, still intending to release new music as he did prior to his final show. But here in Country Court's honoring his legendary career, the next song inducted into the Wall of Fame will be Alan. What song exactly? Well, a five-time winner trying to go for six today, Living on Love.

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If you're texting in, be sure to include the name of the song, Living on Love, or A House with No Curtains. 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You can comment under there to get a vote in, giving you the full hour to vote. And reveal today's winner, as always, right before 2 o'clock here with Sawyer Brown. Thank God for you.

There's Cody Johnson, The Fall, here on Country 600 CJWW. Great to be back here in studio. My name is Jackson. Great to be back with Country Court. Cody Johnson, one of the many performers at Alan Jackson's final concert on Saturday. Still trying to decide what song of his is going to be inducted into the Wall of Fame, honoring his legendary career. A 5-time winner trying to become a 6-time winner is Living on Love.

0: 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Both can be reached at 306-938-0600. 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Reveal the winner right at 2 o'clock, so you got the whole hour to get a vote in. Some more legendary country is on the way until then, including John Party next.
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High Valley, Granger Smith, Country Music, Girls and Trucks on CJWW. Alan Jackson's Living on Love continues its journey. 7 wins to be on the Wall of Fame at 5, trying to become a 6-time winner today.

0: It is still early, but lots of votes in on our text line. Living on Love, Russell, Lindsay, Pam, Marlene, Dennis, Gord, Eleanor, Glenda, all have votes in for Living on Love. A few votes for A House with No Curtains. 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
3: Well, right now in Saskatoon, 19 degrees, mostly cloudy, expecting 10 to 15 millimeters of rain and the risk of a thunderstorm this afternoon with a northwest wind at 30, gusts up to 50K. Cloudy, slight chance of showers and the risk of a thunderstorm this evening, low of 14. Cloudy and a high of 18 tomorrow, low of 13 tomorrow night. 60% chance of showers and a high of 20 on Thursday. For the Prince Albert region, mostly cloudy, 19 degrees right now. 10 to 15 millimeters of rain and local smoke expected this afternoon. North wind 20, gusting to 40. Showers continue tonight. North wind 20, gusting to 40, becoming light and a low of 15. Slight chance of showers tomorrow morning, then cloudy, high of 19. Cloudy tomorrow night, low of 12. And a 60% chance of showers Thursday and a high of 22 with Ella Langley and Riley Green.

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1: Good afternoon. I'm Kira Miller in the Saskatoon Media Group newsroom with your news now. Prince Albert police seek suspects after two people are hit by a vehicle. Financial picture not too rosy, and spring enforcement action leads to almost 200 arrests in Saskatoon.
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2: CJWW and Flamin are hitting the road with the 50th anniversary edition of the Saskatchewan Summer Hauler. 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

0: Catch us on the road, scan the QR code, and take a selfie with the trailer for your chance to win. Here's hoping you're one of the 60 lucky people that will be in for the final draw with the trailer and everything inside worth over $40,000. Because remember, if you want to be a baller, you've got to win the Summer Hauler.
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Tracy Byrd, Big Love on CJWW. Past the halfway point of Legendary Country Court today, Alan Jackson going for a sixth win in our mini Alan Jackson tournament. It was his final concert back on Saturday. The next song inducted into the Wall of Fame is going to be from Alan Jackson, but that's where you come in, trying to figure out which song that will be. Living on Love, trying to become a six-time winner today.

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There's Morgan Griffiths with Bourbon on Country 600 CJWW. Last call to get your vote in on Country Court today. Alan Jackson's Living on Love is a 5-time champion. He's trying to make it 6 today.

0: That is your matchup here right now. And like I said, last call to get your vote in. Lots of Living on Love votes. The lead right now, hey, one vote could start to swing it. You can call or text 306-938-0600. 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
0: Legendary Country Court wrapping up for another day, and we've had some lopsided matchups here in our Mini Allen Jackson tournament, but this is by far the most lopsided one that we have had thus far, honoring his legendary career final concert back on Saturday. The next song to be inducted into the Wall of Fame will be from Allen, and we will have that opportunity coming up on Thursday in recess tomorrow, with it being Canada Day, but 94% of the votes, now a six-time winner.

0: from the CJWW Newsroom, bringing you Saskatchewan's news first. Here's what's happening.
1: Good afternoon. It's 19 degrees at 2 o'clock. I'm Lena Iraki. The opposition NDP says the government's financial update confirms they ran a deficit of $947 million instead of the $12 million surplus they claim tabling their budget. Shadow Minister for Finance Trent Witherspoon calls it a nearly billion-dollar miss by the government. He also notes more than $4 billion was added to the total public debt, taking it to record levels and paid more than $1.073 billion to cover the interest costs and service the debt. The NDP news release said instead of owning up and being honest to Saskatchewan people and fixing their budget, they chose to try to deceive them and stuck Saskatchewan people with the costs of their government's mismanagement. In a news release issued Tuesday to highlight the release of the 2025-26 Public Accounts Volume 1, the government says the $947 million is an improvement of $263 million from the deficit projected at the third quarter, but a $960 million reduction from the surplus projected at budget. North Battleford RCMP have charged two men and a woman after a firearm was shot at a dog. On Friday at 8 p.m., RCMP received a report of a firearm discharge on 8th Avenue North in North Battleford. Investigation determined a man was out walking his dog when a truck with multiple people inside approached him. The occupants threatened the man and discharged a firearm, killing the dog before driving away. The truck then fled from the area. RCMP located the suspect's truck parked outside a home on 110th Street in North Battleford shortly afterward. Three men exited the house and were arrested without incident. A female fled on foot but was also arrested. Two firearms were seized from the home as well. Now, 37-year-old Dennis Kennedy from North Battleford faces 11 charges. 53-year-old Alan Damiel from North Battleford faces 5. And 39-year-old Tashina Whitstone from Red Pheasant Cree Nation faces 2 charges. One of the men was released from police custody without charges. The Saskatoon Police Service says one man has been arrested in connection to a bear spray incident on a city bus earlier this month. Shortly before 6 p.m., police responded after a man was bear sprayed on a city bus. Their investigation revealed the suspect verbally confronted the victim before bear spraying them and fleeing. Police were able to obtain video evidence and say they identified a suspect. After an arrest warrant was issued, the suspect turned themselves in at police headquarters. A 21-year-old man has been charged with assault with a weapon and mischief under $5,000. The province has proposed new legislation that would give police officers the authority to impose more immediate consequences on impaired drivers. Justice Minister Tim McLeod says currently, drivers with blood alcohol levels of 0.08 can only be charged with a criminal code offense, and consequences only come to fruition after a lengthy litigation process. However, if approved, the new legislation will allow for immediate roadside license suspension, vehicle impoundment, ignition interlock, impaired education courses, demerit points, and financial penalties.
2: This is for alcohol impairment, not drug impairment, for logistical reasons. That's the case right now. We certainly are open to looking at that and expanding that opportunity further in the future, but for right now, all drug impairment will proceed under the criminal code.
1: Not only will these measures keep impaired drivers off the road, but it will also keep members of law enforcement on them, instead of in court pursuing criminal code offenses. There are still certain cases where administrative penalties will not apply, such as if a child is in the car or if a collision, fatality, or injury occurs. If all goes well, the legislation will be in place by fall.
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1: The Environment Canada forecast for Saskatoon and area. Today, showers 10 to 15 millimeters is possible, wind northwest gusting to 50, high 19. Risk of a thunderstorm this afternoon and early evening. Overnight, slight chance of showers, low 14. Tomorrow, cloudy, high 18. 60% chance of showers and highs in the low 20s Thursday and Friday. Sunny and getting hotter as the weekend progresses. For the Prince Albert region, today, local smoke, wind north gusting to 40 and a high of 19. Showers through the day and overnight could bring 15 to 25 millimeters of rain. Tonight, wind becoming light, low 15. Tomorrow, cloudy with a slight chance of showers in the morning and a high of 19. Cloudy with showers and a high of 22 for Thursday and Friday. The weekend brings a slight risk of showers with the sun coming out and highs in the mid-20s. Here are your temperatures from around the province. Spiritwood is 18 degrees, it's 19 in Rosetown, 18 in Outlook, 17 in Kindersley. Wynyard is 15, 17 in Watrous, 18 in Regina. 15 in Humboldt, 21 in LaRonge and Meadow Lake, 16 in both Melfort and Nipawin. 15 in Hudson's Bay, 16 in Yorkton, 17 in Swift Current, 18 in Moose Jaw, 19 in Lloydminster. North Battleford is 19 degrees with north wind at 15. Prince Albert is mostly cloudy at 19 degrees with north wind gusting to 38. And Saskatoon is mostly cloudy at 19 degrees with northwest wind gusting to 40. I'm Lena Iraki, CJWW News. Closing grain prices is up next.
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1: Here are this afternoon's futures prices for Tuesday, June 30th. November canola down 860 at 735.30. January canola down 880 at 743.90. In Chicago, August soybeans up 5 at 11.24 one quarter. August soybean oil down 193 at 66.93. August soybean meal up 0.1 to 303.90. September corn up 6.5 at 416 three quarters. September wheat up 9.5 at 589 one quarter. And September oats up 9.75 at 322 one half. And those are this afternoon's futures prices, courtesy of RJ O'Brien, Canada, in Winnipeg.
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0: Tate Schrievers waiting on his headlights on Country 600 CJWW. Jackson along with you this afternoon in case you missed out on Country Court. It's going to be in recess tomorrow, but back on Thursday, and a chance to induct Livin' on Love into the Wall of Fame. 94% of the votes today. Livin' on Love now a six-time winner, defeating A House with No Curtains. So stay tuned for Thursday when Country Court is back in action. But for the meantime, some ways to win online as well. A chance to win some tickets to Shakespeare on the Saskatchewan coming up. I'll have all the details and your keyword. And we haven't seen any rain yet, but the Barrys are supposed to be playing later tonight. We'll look at how they've done over the last little bit going into a Canada Day matchup tomorrow and into the heart of the season. All that coming up with some legendary country. It's Cole Swindell, Drinkabye, next.
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0: Introducing the new Crush It Hard Iced Tea from the makers of Provincial Vodka. Crush It tastes like
1: victory. Caesar, and these tickets are good for shows from July 14th through August 4th. And all you need to do, very simple today, just text in the keyword Shakespeare over on our Groundkeeper Lawn Fertilizer text line 306-938-0600. I will draw for a winner coming up after 5 o'clock.
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1: Clouds beginning to roll in Saskatoon, showers and the risk of a thunderstorm, 10 to 15 millimeters of rain expected this afternoon, and northwest winds, 30 gusts up to 50K. Cloudy, slight chance of showers tonight with the risk of a thunderstorm early this evening, low of 14. Cloudy and a high of 18 tomorrow, low of 13 tomorrow night. Cloudy, 60% chance of showers, high of 20 on Thursday. For the Prince Albert region, showers this afternoon with local smoke, expecting 10 to 15 millimeters of rain. North wind 20, gusts up to 40K. Showers continue tonight, and that north wind 20, gusts up to 40, becoming light in the evening, low of 15. Slight chance of showers tomorrow morning, and cloudy, high of 19, low of 12 tomorrow night. And on Thursday, cloudy, 60% chance of showers, high of 22, with

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1: Good afternoon. I'm Kira Miller in the Saskatoon Media Group newsroom with your news now. Prince Albert police seek suspects after two people are hit by a vehicle. Financial picture not too rosy, and spring enforcement action leads to almost 200 arrests in Saskatoon.
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0: Faith. It's Madeline Merlo on Country 600 CJWW. We are still taking nominations for AGI Farmer of the Week. 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

0: Dean Brody, people know you by your first name on CJWW. Saskatoon Berries are flying high right now. A 7-game winning streak. Looking to put that on the line later tonight. As long as the rain doesn't hit, they're taking on the Brooks Bombers in a expected back-to-back. They will play Brooks again tomorrow at 1 o'clock on Canada Day. Next Gen Patch at Cairns Field. Berries' last game was back on Sunday, 10-2 win over Moose Jaw. So they have a nice lead, a first place in their respective division. That'll help when you've won 7 games in a row. So unless the rain hits, 7 o'clock tonight, gates open at 6, Next Gen Patch at Cairns Field, Brooks Bombers in town, and then hitting the road for a couple of games in Regina on Thursday, a doubleheader in Moose Jaw on Friday, and then back there Saturday into the heart of baseball season and that All-Star game in Saskatoon just around the corner in later July. Listen in, as always, for a chance to win tickets to the next Berries home game.
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0: the CJWW Newsroom, bringing you Saskatchewan's news first. Here's what's happening.
1: Good afternoon. It's 19 degrees at 3 o'clock. I'm Lena Iraki. Of the active wildfire burning in Saskatchewan, seven of them are at risk of endangering a nearby community. South End is surrounded by three fires, all of which are within 22 kilometers of the town. Sandy Bay is another community in a precarious position, as it is in the middle of the Border Fire and the Church Fire. The Saskatchewan Public Safety Agency's Executive Director of Land Operations, Brian Chartrand, says they were all started by lightning.
2: We had more human start fires this time last year compared to now, whereas this year we've received a few human starts a couple of weeks ago, but essentially a majority of our fires so far has been lightning. All of the current fires right now that we're experiencing have been lightning made.
1: There are currently 56 active wildfires in the province. Seven are contained, three are not, 36 are under ongoing assessment, and 10 have values protection underway. Battleford's RCMP responded to an injured person report at the North Battleford Hospital Saturday at 3:45 a.m. and determined a Good Samaritan who pulled over to check on a stopped vehicle near Cando was shot. When the victim approached the truck, the driver got out, discharged a firearm, got back in the truck, and fled the area. The male victim was taken to hospital with non-life-threatening injuries. Police have limited details but say the truck had two male occupants, with the passenger being tall and wearing a face cover. The truck is a dark-colored Dodge. Anyone with information or who witnessed suspicious activity in the Cando area in the early hours of June 27th is asked to contact RCMP or Crime Stoppers. Today, Health Canada authorized a generic version of the drug Wegovy. Previously, Health Canada had approved generic versions of Ozempic. There are now two companies who can sell the generic version of Ozempic semaglutide injection for weight loss. The semaglutide injection is indicated for the once-weekly treatment of patients 12 years old and over, as a supplement to a reduced-calorie diet and increased physical activity for the chronic weight management. Health Canada says its review ensures that differences between these products do not affect the safety, efficiency, or quality of the drug. Health Canada also says in Canada, many generic medications are 45 to 90% cheaper than the brand name versions. After the devastating earthquakes in Venezuela, Canada will match donations made to the Canadian Red Cross and the Humanitarian Coalition to support relief efforts. Every donation made by individuals to these organizations from June 25th to July 14th will be matched up to a total of $4 million. Funds raised through the generosity of Canadians will help deliver life-saving assistance, including emergency health care, shelter, water, sanitation, and hygiene services, as well as other essential support for affected communities. This is in addition to the $5 million in humanitarian assistance funding announced June 25th, which was divided between the World Food Program, the Pan American Health Organization, and the International Rescue Committee.
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1: The Environment Canada forecast for Saskatoon and area. Today, showers 10 to 15 millimeters is possible, wind northwest gusting to 50, high 19. Risk of a thunderstorm this afternoon and early evening. Overnight, slight chance of showers, low 14. Tomorrow, cloudy, high 18. 60% chance of showers and highs in the low 20s Thursday and Friday, sunny and getting hotter as the weekend progresses. For the Prince Albert region, today, local smoke, wind north gusting to 40 and a high of 19. Showers through the day and overnight could bring 15 to 25 millimeters of rain. Tonight, wind becoming light, low 15. Tomorrow, cloudy with a slight chance of showers in the morning and a high of 19. Cloudy with showers and a high of 22 for Thursday and Friday. The weekend brings a slight risk of showers with the sun coming out and highs in the mid-20s. Here are your temperatures from around the province. Spiritwood is 20 degrees. It's 19 in Rosetown and Outlook, 17 in Kindersley, 15 in Wynyard, 16 in Watrous, 18 in Regina. It's 16 in Humboldt, 22 in LaRonge, 21 in Meadow Lake, 15 in both Melfort and Nipawin, 16 in Hudson's Bay and Yorkton, 17 in Swift Current, 18 in Moose Jaw, and 20 in Lloydminster. North Battleford is 20 degrees with northwest wind gusting to 28. Prince Albert has light rain at 18 degrees with north wind gusting to 37, and Saskatoon is mostly cloudy at 19 degrees with northwest wind gusting to 40. I'm Lena Iraki, CJWW News. The Commodity Report is up next.
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9: Here are this afternoon's futures prices for Tuesday, June 30th. November canola down 860 at 735.30. January canola down 880 at 743.90. In Chicago, August soybeans up 5 at 1124 one quarter. August soybean oil down 193 at 66.93. August soybean meal up 0.1 to 303.90. September corn up 6.5 at 416 three quarters. September wheat up 9.5 at 589 one quarter. And September oats up 9 and 3 quarters at 322 one half. And those are this afternoon's futures prices, courtesy of RJ O'Brien Canada in Winnipeg.
10: It's the 3 o'clock stampede with your cowboy buddy, Jason Lee. We were going to call it the happy hour, but we didn't want to give him any ideas. Here we go. Another hour of legendary country. This is the 3 o'clock stampede on CJWW.

0: Fred Kissel, We Were That Song, CJWW. It is the 3 o'clock Stampede Hour. My name is Jackson Emery. It is great to have you along. Fans of Garth Brooks won't want to miss what we're about to talk about, as a weird countdown has appeared on his website, and now everybody is trying to guess what he is trying to tease as well. Gord Bamford will be performing in Outlook later on in August, and still giving you a chance to win some tickets to Shakespeare on the Saskatchewan. All the details just around the corner, and legendary country Tyler Joe Miller, Chris Stapleton, and Dustin Lynch, Cowboys and Angels, next.
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2: It's the Stampede Hour on CJWW. Tyler Joe Miller under the influence. Well, fans of Garth Brooks, you maybe have already seen. However, his website, a mysterious countdown clock has appeared there with, it says, quote, "The future is about to become history." It also includes a picture of him on stage. Now, this countdown expires next Tuesday. Now, fans are starting to wonder if it's going to be an album announcement. Lots are thinking it could be a tour announcement, judging by the photo. Hey, you never know. Maybe it'll be another special edition box set, but we can mark our calendars for next Tuesday to see what Garth Brooks is up to next.
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1: Good afternoon. I'm Kira Miller in the Saskatoon Media Group newsroom with your news now. Prince Albert police seek suspects after two people are hit by a vehicle. Financial picture not too rosy, and spring enforcement action leads to almost 200 arrests in Saskatoon.
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0: Bradford, heard you in a song on CJWW. We are so excited to be presenting Gord Bamford, part of the Outlook Riverbank Rodeo. That is part of his 25th anniversary, just getting started, celebration tour. Outlook Riverbank Rodeo taking place Friday, August 7th, Saturday, August 8th. Gord Bamford will be performing at the Jim Cook Recplex on Saturday. Gates open at 8 o'clock. 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

0: Tennille Arts, Leanne Rimes on the Stampede Hour, Jealous of Myself on CJWW. We have two tickets up for grabs this afternoon to see a show at Shakespeare on the Saskatchewan, only good for shows from July 14th through August 4th. And that is either your choice of Much Ado About Nothing or Julius Caesar. 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

0: from the CJWW Newsroom, bringing you Saskatchewan's news first. Here's what's happening.
1: Good afternoon. It's 19 degrees at 4 o'clock. I'm Les Lazarick. Members of the Saskatoon Police Service Tactical Support Unit and the Crisis Negotiation Team are at the scene of a standoff. Just before 9 a.m. this morning, police attempted to serve a warrant of arrest on a resident of a home in the 2500 block of Melrose Avenue. The woman has since refused to cooperate with officers and has remained inside the home. Motorists are asked to avoid the immediate area. Meanwhile, the Saskatchewan Public Safety Agency says lightning is the predominant cause of this year's wildfires so far, compared to last season when most were human-caused. SPSA Executive Director of Land Operations Brian Chartrand says there are currently 7 wildfires burning close to Saskatchewan communities, all of which were started by lightning. 3 of those fires surround the town of South End, all within 22 kilometers of the northern town. One fire of note, the Sear 01 fire, is 2,500 hectares in size.
2: We have conducted a backburn operations to contain it within natural barriers. There's lakes and rivers, bare rock areas with no combustible fuels. So we successfully managed to do that backburn. It seemed to halt its progression towards the community, so we are starting to get resources put on that fire.
1: Sandy Bay is another community in a precarious position, as it is in the middle of the border fire and the church fire, which are 26 and 3.55 kilometers from the town, respectively. There are currently 56 active wildfires in the province. 7 are contained, 3 are not, 36 are under ongoing assessment, and 10 have values protection underway. Elsewhere, Saskatchewan RCMP are joining the Saskatoon Police Service, Regina Police Service, and others in an investigation following multiple reports of a text message scam targeting members of the public. Yesterday, Battleford's RCMP received complaints of fraudulent text messages regarding outstanding traffic citations. The text message claims to be from the Provincial Court of Saskatchewan and says the recipient has a provincial court traffic violation and must appear in court. It then asks people to click a link to pay a fine. Officers have noted the messages originated from a phone number using a plus 21 area code. Saskatchewan RCMP advised the public to not text back, block the phone number immediately, not to click on any links provided in these messages, not to send any money or gift cards, and to keep a record of the texts. If you have been a victim of any fraud or scam, please report this to the Saskatchewan RCMP or the Canadian Anti-Fraud Center. And Saskatoon's 2026 residential spring sweep program is done for the year. Over the past several weeks, crews have swept high-traffic roadways, medians, park frontages, and residential neighborhoods. During the 2026 program, crews swept a total centerline distance of around 970 kilometers and removed about 13,500 tons of debris from roadways. The spring sweep began with pre-sweep operations on April 29th, followed by the residential program beginning May 4th. Sweeping operations were impacted by weather and schedule adjustments were made during the program. While the residential program is now complete, street sweeping will continue in industrial areas and at locations that were inaccessible due to construction. I'm Les Lazarick, CJWW News.
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1: The Environment Canada forecast for Saskatoon and area. Cloudy with a 70% chance of showers this evening. There's also the risk of a thunderstorm early this evening. Wind becoming light, a low of 13. Mainly cloudy tomorrow with a very slight chance of showers in the afternoon and the risk of a thunderstorm, a high of 20. For Wednesday night, partly cloudy with a very slight chance of showers in the evening and the risk of a thunderstorm, a low of 13. Cloudy with a 60% chance of showers for Thursday and a high of 20. For the Prince Albert region, cloudy with a 60% chance of showers tonight. There's also local smoke to deal with. Wind becoming light this evening, a low of 14. Tomorrow, cloudy with a slight chance of showers, a high of 19. Mainly cloudy with a very slight chance of showers Wednesday evening, a low of 14. For Thursday, a mix of sun and cloud and a high of 21. Temperatures across the province, Spiritwood and Outlook are both reporting 19 degrees. It's 18 in Rosetown, Kindersley, Regina, and Moose Jaw. Wynyard is 15, so is Melfort and Nipawin. It's 17 in Watrous, Swift Current, and Lloydminster. Humboldt, Hudson Bay, and Yorkton are all 16. It's 22 in LaRonge. Meadow Lake is 21. In North Battleford, a north wind gusting to 28 kilometers per hour, a temperature of 20 degrees. Light rain falling in Prince Albert, north-northwest breeze 15 kilometers per hour and 17. And in Saskatoon, under mostly cloudy skies, north-northwest wind gusting to 34 kilometers per hour, 76% the relative humidity, and the temperature is 19 degrees. Sports is next.
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1: Good afternoon. I'm Les Lyons, Rick with CJWW Sports. The annual CHL import draft was held today. The Saskatoon Blades chose 18-year-old goaltender Martin Solovec from Czechia with their first of two picks in the first round. Blue and Gold president and GM Colin Priestner explained how it was that they got the European goalie they wanted.
6: When he got drafted in the second round of the NHL draft, like, he had kind of decided that Saskatoon was the place for him, and we've had a lot of conversations, and he really wanted to be in Saskatoon, but we had 41 teams to avoid, and that going in the second round of the NHL draft kind of heightened his profile a bit. And at the end of the day, I think he was just pretty strong that if he was going to come to Canada, it was going to be with the Saskatoon Blades, and if not, then he would stay in Czech Republic.
1: Rich City Bunch also selected a pair of 19-year-olds, winger Yegor Gusev in the first round and 6'6" defenseman Alexander Sapozhnikov in the second round, both from Russia. Meanwhile, the Prince Albert Raiders made one pick, taking 6'5" Latvian defenseman Oskar Lukes with the 60th overall choice in the first round. Over to baseball, where the Saskatoon Berries and Brooks Bombers are in skywatch mode right now, waiting to see if their scheduled WCBL game tonight at Cairns Field will be played. Berries are 17-6 and on a 7-game winning streak, during which they've outscored opponents 77-30. Utility man Nathan Houston had this to say as to why the Saskatoon Bats have come on.
7: I think it just shows the confidence that we have now. Early in the year, trying to feel it out, trying to feel the lineup, who's playing, where guys are batting in the order, but I think we're all comfortable with each other now, and it's really showing.
1: First pitch is slated for 7 o'clock. Elsewhere, the Blue Jays and Mets will play the second of their 3-game interleague series tonight. In Toronto, the Jays snapped a 6-game losing streak last night with a 2-1 triumph. Meantime, the second of three matches today in the round of 32 at the World Cup of Soccer is well underway. France leads Sweden 1-0 at halftime. Earlier, Norway slipped past the Ivory Coast 2-1. Tonight, Mexico takes on Ecuador. Plus, Canada will play Morocco in the round of 16 on Saturday in Houston. That's CJWW Sports. I'm Les Lyons-Rick.
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0: Thought About You, Nate Holler on CJWW and the Homestretch Drive. Jackson along with you here this afternoon. Coming up, I'll have your last call to get in on two tickets to Shakespeare on the Saskatchewan. Plus, special guest joining us calling into the show later here this hour to talk about the Monster Trucks All Out. That'll be at Prairie Land Outside this weekend. Some legendary country coming up from John Party, Jess Moskalu, Keith Whitley is next. I'm no stranger to the rain.
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0: Introducing the new Crush It Hard Iced Tea from the makers of Provincial Vodka. Crush It tastes like
1: victory. On our contest, two tickets to Shakespeare on the Saskatchewan. These tickets are good only for shows from July 14th through till August 4th, and you'll have your choice of Much Ado About Nothing or Julius Caesar. You can enter in right now by texting in Shakespeare to 306-938-0600. That's our Groundkeeper Lawn Fertilizer text line. And right after 5 o'clock, I will draw today's winner.
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3: Taking a look at the Environment Canada forecast for Saskatoon and area. Cloudy, 70% chance of showers, risk of a thunderstorm early this evening. West wind 20 kilometers an hour, gusts up to 40K becoming late this evening, and a low of 13. Mainly cloudy tomorrow, slight chance of showers in the afternoon, risk of a thunderstorm, which will continue on into tomorrow night. High of 20, low of 13 tomorrow night. Cloudy, 60% chance of showers on Thursday, and a high of 20. For the Prince Albert region, cloudy and a 60% chance of showers this evening and local smoke. North wind 20 kilometers an hour, gusts up to 40, becoming light this evening and a low of 14. Slight chance of showers, cloudy and a high of 19 tomorrow. Still a slight chance of showers tomorrow night, mainly cloudy and a low of 14. A mix of sun and cloud on Thursday and a high of 21 with John Pardee.

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1: Good afternoon. I'm Kira Miller in the Saskatoon Media Group newsroom with your news now. Prince Albert police seek suspects after two people are hit by a vehicle. Financial picture not too rosy, and spring enforcement action leads to almost 200 arrests in Saskatoon.
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0: CJWW with Ella Langley. Be her. Prairie Land Outdoors this Saturday, the place to be, especially if you are a lover of monster trucks, making its debut in Saskatoon. The Monster Trucks All Out Show, and got a special guest calling our show right now to talk all about it. All right, well, very pleased to be joined on the phones right now with Kevin, the owner and operator of Monster Trucks All Out, as their debut in Saskatoon this weekend. Everybody loves Monster Trucks, Kevin, but what are we in for on Saturday?
1: Oh, we have two big shows coming into Prairie Land grounds there on Saturday, outdoor shows, which are

0: the CJWW Newsroom, bringing you Saskatchewan's news first. Here's what's happening.
1: Good afternoon. It's 19 degrees at 5 o'clock. I'm Les Lazarick. In the news of the active wildfires burning in Saskatchewan, seven of them are at risk of endangering a nearby community. In sports, the Blades draft a new set of European players for next season. If you see news happening where you're at, call us at 244-1925. Numerous northern communities are within a dangerous proximity to active wildfires. The Saskatchewan Public Safety Agency says Sandy Bay, Wollaston Lake, South End, Creighton, and St. George's Hill are all within 26 kilometers of a fire. SPSA Executive Director of Land Operations, Brian Chartrand, says one of the largest is the Sear 01 fire.
2: That fire is approximately 2,500 hectares in size. It started on the 26th, again by lightning. Is 16 kilometers away from South End to the east.
1: He says a successful backburn operation was conducted in recent days, halting the fire's progression towards the community. He adds that lightning is the predominant cause of this year's wildfire so far, compared to last season when most were human-caused. Meanwhile, despite record high oil prices, the government of Saskatchewan says it has only seen a small increase in revenue from oil prices as it ends the 2025-26 fiscal year with an operating deficit of $947 million. In a news release issued today to highlight the release of the 2025-26 Public Accounts Volume 1. The government says it is an improvement of $263 million from the deficit projected at the third quarter and a $960 million reduction from the surplus projected at budget. Finance Minister Jim Ryder says, quote, "We continue to face significant expense pressures, particularly with regard to utilization in health care and our correctional facilities." The government reports that total revenue increased from budget by $77 million, while expenses increased by $1 billion. The 4.9% increase in expenses from the 2020

0: 25-26 budget, the government said, is primarily due to increases in the health, protection of persons and property, economic development, and education themes driven by higher demand for health care services and increased wildfire response and evacuation activities. On the plus side, the increase in expenses were offset by a good crop. There was a significant reduction in agriculture expense due to improved crop yields resulting in lower crop insurance payouts. In addition, the opposition NDP says the government's financial update confirms they ran a deficit of $947 million instead of the $12 million surplus they claimed tabling their budget. Shadow Minister for Finance Trent Weatherspoon calls it a nearly a billion-dollar miss by the government. He also notes more than $4 billion was added to the total public debt, taking it to record levels, and paid more than $1.073 billion to cover the interest costs and service the debt. The NDP news release said, quote, instead of owning up and being honest to Saskatchewan people and fixing their budget, they chose to try to deceive them and stuck Saskatchewan people with the costs of their government's mismanagement. Elsewhere, the city of Prince Albert is assuring residents that the recent water discoloration is normal and that the city's water is still safe to drink. Over the last several days, Prince Albert has been experiencing issues relating to the discoloration of the water supply. Recent river conditions have resulted in higher levels of naturally occurring organic matter entering the water treatment process. These conditions are common in prairie river systems and can sometimes influence the appearance of treated water. Testing confirms that Prince Albert's drinking water remains safe and continues to meet provincial drinking water quality standards. Water treatment plant operations staff continuously monitor both source water and treated water quality and make adjustments to treatment processes as river conditions change. In addition, Humboldt City Council has endorsed the final report of the Rec Center Humboldt Steering Committee and approved $250,000 to advance planning for a proposed recreation and cultural facility. The community-led report was presented to City Council at the June 22nd meeting. The report recommended the development of an integrated facility featuring a second ice surface, an indoor sport court, and a multi-use performing arts space. Council told administration to begin the next phase of project development, including preliminary planning, design work, and funding strategy development. The final report is available on the City of Humboldt website on the RecCreate page. Also, Saskatoon's Chief of Police, Cam McBride, describes a crime disruption project that led to almost 200 arrests in the city as a whole-of-city approach to safety. Over 10 days in the last 2 weeks of May, the Saskatoon Police Service says its officers conducted a high-visibility enforcement and crime disruption project within areas of increased criminal activity as part of a proactive plan. Police initiated 578 calls for service with 256 patrol-level responses that led to 196 new arrests with 181 new charges laid against 98 individuals. They also executed 292 outstanding warrants against 117 offenders. Police seized one real and three imitation firearms, 23 bladed weapons, 6 canisters of bear spray, 5 blunt weapons, as well as drugs. The drugs seized, including over 20 grams of meth, more than 16 grams of cocaine, 7.38 grams of fentanyl, as well as 20 pills of varying description. Meantime, Battleford's RCMP responded to an injured person report at the North Battleford Hospital Saturday at 3:45 a.m. and determined a Good Samaritan who pulled over to check on a stopped vehicle near Cando was shot. When the victim approached the truck, the driver got out, discharged the firearm, got back in the truck, and fled the area. The male victim was taken to hospital with non-life-threatening injuries. Police have limited details but say the truck had two male occupants, with the passenger being tall and wearing a face cover. The truck is a dark-colored Dodge. Anyone with information or who witnessed suspicious activity in the Cando area in the early hours of June 27th is asked to contact RCMP or Crime Stoppers. Plus, after the devastating earthquakes in Venezuela, Canada will match donations made to the Canadian Red Cross and the Humanitarian Coalition to support relief efforts. Every donation made by individuals to these organizations from June 25th to July 14th will be matched up to a total of $4 million. Funds raised through the generosity of Canadians will help deliver life-saving assistance, including emergency health care, shelter, water, sanitation, and hygiene services, as well as other essential supports for affected communities. This is in addition to the $5 million in humanitarian assistance funding announced June 25th, which was divided between the World Food Program, the Pan American Health Organization, and the International Rescue Committee. And today's Internet News poll question: do you agree with police having the power to deliver punishment to suspected impaired drivers without the accused having to go to court? To vote, go to Have Your Say at cjwwradio.com. I'm Les Lazarick, CJWW News.
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0: Introducing the new Crush It Hard Iced Tea from the makers of Provincial Vodka. Crush It tastes like
1: victory. Defenders might just win the Maurice Rocket Richard Trophy in the NHL for top goal scorer. I think soccer needs to credit those types of goals to the actual shot taker. The defenders feel guilty enough as is without having the scoring summary show their error for eternity. All right, now for the Saskatchewan Roughriders. The fearless predictor has yet to correctly predict the result of theirs so far in 2026. I thought they'd lose to an amped up HE double hockey sticks bent for revenge BC Lions team in the opener for both squads at Mosaic Stadium. Nope, the green and white won. I thought they'd for sure lose in Calgary. They probably should have, based on the rally the Stampeders put forth in the second half, with the aid of getting momentum from a missed field goal return touchdown just before halftime, but Trevor Harris and company managed to pull it out in overtime. So I thought the Riders would be 3-0 and win at home over Toronto, but no, the Argonauts offense eviscerated the Saskatchewan defense, both along the ground and through the air, and also scored a touchdown on special teams via a punt return. In summation, Harris is still healthy, but the rest can't be said for the rest of the squad, and that's a problem with an injury list that has four of the five starters from the BC game possibly on the sidelines for this Friday in Ottawa, plus Roland Milligan definitely out and Nelson Lacombe possibly sidelined by a gimpy ankle in the secondary. The good news is they should be able to beat Jake Mayer, the Rough Riders' backup quarterback from last season, but we'll see. That's my parting shot. I'm Les Lazarick, and it turned out nice again.
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0: Beautiful things, Megan Maroney here on CJWW and the home stretch drive. Jackson along with you this afternoon. Hope you've had a good Tuesday here so far. Be sure to get anything traffic related in at 306-938-0600 as we get into that time of day with rush hour. Coming up, we're going to look at some news and country music and select a winner for these two tickets to a show at the Shakespeare on the Saskatchewan later this summer. And we'll have some legendary country coming up as well, including the Statler Brothers next.
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0: The Environment Canada forecast for Saskatoon and area. Tonight, cloudy, 70% chance of showers and the risk of a thunderstorm early this evening. Wind becoming light as well, low of 13. Mainly cloudy tomorrow with a very slight chance of showers in the afternoon and the risk of a thunderstorm, high of 20. Wednesday night, partly cloudy, very slight chance of showers in the evening and the risk of a thunderstorm, low of 13. Thursday, cloudy, 60% chance of showers, high of 20. For the Prince Albert region, cloudy, 60% chance of showers tonight. Local smoke to deal with as well. Wind becoming light in the evening, low of 14. Cloudy, slight chance of showers tomorrow with a high of 19. Mainly cloudy Wednesday, very slight chance of showers in the evening, low of 14. And on Thursday, a mix of sun and cloud, high of 21 with the Statler.

0: It's the Home Stretch Drive on CJWW. That's Jason Aldean, Tattoos on This Town. Well, we were giving you the chance all afternoon to try and win two tickets to Shakespeare on the Saskatchewan, one of the two plays on the main stage, Much Ado About Nothing or Julius Caesar. Tickets only good for shows from July 14th through August 4th. One can be crowned a winner today, and that will be... Bob has won himself these two tickets to Shakespeare on the Saskatchewan. Congratulations, Bob, and a thanks to everyone for getting entered in. Don't worry, we are going to have lots more chances, not only through later this week, but for the next couple of weeks and all summer long. 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
1: Dean Brody, drink around on CJWW in the home stretch drive. Some news and country music. Choosing Texas from Ella Langley has returned to the top of the Billboard Hot 100, making it 11 weeks at the peak position, giving her the most weeks at the top for a country female artist, which surpasses Debbie Boone's 10 weeks with You Light Up My Life in 1977. Josh Ross also has topped two of the country charts this week, Billboard Country Airplay and Media Base with Hate How You Look, making him the first Canadian-born male artist to top the U.S. charts with back-to-back hits in more than 5 decades. The last was Hank Snow. Josh Ross also going to be at the Saskatoon X later this summer. And Rhett Akins is going to be the next member of the Grand Ole Opry. He was invited to join by John Party just this past Sunday during the Opry Salute to the 90s. He had success in the 1990s. So it was John Party back on Sunday inviting him, Rhett Akins, to be the next member of the Grand Ole Opry. There's some country music news on a Tuesday.
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0: fans, it's Vince Gill on CJWW in the home stretch drive. You can start thinking of some requests that you want to hear this evening. Call for Country coming up after 6 o'clock tonight. 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

0: the CJWW Newsroom, bringing you Saskatchewan's news first. Here's what's happening.
1: Good evening. I'm Kira Miller with your CJWW News. Of the active wildfires burning in Saskatchewan, seven of them are at risk of endangering a nearby community. South End is surrounded by three fires, all of which are within 22 kilometers of the town. Sandy Bay is another community in a precarious position, as it's in the middle of the Border Fire and the Church Fire. The Saskatchewan Public Safety Agency's Executive Director of Land Operations, Brian Chartrand, says they were all started by lightning.
2: We had more human start fires this time last year compared to now, whereas this year we've received a few human starts a couple of weeks ago, but essentially a majority of our fires so far has been lightning. All of the current fires right now that we're experiencing have been lightning made in the north.
1: There are currently 56 active wildfires in the province. Seven are contained, three are not, 36 are under ongoing investigation, and 10 have values protection at play. Saskatchewan RCMP are joining the Saskatoon Police Service, Regina Police Service, and others in an investigation following multiple reports of a text message scam targeting members of the public. Yesterday, Battleford's RCMP received complaints of fraudulent text messages regarding outstanding traffic citations. The text message claims to be from the Provincial Court of Saskatchewan and says the recipient has a provincial court traffic violation and